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0: All right, here's the message. We're commercial for this hour, Booker and Stryker on Alt-98.7 and the Haley Williams Show. Two shows, as a matter of fact, the Hollywood Bowl and one of the Wiltern shows. We will get you in before 6 o'clock. Hold on. Stryker right there with everything happening in the world.
1: I'm here to give you the good ideas when you get your personalized Disneyland license plate.
0: Oh, boy.
1: Booker, I've written some more options for people if you want a personalized Disney plate.
0: Okay.
1: See if you can figure these out.
0: Okay.
1: P-O-O-L-V-R.
0: Poo lover.
1: Yeah.
0: Poo lover, okay.
1: D-L-V-E-R.
0: Deliver? D-liver? D-lover.
1: D-lover.
0: Like Disney lover?
1: Yes.
0: Yeah, I'm sure that's what you meant.
1: L-N-E-S-K-P-R.
0: Hold on, I need to change the music for you. One more time?
1: Not on this one. L-N-E-S-K.
0: A line skipper.
1: There you go.
0: This one's not 30 for once.
1: Let me give you the next one.
0: All right.
1: Again, these are ideas when you get your personalized Disneyland license plate, and the proceeds go to local children's hospitals.
0: Which is great, because most of their funding has been cut.
1: K-I-N-G-D.
0: King D. Hold on.
1: Disneyland. Hey, everybody, I have a few more.
0: King D coming at you.
1: N-A-S-T-Y-M-S-E.
0: Nasty Mouse.
1: And don't forget about the H-P-Y-E-N-D-N-G.
0: Happy ending?
2: Yep.
0: Yeah, because you went to Disney, right?
1: Moving on.
0: Mm-hmm, thank you.
1: It is Teacher Appreciation Week. Just want to shout out all the teachers, whether you are a current teacher or you were a teacher. I went to Pot River Junior High and Palisades High locally. Miss Levine, shout out. Coach Howard and Senor Casicedo.
0: Okay.
1: Thanks for everything all the teachers do. Hocus Pocus 3.
0: Or didn't do it in your case.
1: It got me on the radio. Is that I didn't learn one thing from them that
0: clearly
1: led me to this job.
0: Stuck with me.
1: Which is a good thing. I
0: all
1: love
0: right,
1: it.
0: Fine.
1: Hocus Pocus 3 is officially in the works. Here's the thing. When characters are likable, whether it's a sitcom or a movie,
0: mm-hmm.
1: and we want to hang out with them for a couple of hours, it's okay to keep making the movies when they do well.
0: Right.
1: We like Sarah Jessica Parker's character and Kathy Najimy and Bette Midler.
0: Okay.
1: I like Hocus Pocus.
0: I didn't see it.
1: Now, there's another reboot for you.
0: Another reboot?
1: Is anyone asking for a Highway to Heaven and a reboot?
0: With Michael Landis?
1: Well, no, Michael Landon has passed.
0: Whatever his name is.
1: The 2027-2028 broadcast season, Fox has ordered Highway to Heaven series reboots.
0: Oh, boy.
1: If you gave me $10 million right now, I can't tell you what the original was about, but it was seemed to be on every day.
0: Highway to Heaven. Let's just go through the title and let's try to figure it out. DJ Regulate, I think, actually knows what it's about.
1: Was Michael Landon like a devil on your... I mean, excuse me, an angel on your shoulder?
0: I'm thinking... He drove a truck across the country because it was Highway to Heaven. And maybe he ran into, like, people that had problems. And he, as a man of the cloth, solved the problems. That's my guess.
1: I think
0: that's
1: he
0: what
1: was
0: Highway
1: a man
0: to,
1: of the cloth.
0: That's what I think.
1: Let's go to DJ Regulate.
0: Right. Find out
1: the Latino Fabio. Right. Go
3: Michael
1: ahead,
3: Michael Landon was a probationary angel sent to Earth.
0: Okay.
3: To help people in need.
1: All right.
0: See? On the road.
1: Who sings Highway to Hell?
0: That's AC/DC.
1: Okay. And they did Highway to Heaven.
0: Okay.
1: Anaheim Ducks, 6:30. Many of you love the Anaheim Ducks,
0: let's
1: so we
0: go.
1: Want them to win for oh, you.
0: That's my team.
1: They're playing. No, they're not.
0: I've been with them all season. I've been riding with the Ducks.
1: You like the BLCKHWKS.
0: The Blackhawks.
1: Dodgers won today. Hawks. The Angels won. I'm Stryker. That's all I got.
0: Oh, God. Haley Williams Show. Those tickets are coming up. Thank God. It's the only reason you're still listening. Booker and Stryker, it is Alt-98.7. We're commercial free, too.

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1: 5 minutes from now, you're going to get the Haley Williams tickets for the Wiltern and the Hollywood Bowl. Both those shows sold out.
0: Do you think some people have just great names and their name alone makes you like them more? Kind of an open-ended question.
1: Yes, I can think of a name immediately.
0: Is it Chad?
1: Are you referring to the bartender from Beach Life Festival that I brought up from the other day?
0: Well, that's what made me think about it, because I also have a Chad in my life that's, I told you there's some concrete work being done at my house, and one of the foremen, his name is Chad. And every time I see Chad, I'm instantly in a better mood, not because of anything Chad does. It's just his name is Chad, and I'm like, Chad's got good energy.
1: But
0: you know,
1: Booker,
0: what I mean?
1: Aren't you aware, and I think I'm right on this, that the name Chad, for stupid reasons, has become one of those male names that you do not associate good things with?
0: Right. Don't care.
1: Okay, good.
0: Don't care.
1: I don't care about that stuff either. If you're a Chad and you're a good person, we're lifting you up right now like the person that is doing stuff at Booker's
0: and
1: place.
0: And same
1: right
0: for
1: now.
0: Karens, too. You know what I mean? I feel bad. There's a lot of Karens out there, and some of them even change their damn names. I have a friend named Karen. We can't call her Karen anymore.
1: I remember we did a whole segment on that, and she was listening when we did that a couple years ago.
0: But Chad, to me, I hear the name Chad, and I get happy. I saw Chad today, and I was like, there's Chad. Wish my name was Chad. Matter of fact, can you start calling me Chad Booker?
1: Are you calling me Booker or Chad Booker?
0: Can you call me Chad Booker?
1: Yes, I can start calling you Chad Booker. I hear the name Chad. I think of somebody in a swimsuit with a really good body going swimming.
0: Yeah.
1: That's what I think.
0: I don't know if my Chad would look good in a bathing suit, but you know, he's got a cool name. I like the name.
1: And the guy that was working at Beach Life.
0: It's good Chad.
1: Greatest bartender. Did not care about anything going on.
0: Right.
1: Except couple of the acts playing the Beach Life Festival.
0: Gotcha.
1: My Morning Jacket, are you interviewing them, Stryker? No, that's too bad. I don't care about those other things you're doing.
0: If you care about Haley, you're going to see her twice, two times next. So

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0: All right, Booker and Stryker, commercial free hour on Alt 98.7. Stryker, let's give Eva, is it Eva, a talking to downtown LA?
1: Eva in Los Angeles. You know, the Hollywood Bowl, it's two shows that are sold out for the Haley Williams show.
0: This is a big deal.
1: 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Mm-hmm. 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Eva, hello there.
2: What's up?
3: 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How are you?
2: It's so funny because the last song was forever.
0: Yep. Forever. There you go. I get it. That's your name. So Haley Williams, two shows, two separate shows, one at the Bowl, one at the Wiltern. You're going to go, okay?
2: Okay. Yay. I'm so grateful. Thank you so much.
1: That's an excellent delivery.
0: It was.
1: You're so welcome. Thanks for listening. Thanks for calling. Enjoy Haley Williams next week and then at the Bowl in October.
2: Woo!
0: All right. Thank you. It's Booker and Stryker. 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
1: the Pride of East LA and the nighttime goddess of all of radio across the land. 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
0: You know, when the baby comes out, you need a recording of that. 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

Okay, I don't know why it feels like I'm leaving for war or something. I'm not. I'm literally just going on maternity leave, but I am soaking in every second that we get to hang. 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

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I'm Kristen Limon. 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

0: It is All 98.7 LA's alternative rock, and David's listening in Pomona. I know you tried to buy tickets to see Hayley Williams this morning. Where were you in the queue?
1: I was like 2,000, but I didn't make it.
0: Well, you made it with us. Those tickets sold out immediately, but I'm getting you into night one. You're caller 98.
1: Oh my God, thank you so much. I've been trying so long. I've been listening to Hayley since forever. Oh my God, thank you so much.
0: You are so very welcome, and I love that a true Hayley fan is going to get to see her at her first solo show at the Hollywood Bowl. It's going to be epic. And let me play something from Hayley, since you're probably going to see this live. It's Hard. Thanks for listening.
1: Thank you, Kristen Lamar.

He just announced a tour a couple of weeks ago, Beck, on Alt-98.7, LA's Alternative Rock. I'm Kristen Lee Wan, and so far, I have made it without crying through each break. I mentioned earlier today and last night that this is my last week on the air until I'm back from maternity leave. My feelings are on steroids right now. I'm going to miss this and us hanging so, so much. And for whatever reason, this song just feels appropriate with everything going on. It's Until the Sun Explodes, new music discovery on Alt-98.7. Yeah.

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Alt 98.7, LA's alternative rock. I'm Kristen Limon, and I'm pretty big on like prep and getting myself ready, especially before something major is about to go down. And Ryan Key from Yellow Card is the same. He got his hair done yesterday because today is when they kick off their tour with Newfound Glory and Plain White Tees. And let me tell you, Yellow Card is sounding the best they ever have. Here's Better Days on Alt 98.7.

Well, tomorrow you will definitely get lucky on Alt 98.7 LA's Alternative Rock because we still have your Hayley Williams tickets. Actually, you're sold out. Hayley Williams tickets. The Woody Show, Nicole Alvarez and Booker and Stryker are not only going to get you into her sold out shows at the Wiltern next week, they're also going to get you sold out tickets to see her at the Hollywood Bowl, which we are presenting. 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

one of those songs where we can all relate to it in some way or another. That was Edge Hill with Double Take, New Music Discovery on Alt 98.7, LA's Alternative Rock. I'm Kristen Limon, and their lead singer said that that song's about looking back at the end of a relationship and wondering if you called it quits too early. 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

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I'm Kristen Limon. 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

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And that is the first gift they gave to us off their new album, Reality Awaits, which we get June 26th. And you know what else I'd be down for? 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I could listen to that guy think out loud pretty much forever. 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

We get to see them in October at the Hollywood Bowl. Mike Kim on Alt 98.7, LA's Alternative Rock. I'm Kristen Lee Wan. And we also get to see Somber in October. He's doing two shows, one at the Honda Center, one at Crypto.com Arena. 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

They may or may not have teased a new song on Instagram, The Paradox, on 98.7 LA's Alternative Rock. I'm Kristen Limon, and we're not teasing you, but we are giving you tickets to see the Hayley Williams show at the Hollywood Bowl, presented by Alt-98.7, completely sold out, went on sale earlier today, didn't last long, which we predicted, but tomorrow we are getting you in on Alt-98.7.

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And yeah, it was definitely not fun seeing our Lakers get spanked last night by OKC. We had a good start, and then towards the end, we just fell apart. But the biggest and best takeaway from yesterday is that Jackson Hayes from the Lakers is a big fan of Dexter and the Moonrocks. And this is a song that he has on repeat. It's Freaking Out, new music discovery on Alt-98.7.

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It's definitely a bragging right to say Alt 98.7 presents the Hayley Williams Show at the Hollywood Bowl. Two nights, October 5th and 6th. Tickets sold out immediately. Everybody wants to see Hayley. We have tickets and we are giving them to you tomorrow. The Woody Show, Nicole Alvarez, Booker and Stryker and I. You are winning your sold out Hayley tickets all day on Alt 98.7.

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And, dude, I didn't realize how fast the World Cup is coming to LA. It's starting Friday, June 12th. And the farmers market at the Grove, they're actually going to turn that into an official fan zone. I think that just means they're going to put a bunch of different projectors and maybe TVs so you can watch the games. But there is a bar in the middle of the farmers market that has really good beer and wine. That's where you need to make sure to get a seat. 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

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My name's Kristen Limon on Alt 98.7, LA's alternative rock. And would it be weird if I signed up for OnlyFans? It's just that I'm really curious to see Tyson Ritter's OnlyFans, because he said he has one. That's how he paid for all the house parties that they threw last year. So I just want to, like, check it out. You know what I mean? 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
1: 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Ronda Rousey, Gina Carano, Nate Diaz, Mike Perry. 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

June 5th is when we get their new album, Death Cab for Cutie, with Riptide's new music discovery on Alt-98.7, LA's alternative rock. I'm Kristen Limon, and it's time for me to go back home to East LA. We got tomorrow and Friday night left of my final week on the air until I come back from maternity leave, so we got to soak it all in. Thank you for hanging tonight. And up next is our new music show, Emerging Alt, with Alex Mack. He's got Young the Giant, Modest Mouse, Jack White, Temper City, and a whole lot more. Have a great rest of your night, and I will see you tomorrow at 6 on Alt-98.7. Have a good one. Adios.

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1: Halfway through the week, but a ton of new music to take us into basically the weekend. Thursday counts, right? It's Alex Mack. I want to get you in front of a bunch of new songs tonight. I'm talking new Modest Mouse. We have Jack White on the show. Some bands I really want to get you in front of called In Color and Temper City, plus Violet Grohl, who's got some shows coming up. We're going to do the new Muse and Dirty Heads, Sublime, all coming up on Emerging Alt. But let's kick it off with new Young the Giant. The song's called Different Kind of Love.

All 98.7 LA's alternative rock, The New Muse. That was Picking Dragon's Pockets on Emerging Alt. My name's Alex Mack. Really excited for Jack White and his tour coming up. I like the no phone policy. I think more bands and artists need to do that because it just kind of keeps you in the moment. And like, I didn't grow up with an iPhone, so it's kind of annoying to me to watch an entire show, you know, through somebody trying to get an Instagram story. I don't know, maybe that makes me old, but I'm here for it, especially seeing this one live coming up. It's new Jack White called God and the Broken.

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0: None other than Jack White. That was God in the Broken Ribs here on Emerging Alt. I'm Alex Mack. Let me know what you thought. Or if you want to chime in about his no phone policy I was just talking about, would love to hear your opinion on that. Maybe you want to talk about Modest Mouse. We had their new one, and Young and Giant kicking off the show. So chime in, be a part of the show. You can send me a talk back on our free iHeartRadio app. Just tap the little microphone button. 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

Alt-98.7, LA's alternative rock. That was Temper City. Song's so good. It's called Self Aware. This is Emerging Alt, your new music show, which is pretty cool for me, too, honestly, getting to introduce you to some bands and songs you might not have heard of yet. This band, In Color, has started to really blow up. I saw them, like, on a tiny little stage, just in front of a few people, and I was looking on their Instagram story. They're, like, selling out shows now. I think they're going to be huge, honestly. This song is the first song I heard from them. They got me hooked on them. It's called Headlights.

LA's alternative rock, Alt 98.7. That was Violet Grohl. Song's called Thumb here on Emerging Alt. My name's Alex Mack. Biba Doobie up next with an awesome feature. I love it when two artists I love do a song together. And especially when I feel like it makes so much sense. Like Biba Doobie doing this one with the Marias. I was like, oh yeah, that's perfect. Decide for yourself though. I love this song. It's called All I Did Is Dream of You.

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New from the Temper Trap. It's Giving Up Air here on Emerging Alt, your new music show. I'm Alex Mack. I've just sort of accepted the fact that I'm going to be so broke this year. Dude, there are so many insane tours happening with all these, you know, new releases. We've got a new Muse album on the way. Obviously, they're going to go on tour. The Wow Signal North American tour with Temper Trap, who we just heard as one of the supporting artists. So get to hear them and this new Muse. It's called Be With You. It seems

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0: New Dirty Heads. It's called One of Those Days here on Emerging Alts. That's a good song to keep in your back pocket when you're feeling down. It's just such a good pick-me-up. It's so relatable. I don't know. Let me know what you thought, though. I'm really excited to see them go on tour with 311. That's going to be such a chill show. But if you want to talk about, you know, Dirty Heads or the new news from earlier, plus I played you, new Temper Trap and Biba Doobie. That song with the Maria is so good. Violet Grohl was on the show tonight. If anything pops into your head and you want to hit me up about it, just DM me. It's totally fine. Add me on Instagram first so you can message me. Just at Alex Mack Live. It's Alex MACLIVE.
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LA's alternative rock, Alt 98.7. Sublime, the new one, Until the Sun Explodes on Emerging Alt. Also going to be the title track of that new record we're getting in just about a month. Very excited for that. This band called Bridget Calls Me Baby, I'm so stoked on. I'm seeing them this coming Monday. So if you have any questions, you know, for them, you know, you can let me know. I'll be happy to ask them. Also look out for some content at Alex Mack Live for that. But stoked to hear this one live. It's called Slumber Party.

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3: Hey, good morning, everybody.
4: Good morning, Woody.
3: It is day 4 of 5. It is Thursday. It's a pre-Friday. It's May 7th, 2026. We are the Woody Show.
5: Hey.
3: I'm Woody. That's Greg Gorey.
4: Hi.
3: We got Menace.
6: What is up? Hi.
3: Gina Grad
7: Hello.
3: Is here. We've got Seabass. Sammy is here.
8: Hey.
3: Morgan, our associate producer. Vaughn, our video producer. Dumbass Tyler, not quite sure exactly how to title him.
7: What he does.
3: What does he do? Yeah.
7: What kinds of stuff.
3: General, how do we refer to Dumbass Tyler?
4: General assistant?
3: Yeah, jack of all trades.
6: Yeah. Eater. Yeah.
3: Kind of do a little bit of everything.
7: Slushy drinker in the morning.
3: We've got Bort. We've got Menji. They're the Woody Show production directors working all things audio there in the Woody Show production department. 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Check in over to 22987. Seabass will have the week in audio. That's coming up a little bit later on this morning. We got some of the trending news headlines. We'll get into the birthdays and the porno birthday. Today is a throwback Thursday. Got a couple of throwback stories.

0: There's some comebacks in the news.
1: All right.
0: Toy Story 5, that's coming out this summer.
2: Mm-hmm.
0: And so there's all these promo items and tie-ins they always do with these big movies. And for the first time in over a decade, Kellogg's, you know, the cereal people.
1: Of course. Yeah.
0: They've announced that they're going to be bringing back toys in a cereal box.
2: Oh, rip.
1: Whoa.
0: For Toy Story. So okay, they don't do this anymore.
1: That's awesome.
2: I didn't know they stopped.
3: But I kind of didn't know they stopped either.
2: Yeah, I thought that was
0: How many, like, cereals that have kids' toys in them would you be getting at this point in your life, Greg?
3: Probably zero.
4: Yeah, but I thought they still just did like a sticker or something. Like there wasn't a toy, but there's something
2: like that's a temporary tattoo.
5: That's not what we want.
0: Yeah. Do they still do the prizes in Cracker Jack boxes?
5: Cracker Jack.
2: It's just like a sticker.
5: A ring.
4: Yeah, or a tattoo.
2: Again.
0: Yeah.
3: That was exciting as a kid, the toy.
0: But, we used to dump all the cereal out, and then you try to put the cereal back in the box, and it would make it like swell up like a snake that had a rat in its belly.
5: Yeah, it never went back right.
0: You can never get the box to sit the same way. Yeah, we tried.
3: Yeah.
0: We tried. All right, adults will get to relive the nostalgia because the toys are figures, trading cards, movie ticket promos. Some of the cereals even feature the old school collectible spoons.
3: Oh, that rules.
0: The cereals are going to have pretty much all the Kellogg stuff. So Fruit Loops, rip. Frosted Flakes, rip.
2: Nice.
0: Corn Pop. I forgot about Corn Pops. Those are good.
5: Yeah. Well, they're not very sugary.
0: Ooh, what about Honey Smacks?
3: Corn Pop.
5: Love Honey Smacks. So dig them.
3: Never had them.
0: Oh, they're so good. Never had Honey Smacks?
3: No.
0: Those puffed wheat.
2: Yeah.
0: They're so sweet.
3: No, yeah. I don't.
0: Puffed wheat.
3: And
0: what was the one?
3: Not Corn Smacks. The one you
0: Corn
3: just,
0: Pops.
5: Corn Pops.
3: Corn Pop. I never had that.
5: They're not sweet. They're
3: really?
5: No, they're not.
4: Yes, they are.
0: Yes, they are.
5: No, they're not.
0: Corn Pops?
5: Oh, I'm thinking of Kix. Never mind.
3: Oh, yeah. Kix.
5: Yep. Kix.
0: I still like Kix. They're slightly sweet.
2: Yeah,
5: but they're not like sugar cereal.
0: Yeah.
5: Sweet.
2: My mom was all about Raisin Bran, so that's pretty much all we had in the house.
0: Dude, this is the second time in a week we've gone deep on some cereal talk.
3: Do you remember Honeycomb?
4: Yeah.
5: Honeycomb.
0: Apple Jacks, Corn Flakes, Rice Krispies, and if you want to see for yourself the boxes with the toys hidden inside, they're on the store shelves now nationwide.
3: Sweet.
0: Check it out.
3: See, this is a promotion I can say good job because it's not obnoxious.
0: No.
3: It is nostalgic.
5: Yeah.
0: Right.
3: You don't have to get it. And if you're getting cereal and it's in there and you don't care about it, throw it away.
5: Yeah.
0: Right.
3: So it's like, this is a good promo.
0: Let's see. Some other comeback stories. Throwback. The Motorola Razr is making a comeback.
4: Stop it. Oh, that was my favorite phone of all time.
0: Yeah.
4: The pink Razr.
0: Let's see. They cost $1,899.
5: Okay, I'll get right on that.
0: It's a little bit more expensive than the old ones.
4: Yeah, a little bit.
0: The phone itself is either black or white, rounded off edges, 10 millimeters thick, and the display is about 6.6 inches. Nice start, right, Gina?
5: Uh-huh.
3: Good.
0: 512 gigabytes of storage and features a 10W wired fast-charging battery. 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
3: $1,800?
0: They're $1,900. $1,899.
5: Like, why?
3: How much do these cost to make, like, realistically, do you think?
2: Oh, they said, like, $4 or $5.
0: Yeah. But it's out. I mean, you can get that.
3: Are you kidding me?
0: Yeah. I don't know why you're still sitting here. You can get this right now.
2: Yeah. I mean,
4: it's not pink.
2: Yeah. But does it have a Nikon camera on it for that price?
0: I don't know.
3: Or diamonds?
0: I don't. Look it up. It's out now. Motorola Razr, RAZR. And then I hear finally, as the comebacks go, Pizza Hut's Book It reading promotion is making a triumphant return.
3: I don't remember this.
0: You don't remember the Pizza Hut?
5: You read a bunch of books. You got stickers on your thing, and you could turn that in at Pizza Hut for a personal pan pizza.
0: Yep.
3: Never heard of it.
0: It got kids to read.
5: It certainly did.
3: Yeah. How did they prove that you read anything?
0: Because you got the stickers.
5: Yeah, from school. Yeah,
0: from the school.
5: The teacher.
3: But would they sit and watch you read the book?
5: Well,
3: that's
5: turn
3: what I'm saying.
5: In.
3: You say to your teacher, hey, I read it. Here's your sticker.
0: Well, the teachers, I'm sure, would maybe ask you about it. Or they would assign.
3: I would hope so.
0: Like, I burned through some, you know, Beverly Cleary, Judy Blooms.
5: Yep.
0: Yeah, to get the stickers.
5: That personal
0: and then, again, this goes back to when Pizza Huts were dope.
5: Oh, you sit in there and they bring it to your table.
0: Yeah. It was cool.
5: The best.
0: Well, starting now, parents can enroll their students in the program and track their kids' summer reading through the Book It app. And from there, you set your kids' monthly reading goal. And the kids who read to their goals and meet those goals get a digital certificate that's redeemable for a free one-topping personal pan pizza from Pizza Hut.
3: Oh, nice.
0: I mean, this was big back in the day. They said over 7 million kids got involved.
5: Jeez. It was a big deal.
0: And Book It is hoping to create that same success. Social media, Love the announcement. A lot of people saying it just brought back these fond memories of when they did that back in the day.
5: Absolutely.
0: But we love that. And then we also love when they would do the Scholastic book fairs.
5: Oh, yeah, nothing was better than the book fair.
0: Yeah, because they would tell you like a month or so before the book fair even happened, they send those flimsy newspaper-looking catalogs
5: Bring
0: out.
5: Bring your cash.
2: All I wanted was posters and the Guinness Book of World Records.
0: Guinness Book of World Records. Yeah. And every year, Topps had like a bound book of all the baseball cards from that year.
5: Yeah.
0: So they weren't the cards, but you could. There were like pictures of every card every year.
5: And don't forget the
0: Garfield
5: scented erasers,
0: books.
5: Right, Sammy?
4: Oh, yeah.
0: Yeah, remember those long, skinny, like rectangle-shaped Garfield books? So they weren't very tall, but they were kind of,
3: I bought those. Right.
0: Oh, yeah, we bought those. And
2: I have something to admit, because they had posters in them. And, Greg, I did get a Bon Jovi poster in third grade.
0: What's wrong with that?
3: Yeah, nothing wrong with that.
5: The height of his powers.
2: Yeah.
0: Dude, in that time?
2: Yeah.
0: Dude, we're old.
3: I had a poster of Twisted Sister. And do you remember that band Rat?
2: Yeah,
5: of course. Like
0: round and round.
3: And a rat
5: right?
3: poster nice. And a Scorpions poster.
5: Oh,
3: Scorpions.
5: Hell yeah.
3: Sweet. Those are my jam. Oh, and probably Kiss.
2: Hell yeah, bro. Yeah,
3: those are my bands.
0: Round and round.
3: What comes around goes around.
0: Hell yeah.
3: I'll tell you why.
0: Yeah. Yeah, hold on. I know we have.
3: I think that's the only song I remember.
2: Did you have a leather jacket back then?
3: I wanted one.

0: time.
1: I might have heard it before, but not really.
2: You used to work at a classic rock radio station,
1: so
2: too.
1: I have heard it before, because I know we even had a member of Rat in on the show. I can for sure tell you that.
3: Was it Stephen Piercy?
1: I'm not sure.
3: Only one I remember.
4: Would we consider Rat a one-hit wonder?
3: Probably.
2: No, no. Rocky Like a Hurricane.
4: Oh, no.
2: That's Scorpions.
3: That was Scorpions.
2: Yeah. See, I'm also thinking about Scorpions, guys.
5: Yeah.
2: Scorpions,
3: Scorpions
2: dude.
3: Scorpions had way more hits.
2: They had hella bangers like...

0: Please tell me you know this song.
1: Oh, my God.
2: I don't think I know this one, but who we had on the show was Bobby Blotzer.
3: Oh, okay.
2: The drummer.
4: Bobby Blotzer.
3: Wow, what a get for a guest.
2: I know. It was kind of a big deal.
1: Hell yeah. All right, following up the Scorpions with another one from Scorpions. It's a two for Tuesday. Double shot.
0: Okay.
1: We're pumping the wattage to your cause, playing the hits.
0: You have to know this
1: Spinning
0: one.
1: The platters that matter.
0: Right, Sam? You
2: yes,
0: have to know
2: this one. Yes, I do know this one, yes.
1: It's the Weasel. It's the Rock.
5: Yeah, coming on the bone phone.
3: Coming at you.
1: Yeah, coming at you. Cold beer, hot chicks. Let's go. Friday night. Come on, come on.
3: Scorpions.
4: Rock you like a hurricane.
2: Oh,
1: here I am, rock you like a hurricane.
6: Wasn't Send Me an Angel a hit too?
4: Oh yeah, but that would Send Me an Angel.
3: And then there was
1: There's No One Like You.
6: Oh yeah.
4: No, Send Me an Angel. That's another band, Real Life.
6: No.
1: Send Me an Angel.
6: Well, they have a Send Me an Angel. Yeah, I thought that was them.
1: Send Me an Angel.
3: No, that's not the Scorpions.
6: They also have a song. Now. They also have a song called Send Me an Angel.
3: Well, then they should be sued.
6: I know, right?
3: One of them should be sued.
7: Buried in the ground.
3: Yeah.
4: No One Like You. I know that one.
1: No one like you.
8: I imagine the things we'll do.
4: Big City Nights. That was a big one.
7: And just get in a Corvette and just hell go around town.
4: Yeah, it was always chicks. It was always chicks washing cars.
6: Yeah.
3: Oh. Draped over the hood.
6: In full parkas and sweatsuits and sweaters. And...
3: Oh, no. Gina.
6: Oh, wait, what?
4: Yeah. This is Send Me the... You know this song, right?
6: That's what I thought. I thought that was them.
4: No, this artist is Real Life.
8: Do you believe in heaven above? Do you believe in love?
4: Yeah.
8: Don't tell any lies.
4: Do you know this song, Sammy?
8: No.
4: There's no chance, yeah.
6: You
4: remember this one, right, Menace?
7: Yes, of course.
4: Yeah. We're gonna let this one
6: let it cook.
4: We're gonna let this one cook to the hook.
7: Hell yeah.

0: 1983.
1: This is from 1983?
0: Yeah.
1: Because they did something else like in 89.
0: Oh.
1: They I don't know if they re-released it or they did something.
2: What's the name of the band again?
1: Real Life.
0: Oh, Real Life.
2: I could have won $1 trillion and I wouldn't have gotten
0: really?
2: It.
0: Australian?
1: You especially, I'm surprised.
2: I know.
1: Yeah. All right, we're going to take a quick break. More Woody Show's next. Hang on.
3: 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We'll be right back. The Woody Show. We'll be right back.
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1: You know, Mother's Day is on Sunday, so we'll throw some mom songs in there. If you can think of one, Send your request over to 22987. We got some more Haley Williams tickets to give away today. That'll be in the 8 o'clock hour. Tickets to two different shows. One at the Wiltern, which is sold out, coming up on Tuesday. And then one of the two shows at the Hollywood Bowl, either October 5th or 6th. You also get tickets to that. That's at the 8 o'clock hour. Nate Bargatze tickets for the Netflix is a Joke Comedy Fest show at the Intuit Dome coming up on Sunday. Also got tickets for that MMA fight. Ronda Rousey, Gina Carano, Nate Diaz, Mike Perry. You could be there to see it. That is happening a week from this Saturday, May 16th at the Intuit Dome. Win those tickets today and more alternative income keywords. 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
6: Nice. Sweet.
1: All right, so it is a Throwback Thursday, Mother's Day theme. This one for My Chemical Romance. It's called Mama. It's the Woody Show. Throwback Thursday. Mama.

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1: I will get into the birthdays and your porno birthday here in a second. Anal addict today.
2: Oh, really?
1: Sweet. You'll like these titles, Gina.
3: Oh, I'm so excited.
1: Right. That's coming up.
2: We know quite a few anal addicts.
1: This makes me want to finish. The idea that Blake Lively reportedly got no money in her settlement with Justin Baldoni.
3: I'm okay with
4: that. Wasn't it like $200 million they were going for or something?
1: Dude,
4: crazy?
1: This whole thing stinks of a shakedown like nobody's business.
3: Yeah.
2: Well, I mean, whether she got zero or $10 million, it's not like she needs the money.
3: Right. No,
2: she
3: doesn't need the money tonight,
1: but you know, these things, like, man,
4: there
1: were
4: so many different stories out of this.
1: But there was like such a public... They were trying to try this in the public, thinking that that was going to help them out. And there's some schadenfreude going on here. Yeah, the idea that she got nothing. She tried so hard.
3: Yeah, they both kind
1: of
3: lost.
1: To push that whole thing.
2: Yeah. What a waste of time.
1: So good for Justin Baldoni. Love hearing that. Dave Letterman is calling the CBS bosses lying weasels for saying they were only canceling Stephen Colbert for financial reasons.
2: I mean, they're gonna save money without that show.
1: Well, yeah, they're gonna save money. They're gonna save money, number one, and it's gonna be interesting to see, I think, over the next handful of years, how the whole kind of idea of late night television changes.
3: Because there's we need that anymore.
1: Sammy, who were you just talking about? There was
5: Ben
1: somebody.
5: Glebe.
3: Oh yeah, and comedian Ben Glebe. Yeah,
1: you know this dude.
3: Very nice guy.
1: Yeah, so he
5: has a new like late
1: YouTube
5: night
1: thing.
5: Show style. Yeah, style show on YouTube.
1: Yeah, but see, it's not like it's. Late at night.
5: Right.
2: Yeah. It's available whenever
4: just
2: you want
4: the format.
2: It.
1: Just like everything else.
2: Yeah, the format is what they might have to somehow reimagine.
1: It's an on-demand society.
3: Yeah.
2: Totally.
1: That's
2: nobody's
1: what we're
2: watching.
3: Like,
2: late
3: I can't
2: night.
3: Wait till 10 o'clock for the late night show.
4: Yeah.
3: Come on.
4: Like Jimmy Fallon, he's a clip show.
3: Exactly.
4: Like it's social media clip show.
3: A next day clip show.
4: Yeah.
1: Yeah.
2: Absolutely.
1: Yeah. I don't think I've ever watched the Tonight Show.
3: Really?
1: I've watched clips. Back to that same idea of watching clips.
4: I don't think I've ever watched it live.
3: Maybe in a hotel room.
2: The last time I was addicted to, I have to stay up and watch it. This is so old-timey. Arsenio Hall.
3: Dog Pound.
2: Like in the late 80s, I think.
1: Yeah. Mm-hmm. You know what I'd like to see
2: so
1: come back?
2: Into that.
1: More of the, quote, variety show.
4: Yes, that's fun.
1: I see old-timey clips, and I'm talking like old-timey. Carol Burnett.
3: Right.
1: You know, like,
5: not the Brady Bunch.
2: Where they actually do like
1: variety
2: skits.
3: It's not like the Gong Show.
4: Yeah.
2: Mixed with what? Like talent stuff?
1: So, or there was another, because my wife is obsessed with all that Wizard of Oz crap.
2: Mm-hmm. Yeah.
1: And so there was like did Judy Garland have a show?
3: Oh,
4: sure.
1: At some point,
4: variety shows back in the day.
2: I think so.
1: Familiar. Here's the other thing I noticed. Judy Garland had the guy, Ray Bolger, who played the Scarecrow.
2: Yeah.
3: Sure.
1: I know these things because my wife is obsessed with the Wizard of Oz.
4: Yeah, I didn't know you were gay.
1: So anyway, so she had him on, and they're sitting there talking. Do you remember the song? I remember If I Only Had a Brain song.
2: Right,
1: and so they launch into it. I could walk the way the owls.
2: Oh, wow.
1: So as soon as they would start singing, that's when the audience would start applauding. Like, that was such an old-timey thing. You don't see that now. Like,
2: they knew when to clap.
1: Once the performance starts, like, everybody kind of shuts up and watches.
3: Right.
2: Oh, okay.
4: Yeah, but back in the day, they would clap.
3: Yeah. Apparently that was on for one season. Look at you. Like,
1: Could you sing Happy Birthday for us? Yeah, sure. Happy birthday to you.
4: Yes.
1: Happy birthday to you.
2: Everybody's smoking.
1: Look, they're doing their thing.
3: Yep.
4: And in movie theaters, people would clap at the end. It rules.
3: I do that sometimes.
2: I don't.
4: No, but I'm saying back in the day.
2: Well, that's true. Because it was a big deal.
1: I think I'm going to start a list of things I don't like. like having an official list.
3: Okay.

0: Happy birthday to Mr. Beast.
1: What?
2: I thought he was older for some reason. Mr. Beast is 28 years old today.
3: That can't be true.
4: Oh, I kind of thought he was younger.
3: I thought he was like 38.
2: No, I thought he was like closer to 40,
4: I
2: honestly.
4: I thought he was like 25.
3: That's really crazy.
1: Yeah. I thought early 30s.
2: Really?
3: Damn. Yeah.
2: Alexander Ludwig from The Hunger Games and many other things, 34 today. Brecklin Meyer from Clueless and Road Trip is 52.
5: Breckenmeyer.
1: And
2: Breckenmeyer.
4: Sammy's Object of Lust.
5: Yes, yeah. I love him.
2: That's a him?
5: Yes.
2: Wow, I'm all turned around.
5: You know who Breckenmeyer
4: is.
3: Clueless. He's like the skater boy.
5: Yeah.
2: Clueless is right. A.D. Bryant from SNL, formerly of SNL, is 39. Tommy Fury, the fighter and reality TV star. He's got a fight coming up June 13th. He's 27 years old today. Amy Heckerling, the director behind two movies, including Clueless.
3: Speaking of Clueless.
2: And Fast Times at Ridgemont High, 72 today. WWE wrestler Kevin Owens is 42. Jake Bon Jovi, the son of Bon Jovi.
4: The legal woman.
2: Yeah, besides being a model and actor, he is also the layer of pipe to Millie Bobby Brown.
3: That's right.
4: Lucky.
2: 24 years old today. Eagle Eye Cherry, it's a throwback Thursday.
3: Love.
2: So. Remember that song, Save Tonight?
3: Save Tonight.
2: From the 90s. Also, yeah. Half-brother of Nina Cherry, if you remember the 1988 jam Buffalo Stance.
3: I always thought it was Nena.
4: It is.
2: And the Buffalo Stance.
4: Nena Cherry.
3: Nena Cherry.
2: 58 years old today. And Tracy Lords. Now, this is one of the very few people to make that transition from porno actress to actual actress.
3: Oh, yeah.
2: Well, was in Zach and Mary Make a Porno.
3: Well.
2: But still, yeah. Legit. Didn't she take her clothes off.
4: Wasn't she in a bunch of John Waters movies?
3: Oh, probably.
4: All the weird Lords. Movies.
2: It's 58 years old today, and your porno birthday is Anissa Kate. And today's birthday girl, she is a certified butt slut, Greg.
4: Wow, what has she done?
2: She has been sitting funny thanks to her work in... Dude, 1,447 fine films.
3: Good God, it's got to be falling out.
2: Including Anal Dementia, Volume 2.
4: Anal Dementia.
3: I forgot I just had anal.
2: She was in Butt Plug Pleasures, Volume 1.
1: Oh, jeez.
2: Anally Helping the Neighbor in Need.
4: How friendly.
2: She was fantastic in Slam It and a Slut, Volume 2. She was in Sex on the Edge of the Highway. Also, Anissa does Three Men in Front of Her Husband in a Parking Lot.
3: Oh, cool.
2: And then who can forget her unforgettable role in Anal Tennis Practice?
4: I'm like, what the hell?
3: Is that when you shoot them out and they hit it back?
2: Anal Tennis Practice.
3: Sure.
4: Just say anything at that point.
2: That is Anissa
4: Anal Race Car Racing.
2: It was 39 years old today, and that's your porno birthday. Some butchered celebrity birthdays and a little Thursday look at what's happening around the world of entertainment. Here with The Woody Show. We're going to take a quick break. More Woody Show's next. Hey.
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2: Yeah.
1: They got a sparkling wine brunch.
2: Ooh, that would be fun.
1: They're in the ballroom, so a lot of amazing food, a special gift, live music. 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
3: That sounds great.
1: Have mom get a calming massage. 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
3: Love
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3: it.
2: A weekend out of it.
1: Moms are winning this weekend at Morongo. 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Also, where the Woody Show prom will be happening.
3: Yeah.
1: Coming up in June. 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
2: 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Starting with an injury crash in Arcadia. It's on the eastbound side of the 210 right before Baldwin Avenue. And the three right lanes are blocked. It's stopped from Rosemead behind that. Real slow. Again, eastbound 210 before Baldwin. Some fire problems in San Pedro. They're doing emergency road work in the right lane. Northbound 110 at Channel Street. That's because of that tunnel fire. And South LA, southbound 110 after Florence. Got a fire that's on the right-hand shoulder. And Long Beach, a fire is just flaring up the Cherry Avenue on-ramp to the eastbound 91. And safety starts underneath. 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It's Greg Ori. 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
1: All right, so we have a pop-up Woody Show event tonight. This is unsanctioned. By the way, we've asked nobody. We just decided that we're doing this.
3: Yeah.
1: It's when we got the news that Red Lobster was bringing back Endless Shrimp.
5: Mm-hmm.
1: And so we decided that we wanted to go out for Endless Shrimp. And so tonight, the Woody Show. Who all's going? Mike, myself.
3: I'll be there.
1: Gina.
2: I might be running late, but I will be there.
1: Greg will be there.
5: Yeah, I'll go.
1: Menace will be there. Sammy, are you going?
6: Yeah, I'll go.
1: All right, so at least the people who are sitting here right now, I'll go.
3: Gee, thanks.
1: All right, we are going to be hitting up the Red Lobster right there off the Magic Mountain Parkway exit of the 5. So Red Lobster in Valencia, right by Magic Mountain. We will be there at 5 o'clock. We're planning on hitting the bar at 5 to have a drink before dinner. We're planning on eating around 6.
3: Yeah. Mm-hmm.
1: We're not paying for your dinner.
2: No.
1: This is just like, hey, we're going out for Endless Shrimp. If you want to come out and say hi and grab some Endless Shrimp, you can.
3: Yeah.
5: All right.
2: Right.
3: Super casual.
1: Yeah. It's a pop-up Woody Show dinner date.
2: Literally.
1: We just don't want to miss out on Endless Shrimp.
3: Right?
5: Yeah, we want it.
1: Hopefully this round doesn't bankrupt the company again.
3: Yeah.
2: Oh, my God.
3: It'll come close.
1: I think it's only going until the 24th.
3: Yeah,
2: we've been looking
3: now
2: for the end date. It's a little iffy on
1: well,
2: that.
1: When we called the location to find out, she said it's right around the 24th. I think whatever that Sunday
2: although she
1: is.
2: Wasn't sure. Yeah, you know. Uh-huh.
1: Is that Sunday the 24th?
6: She didn't know.
2: Yeah,
1: Sunday the 24th, I think, is the last day.
3: Okay. Yeah.
1: Or the last day of this round of Endless Shrimp. So we want to get on it before it goes away. But tonight, Red Lobster, right off the Magic Mountain Parkway exit of the 5, right there in the shadows of Magic Mountain in Valencia. Join us tonight, 5 o'clock at the bar for some lobsteritas.
3: Yep. Mm.
1: And then some Endless Shrimp.
3: Can't wait. Yeah.
1: Let's go.
7: I have exciting news.
4: The Woody Show. Locale news.
1: And let's get a headline closer to home here in the state of California.
2: Well, the feds announced a massive drug raid yesterday in a handful of Southern California locations. And in total, 18 people got arrested. And that includes two who officials think are the main sources of fentanyl and meth in MacArthur Park. And one of those arrests is being called the number one drug trafficker, who's now facing life in prison. That raid was done by the DEA and the LAPD, focused on MacArthur Park, South LA, San Gabriel, and Calabasas. And they conducted 9 search warrants in total and said this is only the beginning. And this raid raked in 40 pounds of fentanyl. They say it's worth around $10 million.
3: Jeez.
2: Meanwhile, another big bust, 3 suspected members of the South American Theft Group, a.k.a. SATG. They've been arrested after a residential burglary in Santa Clarita the other night when they stole jewelry and cash from a house. And detectives say SATG targets affluent neighborhoods, uses highly coordinated burglary tactics, and they usually target houses near parks, trails, and golf courses. That way they can have an easier escape. And also in Thousand Oaks the other day, a family was just going through a bunch of old stuff that belonged to their grandfather who served in World War II, a.k.a. World War XI.
1: Mm-hmm. Depends on who you ask.
3: Right?
2: They found a bunch of British, Jap-

0: Japanese and American grenades that were about 100 years old, about a dozen of them. So they called in the Ventura County Bomb Squad, and some disposal technicians took those grenades, and they were taken for destruction. And they say, even though the grenades are historically significant, yeah, they were definitely a safety concern.
1: Okay.
0: So that's what's happening, Wood.
2: What about the forecast today, Sammy?
3: Sunny today, high of 80 in the valley, 74 for downtown, 74 for Orange County, and 60s along the coast.
2: All right, well, it's a Mother's Day-themed throwback Thursday, and it could be anything that has to do with moms. We played My Chemical Romance, Mama. So right there, Mama, in the title. It could be something about kids, or, I mean, how do you make kids? You breed. Nirvana, breed. Get your request for Throwback Thursday over to 22987. 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
1: Yeah, this is the Woody Show.
2: Yeah! I'm mega smart.
3: God, you know what song is still stuck in my head?
4: What?
3: Talked about it toward the beginning of the hour, Scorpions, Winds of Change.
5: Because it rules. Yes.
3: Yeah, great song. I might have to jam that on the way home.
5: Oh, right, I love that.
3: Yeah, that happens every once in a while. I get a song stuck in my head, and I got to jam it on the way home.
5: Like, over and over again.
4: And wasn't the big thing around it, like, anti-Soviet Union kind of video? Like, it was about the downfall of the Soviet Union or something like that.
5: Absolutely, yes.
3: Don't ruin it.
5: I remember that.
4: No, it was cool. Yeah. It made it cooler.
3: No, I'm saying, but I don't like when I find out the true meanings of songs. Like, it's kind of like this show. We always say, don't look up what we look like.
4: Yeah.
3: Like, it's better whatever you've imagined.
4: True. I'm not sure if it's about that or if it was just in the video, but I know there was some connection.
5: Yeah, well, I guess it was a big deal because they played at the Moscow Peace Festival.
4: Yeah, it's a good thing.
3: Well, I believe it's like some kind of love song or something,
5: okay.
3: You know?
4: All right.
3: Yeah, like something nice, you know?
5: Yeah.
3: Yeah,
4: you want to think it's about banging.
3: No, not about banging, but don't ruin the nostalgia. You know what I mean?
4: Oh, this like, accentuates the nostalgia.
3: Yeah, it's like when people...
5: like the Cold War.
3: They talk about like Bruce Springsteen and Born in the USA. It's like, cool. You know what?
4: For a lot of people,
5: like, anti-American.
3: Like, let it be like a Go America thing for people. Like, you know, well, did you know?
5: Well, only listen to the hook, not the words.
3: Yeah. Like, let people enjoy during the fireworks and stuff.
4: Right, but this is a great thing.
5: Yeah.
3: Yeah. Let's see. Today, May 7th, it's World Password Day.
5: Okay. What? Don't know any of
4: them. World Password Day.
3: I never used to use the, where it will remember your password, like on your phone, store it in the keychain. I have to, because
6: many things.
5: There's no other way.
3: Every stupid website's got a different requirement.
4: Mm-hmm. That's when we played Menace's game, log in or die.
6: Yeah.
4: If I had, at that game, had to have logged out of Instagram, I would have never gotten back in.
3: Yeah.
5: That would have been it.
3: Yeah, that would have been it.
4: I have no clue.
3: Yeah, you could have killed
4: my Instagram.
6: You would have died.
3: Yeah. I have this thing on my laptop still, and I've brought it to the attention of the people here at the radio station. This is my personal laptop, by the way.
4: Yeah.
3: I bought it. I own it. Uh-huh. It's not station issued. Mm-hmm. I do use it for work, but they don't seem to have any idea what this is. It requires me, as soon as I load it up, like start it up, boot it up, it's asking for like a PIN number that I got to set. It says your corporation requires I'm like, for on my personal laptop?
5: Yeah.
3: Because then there's a whole separate thing if when I go to log in for something with work where you have to, you know, put your work password in.
5: Two-factor.
3: And then, we get those stupid text messages to two-factor it in.
5: Yeah.
3: And then I'm in on that. But, like, why are they setting a PIN that's required to change? It changes so much. And you can't do anything you've used before. So it's constantly something different.
5: Oh,
3: I'm like,
5: furious.
3: I don't remember what the hell this is.
4: Forget it.
3: Yeah.
6: Let's get a new one.
4: Look, you would think we work at the Pentagon.
3: Yeah, it's a radio station. What kind of state secrets are we holding here?
4: Unbelievable.
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2: Traffic is sponsored by Macy's, and apparently a tow truck has arrived in Echo Park because there was a crash southbound 101 before Benton Way. Right lane might still be blocked as they clear that. And for San Pedro, it's that emergency roadwork that has the right lane closed down, northbound 110 at Channel Street. That's because of that tunnel fire. And hurry into Macy's Mother's Day sale. 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
3: So we'll have that first alternative income keyword here just after 6 o'clock. Also, we'll have the Nate Bargatze tickets. You can win those for the Netflix's Joke Comedy Fest show at the Intuit Dome on Sunday. Those will also be in the 6 o'clock hour, plus another Throwback Thursday request coming up here in just a moment. It's a Throwback Thursday.
4: Love it.
3: Yep. Here on The Woody Show. Phones are open. 877-44-WOODY. You can send us a text, Friday check-in, over to 22987. And since it is a Throwback Thursday, let's talk about people who are stuck in the past.
5: Okay. All right.
3: There's really very few things I think more sad than adults who are still living as a younger person, meaning like you peaked in your 20s and you're kind of arrested development.
5: You're still
2: living that life.
3: Yeah. Like you see the old ladies like still trying to dress like they're in their
5: 20s. Oh, yeah.
3: Dudes still thinking that they're like some young athletic stud.
2: Right.
3: I don't know. Youth fighters.
2: Yes.
3: You know?
2: They bother you.
3: So I thought, that's why I thought this is kind of funny. People were asked, what behaviors scream I peaked in high school?
5: Yeah.
4: Okay.
2: Oh.
3: All right. So what kind of behaviors scream I peaked in high school? This person says, at my 10-year reunion, the girl who was our prom queen came wearing a tiara with a custom Queen 03 sash on her shoulder.
5: Oh my God.
4: She want to let them hoes know she's still out here.
2: Remember, guys, I was the queen. Yeah.
3: A woman in our friend group had a giant stack of numbers that boys had given her back in high school. She's 42, she'll still bring them out to brag about it every now and then.
5: Oh my God.
4: Look, I'm still hot.
3: This is what I'm talking about. Like,
5: oh,
3: guys,
5: God.
3: It's over.

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3: The Woody Show.
4: We are into another new hour. Insensitivity training for a politically correct world. I'm Woody, that's Greg Gorey.
5: Yeah, hi.
4: There is Menace.
6: What is up? Hi.
4: Gina Grant is here.
7: Hello.
4: Thank you for being here. Phones are open, 877-44-WOODY. You can send us a text, 22987. What are the trending news headlines?
7: Well, Apple has agreed to pay $250 million to settle a lawsuit claiming it hyped up new AI-powered Siri features before they were actually ready. The case is people bought certain iPhone 16s and iPhone 15s expecting this new Apple intelligence tool, only to find out some of these features didn't actually exist yet. So if the deal gets approved, customers who bought those phones between June 2024 and March 2025 could get somewhere between, I hope you're sitting down, $25 and $95.
6: Really?
7: Yeah, depending on how many people filed claims. And Apple denies any wrongdoing, but like we've heard many times, it settled the lawsuit so it can just move on and focus on new stuff.
4: Does everybody just sue everybody now?
5: I think so.
4: Every day. They're like, okay.
6: I watched the demo of that, and they said it coming soon.
4: They didn't give any date or anything like that. That's something new.
6: I bought those phones not because of that. For the camera, it's awesome.
4: There is a class action lawsuit. There's another lawsuit in the news accusing this Italian canned tomato brand of tomato fraud.
7: What?
4: For misleading customers about their certified San Marzano tomatoes.
7: I love those tomatoes. What's wrong with them?
4: The lawsuit claims that the company's labeling makes the customers believe that tomatoes are authentic products with official Italian protected designation of origin certification, when in reality, they're certified by a different third-party organization.
7: How would you even come to realize this? How much time do you have?
4: Do you like the goddamn tomatoes?
7: Yeah, do they taste tomato-y?
6: You're just looking for stuff. Dude, I saw this. It was a big story. They had all the cans lined up, and they're breaking them all down.
5: Okay, that actor, Stanley Tucci, he did this awesome docuseries. I think it was called Finding Italy, and he went to where they grow these San Marzano tomatoes, and it's a tiny little space, and it's kind of like calling sparkling wine champagne. If it's not from champagne,

0: champagne, it's not champagne.
1: Right.
0: Tequila, sparkling wine or tequila. So this has a little bit of merit to it.
1: Okay, so Greg's on board.
2: There's another story I'm seeing out of the LA Times. A guy has filed 1,800 disability lawsuits against Southern California shops, and the store owners are fed up because that's what he does. He goes around, he's one of those guys.
0: Those professional lawsuit people.
2: Yeah, so they're all represented by the same law firm, and they've sued thousands of local businesses, you know, and you know, they're just trying to get money.
1: I would just be like, look.
2: This is what they do. This is how people make money now. They just file lawsuits. They hope to get, you know,
1: then, we'll all just close our businesses and you won't have anyone to sue. How about that? Oh, I hate these people. Well, speaking of business owners.
2: The great tomato fraud case.
1: Yeah, the tomato heist. You know, Ted Turner, everyone knows that name. He founded CNN and helped completely change television news. He died. He was 87. In recent years, he'd been living with Lewy body dementia. If that sounds familiar, that's what Casey Kasem had as well.
2: Also, Robin Williams, right?
1: Yes, right. Exactly. Mm-hmm. But
2: Casey Kasem.
1: Back in, I love Casey Kasem. Back in 1980, he launched CNN, and it was the world's first 24-hour news network. And people were like, that's never going to work. Who wants that? But of course, ended up transforming how breaking news is covered around the world. And he also built huge media empires, TBS, TNT, Cartoon Network, Turner Classic Movies. He was also one of the owners of the Atlanta Braves and other
2: sports teams. Yeah, which is why the Braves were always on TBS.
1: Makes sense.
2: And so people across the country were watching Braves games all the time.
3: Oh, is that why Brett's a fan?
2: Maybe. Yeah. I don't know. It's one of those teams that you could always see them.
1: Right. Well, and just in case you guys were ever afraid that Ted Turner was running out of money, he was a big philanthropist. And in 1997, he created and then donated $1 billion to the United Nations Foundation.
2: Wouldn't it be cool to have $1 billion to give away?
0: Yeah,
1: like, you wouldn't even notice it was gone.
0: He's also the biggest landowner in America.
1: Oh, wow.
0: Like hundreds, if not thousands of acres.
2: How old was he?
1: 87.
2: 87. And Greg, how old are you?
0: I am 55?
2: 55. Okay, do the math.
0: I think.
2: Right?
0: Do what math?
2: So it's 32 years.
1: Oh,
2: right.
1: My God.
2: If you live to be as old as Ted Turner.
0: Then I only have
2: 32 years.
0: Yeah.
2: Dude, the year 2000, I was watching this thing about like, you know, what happened in 2000 when Y2K and all that kind of. And it's like, man, that was 26 years ago?
1: That's not allowed.
0: And it seems like a year ago.
2: I know it was a while ago, but 26?
3: Do you remember
2: that's crazy.
3: Where you were at?
2: Yeah. For Y2K?
3: Yeah, same. I was at a house party. And it was so funny, and this was pretty awesome. Somebody shut off the lights right at midnight. So everyone freaked out.
2: Whoa. Well, it got me thinking. I did that math yesterday for myself, and I kept, you know, thinking to these things that you see about, like, oh, you have X number of summers.
0: I hate
1: those. Oh, yeah, I hate that.
2: You have X number of summers left. If you live to the average age.
0: Yeah.
2: And the whole thing is, it's not to, you know, be depressing. It's really to, it's more
1: motivate.
2: Like a, it's more like a seize the day. Go do stuff. Yeah. Go, you know.
4: That's best case scenario.
2: Get after it.
3: Greg has three summers left.
2: Exactly.
4: You can have a couple days.
0: Probably.
2: Yeah.
0: More than likely.
2: You know, when you live, you know, far from your parents, how many more times will you see your parents?
1: I was just dealing with this because I was like, oh, that's not really a convenient time for my mom to come out. And I'm like, hey, this is not the time to nitpick. Mm-hmm. Just come on out.
2: Yeah, exactly.
1: Yeah, exactly. Well, remember the guy. Yes, exactly. Remember that guy who ordered DoorDash and was called out online by the driver for, you know, falling asleep naked in his own house? Mm-hmm. Well, he's talking about it now and says, shockingly, the whole thing left him humiliated and freaked out after millions of people saw that online. So according to the prosecutors, this 23-year-old biatch, Olivia Henderson, she was the driver who filmed the guy passed out drunk on his own couch during this food delivery service, posted it to TikTok, got 30 million views before it was removed. And the delivery driver originally claimed that she felt threatened and accused the man of sexual harassment. But investigators figured out pretty quickly he was unconscious and had zero interaction with her.
2: Yeah, believe all women, right?
0: That's why
2: when people say stuff like that, it's ridiculous.
1: Yeah.
2: You can't make that
0: just
2: the thing
0: blindly believe everybody.
2: Because then people do because they're afraid they're going to get labeled something.
1: Well, you'll always find a little rat in there. So
4: You don't have to post to TikTok because you feel threatened. Show it to DoorDash people.
3: Or the police if you're really threatened.
2: Call the police immediately. Yeah.
1: Well, she's now facing felony charges for unlawful surveillance and this makes sense, sharing explicit images without consent, since the victim says he didn't give permission to be posted online naked on his own couch.
3: Yeah, show everybody my wiener.
2: right back to my idea. If anybody ever, you know, makes something up, whatever they're making up, whatever the sentence
1: the
2: would be, Yeah, whatever the penalty would be for the person if they had done that, when it turns out that you were just making it up and you were lying or clout chasing or, you know, trying to get social media attention.
3: Yeah.
2: You get the same sentence that that person would have gotten.
1: I am with you 100%
2: Yeah,
1: on
2: so
1: that.
2: Think about it before. Like, look, you could file this. You could file this report here with this police department. You can go after this person XYZ. But no.
1: Yeah.
2: That if it turns out that you are making this up and this is just like a grab for something, money, attention, whatever, you are on the hook.
1: Yeah.
2: That means you could be going to jail as if you did XYZ.
1: And wouldn't we be more inclined to believe you if you're like, I don't care. I know that this happened. Be like, okay, well, give him the benefit of the doubt. I think that's a great idea.
2: Like, put your money where your mouth
1: is. Exactly. Well, there's another wrinkle to this whole stupid Mike Vrabel and Diana Rossini affair. So TMZ...
0: damning evidence.
1: I know. This is so funny. TMZ says they rented a private boat in Tennessee together back in 2021 when Vrabel was the coach of the Titans. And the rental was for like 3 hours and they were the only people on the boat.
3: Yeah, they want to go boating. Who cares?
1: When they went back to the dock, the staff, of course, wanted to take pictures with both of them. Rossini said no. Vrabel said, I'll take a couple pictures of you if everybody promises not to post these online. So adding a little more fuel to the fire is the fact that Rossini was pregnant with her first kid at the time. And of course, this happened when they were both married.
2: And what did she name that boy?
1: Michael.
2: Mike.
4: No way.
2: Yeah. So here's my thought. I'm not alone on this one. Oh, wow. And I heard it and I agree. Mm-hmm. But this is the line of thinking I agree with. Because if you're stepping out and you're cheating on your spouse with somebody... Like, the person that you're cheating with is pregnant. Mm. Like, you're cheating with a pregnant chick. Now, maybe she wasn't pregnant before, and you had the affair. Okay. But then once she's pregnant, you continue the affair.
3: Yeah.
2: Wouldn't that be a turnoff, I think, to most dudes? So that's 100%. why I believe he knows that's his kid.
1: That's what I'm saying. Where's the paternity test?
2: So allegedly, he will continue to hook up with this chick, the side piece, with... who's pregnant with the kid. They named the kid. She named it Michael.
4: Yeah. Oh, yeah. Juicy. It sounds like this boat thing was a baby moon. Because it was two months before having the baby.
2: True.
4: And that's what people do. Like, oh, we're going to do a baby moon.
2: Yeah. And what did she tell the husband? Where did she tell the husband she was?
1: Work.
2: For a couple days.
1: Interviewing Mike Vrabel for work.
2: Yeah. Oh, we're on this
1: on
2: boat
1: a sunset
2: today.
1: Cruise.
3: Yeah, we're doing a special boat interview.
1: And that's the thing, because God bless the glow of a pregnant woman.
2: If it wasn't your kid you're cheating with somebody, would you still be hooking up with them while they're pregnant with somebody else's kid?
1: And you're like fully pregnant.
0: Some guys have that fetish.
3: Yeah, but I was with one of my boys once at a party, and this chick was pregnant, and he kept on saying how hot she was. I'm like, dude, that chick's so pregnant. Like, you're crazy.
0: Well, some guys love it.
2: Yeah, but you set up a boat trip with a pregnant chick that you're hitting on the side. You know what I mean?
1: I think Sammy's onto something.
4: Yeah.
1: That's a baby moon. Well, finally, there's not going to be a Triple Crown winner this year because Kentucky Derby winner Golden Tempo is skipping the Preakness. The team decided the horse needed more time to recover after that crazy come-from-behind win at the Derby. So, no Preakness, but they are planning on being at the Belmont Stakes in June.
2: Yeah, so I guess this is a big issue that they're thinking about maybe moving the Preakness.
1: Just for Golden Tempo?
2: No, because it happens every year because the Preakness is so close to the Kentucky Derby.
1: Yeah,
2: so there's not a lot of
1: issue for
2: there's not a lot of time, and so they go, all right, well, is it worth running this horse again so quickly after that kind of performance, or do you give it more time? Because man, you're talking about a lot of money.
1: Well, that's a good point because everybody loves to see that Triple Crown winner, but not at the expense the animal.
2: Right, exactly.
1: Yeah, that makes
3: also
1: sense.
3: Like your investment.
2: That's
1: what
2: more
1: I'm saying.
2: The point.
1: Yeah. But everybody loves to see a Triple Crown winner. So if they can't do it, that makes perfect sense.
2: Yep.
1: Well, that's what's going on, Woody.
2: All right. Thank you very much, Gina Grad.
1: Yeah.
2: More Woody shows coming up, 877-44 Woody. 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
10: We got another Throwback Thursday request. It's a Mother's Day theme. Right after that,
11: traffic. I didn't see your hand.
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11: 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Whittier, there's a crash sitting on the shoulder northbound 605 at Rose Hills Road. That's why it's slow from Whittier Boulevard. Also an accident in Santa Ana. This is southbound 5 right before Grand Avenue. Crash is blocking the center lane with some stop and go from the 2257. And in Long Beach, southbound 405 on that off ramp to Lakewood Boulevard. Bunch of sheet metal in the right lane of that ramp. It's like, oh, sheet metal. 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
10: All right, well, we're going to do that Woody Show dinner meetup tonight at the Red Lobster off the Magic Mountain Parkway exit of the 5, right there by Magic Mountain. 5 o'clock, we're planning on being there just to have a drink before.
11: Oh, yeah.
10: Planned dinner around 6. It's Endless Shrimp at Red Lobster. They're not a sponsor, but they should be.
11: They should be.
10: But we're just showing up. It's not like an officially sanctioned thing.
12: In any way.
10: Right. Like we're like any other customers. We're just showing up and we're inviting some people.
12: Yeah.
10: Like, come on by.
11: Yeah, no tent set up, no giveaway.
12: No bumper sticker.
10: Look, I'm happy that they brought the Endless Shrimp back.
2: Yeah.
10: I've loved that for years. It's always my thing when Endless Shrimp gets announced.
2: Yes.
10: That's how people
2: it's a yearly event.
10: Get pumped about the McRib coming back.
8: Right. Yeah, for sure.
10: Yeah, Endless Shrimp, which I thought was dead forever after it almost bankrupted the company.
8: Yeah.
9: They've made some tweaks,
2: surprised it didn't,
9: though.
2: Actually.
10: Yeah. Yeah. They've rallied. They've rallied and it's back. So, yeah, tonight, Magic Mountain Parkway. That's the Red Lobster right there off the exit. There's like a Chick-fil-A and a Wendy's and everything else. McDonald's all there with that same intersection. There's a Red Lobster tucked in there between the Wendy's and the Chick-fil-A.
9: Right.
10: If you want to come on by, 5 o'clock, we'll be hanging something at the bar, you know, and then dinner around 6.
9: Yeah.
8: All right.
10: Yeah.
9: It's going to be great.
10: That's tonight. Just an impromptu Woody Show pop-up dinner date.
8: Come on through.
2: Yeah, why not?
10: 877-44-WOODY. 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This show with Nate Bar Getzy is on Sunday, Mother's Day, there at the Intuit Dome. 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

0: It is Alt-98.7, LA's Alternative Rock. It's a Throwback Thursday Mother's Day theme. If you got a good request, it fits the theme. It could be anything that you could tie into, like, you know, mothers.
1: Birthing children.
0: Right.
2: Yeah.
0: What'd you say? Kill children.
1: I was going to say birthing kids mixed with children.
0: So. All right. Well, yeah.
2: All right.
0: All right. Well, anything you could tie in, if you got a request, hit us up on that text over to 22987.
3: This is The Woody Show.
0: We were mentioning people filing all these lawsuits, like the tomato lawsuit.
4: Yeah.
0: Tomato fraud.
4: Yeah,
1: it is tomato fraud.
0: I mean, you like the tomatoes, right?
1: I do, but if it's not the real thing, it's just not the real thing. I don't know. I mean, it's not that I can tell the difference. They're not a tomato connoisseur.
0: They're real tomatoes.
2: It's cut and dried.
1: Yeah. The San Marzano thing. Yeah.
0: Yeah. Everybody said, you mentioned that name, and like you lit up, and you lit. Oh,
4: yeah,
0: those are good.
1: They are spectacularly.
0: Does it change your opinion on them if they're not?
1: I mean, if I was buying them
0: from Italy, they weren't grown in Italy. And why would they taste any different if they're grown in Italy?
2: Because
1: of the volcanic soil.
0: Oh.
4: Yeah, volcanic soil.
0: Okay. All right. Anyway, so all these different lawsuits we were talking about, everybody's filing these stupid things. Yeah. And, you know, the guy who's going around suing all these businesses. Mm-hmm. And
1: that's how they make their living.
0: There's another one. This guy in Arizona, he's suing a body donation company.
4: Oh, no.
0: He found out that his deceased mother... And I don't know, like when you donate a body, here's a question. I don't have any experience with this. You don't get to really specify what it's for, I'm assuming, right?
2: You think it's for science, basically.
0: Well, I mean, science is pretty broad.
2: Yeah.
1: Yeah.
4: Like, I don't want to end up in one of those, like, traveling shows where they cut your body up, you know, and the muscles. Yeah.
0: Although those are pretty cool.
1: Yeah, I wouldn't want that either. And then have you heard of body farms?
4: Yeah.
0: Yes.
1: Where they put bodies out just to study how they decompose.
0: Correct.
4: I mean,
0: yeah. So, like, I guess that's my question. You don't get to really decide.
1: Because that would be science, right?
2: Yep.
4: Well, I looked it up. It says usually you do get to decide when you donate your body to science. There's a few different categories, but.
0: Okay. All right. And again,
4: hopefully.
0: No experience. So I'm wondering, because this guy, he is suing the body donation company. He found out his deceased mother was used by the United States government for explosive testing.
2: Oh, I heard about this story. Yeah. I heard about this. Yeah. It's crazy what they did with this thing.
0: Yeah, listen.
5: She was then strapped in a chair on some sort of an apparatus, and a detonation took place underneath her to basically kind of get an idea of what the human body goes through when a vehicle is hit by an IED. Every time I would dream about my mom, I told you she was a quiet person. This person in my dream was angry.
0: So here's my question. That sucks.
1: I mean,
4: we all think we're going to like donate our eyes to children and like do something really, you know, special. And that's just rough.
0: Yeah, that sucks. How did you find out that that's what happened?
4: Great question. Mom,
1: that's a good question. And the other question,
0: like,
1: I
0: once
1: would
0: you
1: have...
0: donate it, I would figure it's off into donation land.
4: Yeah, that's a great question.
0: So how did you end up finding out that they used her for explosive testing?
2: That's one hell of a follow-up email. Oh, by the way.
0: Yeah, where are they now? Oh, hey, Bob, just let you know.
2: Here's the video.
0: Yeah, thanks for donating your mom's body. Yeah. We were just doing some work last week and give me an update. Yeah.
1: My God.
2: Do you want the 4K version or... just the HD video.
1: Another question I would have is, you need to study what happens to you when you get blown up. I think we all know.
6: Yeah. Right.
1: You blow up.
2: Like, how blown up do you get?
1: Like,
6: what does it matter what the body goes through? It dies.
1: Exactly. You.
0: Well, because they're probably testing, because they said in a vehicle. So they're probably testing things for the vehicle that makes if you.
1: That could protect you.
0: Correct. So same like crash test. Stuff with vehicles, with cars.
2: Yeah.
0: Same kind of thing, but with explosive, like an ID.
4: Well, and if ChatGPT is to be believed, it says he donated his mother's body believing it would be used for Alzheimer's research, and he's checked no on the paperwork asking. Apparently, it'll ask if it's allowed to be used for military testing.
6: Oh.
4: And he said no, but then found out that with these documents tracing where her body actually went, that request got denied.
2: Dude.
0: See, don't ask questions, man. Don't follow up. Donate the body. It's like when you're dropping a baby off at the fire department. You know what I mean? Like,
4: you move on.
0: Yeah, you move on. You don't ever find out, like, you know, where the baby ended up.
2: They,
0: we've all done that.
2: Didn't read the paperwork. People don't read emails. like what the information is.
1: Like the small print might have said your mom's getting blown
2: up. But the
1: up.
2: People, the yeah, instruction people, yeah. yeah, that got the instructions, they didn't read anything. No one reads anything.
0: Man, that sucks.
2: All the information's there.
0: Here's another story. This guy, British dude, he pulled a 2-ton police car about 131 feet down the street using a rope attached to his penis.
4: Cool.
0: Now, hero. That's some body work.
1: That's impressive.
0: Yeah, all while being set on fire.
4: Whoa, oh. What?
2: Whoa.
0: Yeah, so this is a thing that he does. He says the stunt wasn't for shock value. It was to raise really? Awareness oh. for prostate cancer
4: okay.
0: and for other men's health issues. I think you're just like towing stuff with your penis.
4: Yeah.
1: Yeah, stretching it
4: He's
1: out.
4: He's a real look at me kind of guy.
0: Yeah, he also used it to raise money for a children's cancer charity.
2: Oh, that's how he gets away with it.
4: Good news and bad news.
0: He says it was painful, but said that he pushed through it, you know, not seriously injured. He's done similar things before, like pulling vehicles with other body parts or while on fire. So to pull it with his penis while on fire, he says, was just a, quote, level up.
2: Now, do the children's charity take that money, knowing where it comes from? Like, the penis-pulling yeah. guy?
4: Here's your penis money.
1: Yeah, he just really likes showing off his ween.
2: Yeah.
4: He's a quiet he's like, guy, you guys.
1: How
4: he doesn't
1: I do
4: want
1: this
4: any attention.
1: Legally.
2: Yeah. Oh, I like all the angles that he did just yeah. to, like, you know, try to make it normal.
1: Yeah.
0: Did it say what this guy, how much he's suing for? The guy with the...
2: Blown up
0: with
2: mom.
0: His mom?
4: Oh, I'll tell you right
0: on
4: now.
0: There. Yeah, because this story came out, you know, like everybody became aware of it a while back, but like the case is moving through.
2: Yeah.
0: And he's having to talk. Like that would suck, man, because then every time you think about your mom, you think about her strapped to a chair.
4: Oh my
1: I
4: God.
1: Know. This quiet old lady.
0: Yeah.
1: And now she gets blown up.
2: Blown up.
4: His mother.
2: How much would you want for that?
1: How much would I want for that?
2: To sleep at night.
1: I'm with Woody, though. I would, if that's what they wanted, the donation, you never ask again.
0: Don't ask.
1: Here you go.
2: No. But
0: yeah, I got to follow up on all the clothes I dropped off in that bin in the parking lot.
4: What happened to that cardigan?
0: I wonder who's wearing that hoodie now.
2: Yeah, but once you're in the lawsuit and you're well aware of everything, what are you asking for?
1: A nice round $10 million?
0: All right.
4: Yeah, that sounds pretty good. Okay. Oh, that is not enough. I think if this is correct, he's suing for $58
0: million. $58 million. Well, it's the government.
4: Right. Yeah. They have it.
1: They could throw it at him.
0: So if you're just going after like a private person, it might be $5 million. But because of the government, like, you know.
2: You go to 58.
0: So you go to 58.
4: And then you go down.
2: Yeah, you get 20.
1: Would you rather donate your mom and have her get blown up or go to a body farm? I think body farm is almost more disrespectful.
4: Well, I think also the question is, would you allow your mom's body to be blown up for $58 million?
0: Yeah, okay, how about this? I'm letting my kids know. Hello.
1: Come in.
0: I'm letting my kids know right now, if you ever have the opportunity to have me blown up for $58 million, for $5 million.
4: Take it.
0: Take it.
4: Don't even think
0: what
4: about
0: it. What do I care?
4: It.
0: I'm dead.
4: Yeah.
0: I'm fine with it. Just don't FYI. Think twice. I'm fine with it. It's on record now.
1: Well, yeah, you've always said, who cares?
0: Yeah, who cares?
1: Garbage bag.
2: But to answer Greg's question, I would probably go with the blowing up because at least I can spin it in my mind like, oh, this is the
1: help
2: soldiers.
1: Right.
2: Versus the body farm where it's just like worms and bugs.
0: But also, your mom would really want you to be taken care of, you know? So she would want that for you.
1: Yeah.
0: Like, you know what? I'm dead. I'm not going to feel it.
1: Right.
0: Yeah. You know, I want you to
1: now
0: be taken
1: care of. Now you're a millionaire.
0: Right.
1: Rule.
4: And also, how is a body farm really any different than a coffin? It just takes a little longer.
1: Yeah, and you're out in the elements and whatnot. Yeah. And cremation is pretty brutal, too.
4: Yeah.
1: Like, that's...
0: Yeah, think about that.
1: That's super gross.
4: Yeah.
0: 877-44-WOODY. You can hit us up with a text over to 22987. 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
1: So that Hollywood Bowl, that second date for Hayley Williams, it sold out within an hour. Yeah. It went on sale.
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1: yesterday at 10 a.m.
3: Yeah, so blue dots on that one.
1: No blue dot fever. You're right. But the good news is we've got tickets all day long. So Woody Show, Nicole Alvarez, Booker and Stryker getting you set up for not only one of the two Hollywood Bowl shows, but then also for the sold out show at the Wiltern. 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
4: If I'm Hayley Williams, just add a third one.
1: Yeah, that's
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1: That's coming up in the 8 o'clock hour this morning. 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
1: And we'll get to another Mother's Day themed Throwback Thursday request right after we get another headline. Greg Gorey's got another headline here closer to home in the state of California.
4: Well, there was a debate last night with the three leading candidates for L.A. mayor. It aired from Skirball Center, included Mayor Karen Bass, Spencer Pratt, and Councilwoman Nithya Raman.
1: I just saw clips, man. Spencer Pratt killed it.
4: He did.
1: Everybody seems to be so hyped on this.
5: It's so funny.
1: I've barely followed. I just keep seeing things from like the outside looking in.
5: Yep.
4: Yes.
1: And it doesn't even look close. It just seems
4: Well,
3: it'll definitely be close, but he did. Who was the third woman that just happened to be?
4: Nithya Raman.
3: That happened to be standing there. He did kind of destroy her pretty hard. She's like, oh, you and Bass just want to run against each other. And he's like, why would I want to run against Bass? Because she's in with all the unions everywhere.
1: You're a
3: nobody.
1: She
3: would be a harder opponent. And yeah, I would rather run against you.
1: But what I'm saying is, I say not even close, there's like no passion behind Karen Bass.
4: Yeah.
1: All the excitement seems to be around Spencer Pratt.
5: Yeah,
1: going like,
5: it'll just be one of those devil you know situations.
3: He's great for media coverage.
5: Yeah, exactly.
3: So that's why they love him. But
4: the best part,
3: it'll
4: I
3: definitely
4: thought,
3: be close.
1: The Again, best not part, that the real votes count.
5: Right.
1: They've already determined.
4: The
1: script has been written.
4: The best part was when Spencer Pratt pointed out that they spent $400 million on this one homeless program, and he said to both the candidates, Bass and Nithya, saying, if you go down to one of these encampments to offer them drug rehab, you're going to get stabbed in the neck. They don't want rehab. They want drugs.
5: He's right.
4: You know? They talked about all kinds of key issues, mainly homelessness, housing affordability, and, of course, wildfire. Karen Bass blamed former L.A. Fire Chief Kristen Crowley for not having enough firefighters during the Palisades and Eaton fires, and Spencer Pratt called her a liar. That was, like, one of the things they took issue with, even in the recent debates. The moderators are saying, stop calling names. Stop calling names. He's like, well, she's a liar. She's a liar. One thing I'll give credit to any politician, I don't know how they do it, but when somebody has their amount of time and they're just spouting off how you're a liar, pointing out all your mistakes, they just stand there smiling.
3: Yeah.
4: How do you do that?
5: How do you not take the bait? I think you really practice hard on that.
4: Right, to just bite your tongue.
5: Yep.
4: Also, the city of L.A. has installed hundreds of signs declaring public spaces off-limits to ICE. There are over 450 of these signs now posted across the city, including Echo Park, MacArthur Park, the L.A. Zoo. They're around libraries. They say that city property can't be used as a staging area. And then at the bottom of the signs, there's Mayor Karen Bass's name. But here's the deal. The feds say these signs mean nothing. They have no legal implications. They're just symbolic. So
5: it's all theater.
4: It is.
5: All of it.
4: And as for how much they cost the taxpayers, the city won't say, but estimates say around $250,000. So
5: for another, fake signs.
4: Another example of how we all get up and go to work each day to pay for crap that means nothing. So that's what's going on, Wood.
1: What about the forecast today, Sammy?
6: Sunny today, high of 80 in the valley, 74 for downtown, 74 for Orange County, and 60s along the coast.
1: Well, if you got a good idea for a Throwback Thursday request that we could tie into the Mother's Day theme, hit us up with it on the text over to 22987. This is it.

0: Day, Mama Said Knock You Out, Mother's Day theme, Throwback Thursday. You got something you could tie into that theme? Is the song 10 years or older? Text over. Whatever your request is, over to 22987. Woody Show. The Woody Show. Dude, there's this woman freaked out. This guy in Texas was just getting some gas. At a gas station, this woman comes up to his car and kicks the car.
1: Okay.
0: Now, he doesn't like that, right?
2: Mm-hmm.
0: She was irritated because his car is a Corvette Z06. That's an expensive car.
2: Mm-hmm.
0: The woman claimed that she has what Greg claims he has, this tinnitus.
1: Tinnitus.
0: Some people say tinnitus.
2: I say tinnitus.
0: Tinnitus?
2: Yeah.
0: Tinnitus. I guess is the proper way to say it.
1: Yeah.
0: And that his car was just too loud, hurting her ears. So,
1: well, that'll show him.
0: Yeah. So here we go. So this this person loses it. Here we go. I got a little clip here. I push this, and then I push this, and then here we go.
3: Certify that you understand what I've said to you, sir.
4: I understand, ma'am.
3: All right, we'll call the police.
4: I'm calling the police.
3: And have them enforce the law. Do you understand?
4: Ma'am.
3: Do you understand?
4: You just kicked my vehicle, ma'am.
3: Do you understand?
4: You just kicked my vehicle.
3: Do you understand? I'm
4: back away from my car
3: my
4: now.
3: And I have tinnitus.
4: Back
3: and
4: away
3: you're
4: from my car.
3: My ears.
4: Back away from my car.
3: No, you have to certify that you understand me.
1: What?
3: Do you understand?
0: Why does everybody think they're a goddamn lawyer?
1: What is this?
2: You have to certify that you understand me.
0: That's why does everybody think that they are the authority?
1: She sounds like a cop.
0: Right.
2: And I don't believe her for one second because as somebody who, and I'm going to use the word, suffers from tinnitus because it drives you insane, I would welcome a loud noise because then you don't hear it.
0: Drowns it out. Ringing, yeah.
1: Yeah, she thinks it's triggering.
3: No, you have to certify that you understand me. Do you understand me? Do not do that again. You're hurting my ears. Do you understand me? Do you understand me? You're hurting my ears. I need to pump my gas.
5: Her voice is hurting my ears.
0: No kidding.
5: Yeah.
3: Are you retarded?
5: Oh, damn.
3: You have mental retardation. Don't do that again with your car. It's illegal. You're a retard.
0: Are you retarded? Do you have mental retardation?
1: She seems totally healthy and normal.
0: Anyways, the guy...
2: Tinnitus is the least of her problems.
0: Got to give it to that guy. He kept his composure and eventually just left.
1: Oh, my God.
0: Yeah. It's so funny. We all have sounds that we don't like. You know, my sound right now, I think that I have found over the years, I've gotten more annoyed by the sound of people eating.
1: Oh, you're one of those?
2: Always
1: misophonia.
0: Uh-huh. No. It's not all things like that. Like misophonia is that's a lot of different. This is very specific to the sound of people eating.
1: Yeah.
0: Just
1: that
0: chewing that.
2: Oh, it's disgusting.
0: Like it just.
5: Oh, don't be around my French bulldogs.
0: So,
1: yeah.
0: But not animals. People.
5: Yeah.
0: It's irritating.
5: Mine's very close to that. It's the sound of, and it's used in commercials a lot too, like with coffee or sodas or something. And it's the pouring sound of water. And and they go,
6: oh, you don't like that?
5: I hate that.
2: See, I think it's refreshing.
5: That. The constant,
2: it's refreshing.
5: The constant sound of pouring water. Is just,
0: yeah, you said that before.
5: Yeah.
1: Well, on top of that, Menace, my husband does this, and I think he does it now just to drive me insane. I hate the sound of people slurping in their coffee.
0: Mm-hmm.
1: I hate it.
5: Yeah.
1: It makes me homicidal.
5: It's in the same realm, yeah.
0: The other one, and it goes with people eating, people who insist on talking with their mouth full.
1: Mm. Yeah. Like, you just gotta say it.
0: You can wait. No, I don't.
2: Yeah.
0: Oh my God! Finish what you're eating first.
2: Swallow.
0: You know, who's the biggest defender of that is my sister Robin.
2: Oh.
5: Ew. Oh, I thought you were about to say Tyler.
0: Every time when we were just visiting with my mom and she came over and hanging out and everybody's hanging around and you know having you know whatever a little bit of food and she's sitting there and she's talking to my wife and well you know. I'm like,
2: yeah. Well, you're Mr. Confrontation. Did you say anything?
0: No, I kept my mouth shut.
5: No,
0: she knows.
1: She didn't.
5: Yeah, I have a family member. Doesn't talk though, but like pushes out their mouth while they're eating, and it's like, I'm like, you don't hear that? And I'm notoriously bad.
0: Yeah,
5: but it is like are you're pushing your whole mouth out to make a larger sound.
0: So these are the worst sounds in the world. These are like, it's a normal by the numbers. These are what people say. Vomiting.
1: Yes.
0: All right. So like,
2: I think it's hilarious.
0: Yeah, I think it's pretty funny. Well, especially when it's Randy and he's drinking garlic sauce from Papa John's. Microphone feedback.
2: Oh, I hate it.
5: Bad.
0: Yeah, microphone feedback is pretty bad. Because don't you hear it? The people who are oblivious to it, they go, what? They just keep standing there? Mm-hmm. Like, dude, get the microphone away from... Yeah, get the microphone...
6: Oh.
0: What? I'm just standing here.
7: Is this better?
0: Here.
7: Is it... Do I...
2: And I hate it when it's on purpose, like at the end of some Nirvana songs have feedback. Like, do you think anybody wants to hear that? And then I just started watching this show, or I think it's a series called Half Man.
1: Oh, I want to see that.
2: And you know those sound effects they put in movies and TV? A guy gets punched real hard and he falls to the ground, and then you hear that.
1: To show that they're knocked out.
2: The viewer does not want to hear that.
0: A baby crying.
1: Sure.
0: Again, normal sometimes by the numbers. Like what people say overall, people agree. These are the worst sound, the baby crying.
1: No good.
0: Let's see. The train scraping on the track. So, you know the sound that the train makes as on the rail? Like, I don't have...
1: Thank you. Good.
0: I don't have one for that. I mean, other than like a squeaky wheel.
1: Oh, okay.
0: Like a squeaky wheel that needs some grease? What?
1: I hate it.
6: Yeah.
1: I have to take my headphones off.
0: You're good now.
1: Okay. Oh, my God! You're able!
0: Gotcha. What? You're fine. Yeah. Let's see. A poorly played violin. That's kind of weird.
1: Sure.
0: That's,
1: no, it sucks.
0: That's
1: Little kids playing violin.
0: I feel that way about brass instruments. Like, unless you really know how to play, like a saxophone.
1: Yeah. Mm-hmm. The squeaks and the,
6: any instrument.
1: Yeah.
5: Yeah.
0: Farting made the list, which.
2: Oh, please.
6: Boo.
0: Yeah.
2: People hate to laugh.
0: Yeah. Nails on a chalkboard, although there's no more chalkboards, really.
1: I mean,
0: it's just the dry erase, but. Yeah. Come on, Gina. You're fine.
6: Oh, or like a fork scraping a plate.
1: Okay.
0: Yeah, fork scraping a plate.
1: That's my guy.
0: Dentist drill.
2: Oh.
1: You just feel the pain.
6: Yeah, I just feel
0: the pain. Car alarm.
1: Yeah, always. And again, the person whose car it is oblivious.
0: Yeah, someone spitting.
5: Oh, yeah.
1: That's not great.
6: Yeah.
0: That's right, you're into that.
6: I do love that.
1: Oh, my God.
0: Yeah.
2: Am I the a-hole? Speaking of car alarms, the other day I was walking by and this person just parked their car and they did the beep to lock it and then another beep because sometimes you think, okay, did I lock? And beep.
6: Oh.
2: And then again, beep. And as I walked by, I said, pretty sure it's locked.
6: That's
1: such a Greg response.
6: I have to do it like 5 times. I don't know why. Just to make sure.
1: Yeah.
6: Even on my Camry.
0: I hate that sound so much. Like, even on a rental car. Because every time I go to unlock the door, it dip, dip,
2: yep.
0: You know, makes that stupid noise.
1: Yeah.
0: Even in a rental car, I'll go into the menu and I'll disable it.
1: Really?
0: I'll disable the sound. Uh-huh. Yeah.
1: Oh, that doesn't bother me.
0: I don't like see the light flash.
1: Yeah.
0: You know, the taillights flash to know that you locked it, fine. But I don't need that sound every single time I'm going in and out of the car.
1: Yeah. I like
0: for
1: it.
0: Locked,
1: I like
0: unlocked.
1: To know
2: it. See, I need it because mine locking is one beep, unlocking is two.
1: Yes.
2: So when I hear two, I think unlocked. And then one I feel I hear.
1: Locked.
0: Yeah. All right, more Woody shows next. Hang on.
8: The Woody Show will be right back.
0: All right, well, let's give away some tickets to go see Nate Bargatze.
1: Yes.
2: Good idea.
0: Big Dumb Eyes World Tour is what it's the name of his tour. 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

0: Magic Mountain exit of the 5 freeway. It's a Throwback Thursday Mother's Day theme, and this song came out in 1996. It's the only song I've ever heard from this person. Her name is Tracy Bonham.
1: Oh.
0: But when this song came out, I remember, man, it was a hot request on the phones when people would call in to request songs in 1996. Hey, play Tracy Bonham, Mother, Mother, mm-hmm. Throwback Thursday, Alt 98.

0: win. Uh-huh. 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
2: Dude, there's been so many cases here recently where all these people who are just trying to get a money grab just get thrown right the hell out.
3: That's good.
2: That Blake just Lively thing.
3: Oh, yeah.
2: Right. See ya.
3: Bye.
2: Yeah. The older story than that was the Trevor Bauer. The guy was the pitcher for the Dodgers, and that chick made up like all that stuff.
3: Oh,
2: and he's not played Major League Baseball since.
4: Yeah,
2: you know, he got screwed.
4: He had to go to Japan, right?
2: What's that?
4: He went to Japan.
2: Went to Japan. Now he's not in Japan. He's playing ball somewhere else. But I mean, you know, just completely derailed that punt god kid.
5: I was going to say the kicker.
2: Yeah, the kicker for it just happens all the time. That's why you just can't make a blanket statement about like, oh, believe all, in this case, believe all women. You know, they're like saying like believe all dudes. Like no, like you gotta wait and see how it plays out. The other recent story is this Stefon Diggs. Audio from the court case is crazy.
4: What's going on?
2: So Stefon Diggs, who was a receiver for what team, Sammy?
6: The Patriots.
2: The Patriots. No longer. They released him. He was released by the Patriots. And the reports are he's trying to continue.

0: his NFL career following this verdict, but they found him not guilty on all charges, but only took about 90 minutes of deliberation. They put this woman on the stand. So he was being charged with felony strangulation and misdemeanor assault and battery for an incident involving his former live-in personal chef, Jamila Adams.
1: Live-in personal chef.
2: Yeah, lucky. Rolling nice. In money.
0: And the prosecutor's dispute said the dispute involved alleged unpaid wages and a personal conflict. Now, she testified that Diggs slapped and choked her during an argument at his home. He denied all the allegations. He pled not guilty. The defense was arguing that the accusations were inconsistent and financially motivated. And so during the trial, they were highlighting all this contradictory testimony. There was lack of physical evidence. There were videos of her, like, dancing minutes after the alleged attack had happened. And she just looks psyched.
2: I'm glad she's okay.
0: She's like, doing the Carlton dance. She's having a great time. Witnesses who said, you know, these things that undermined her claims. Anyway, they had her on the stand. This is the audio. I have the audio clips here. This is her on the stand. Now, again, you're the person who's been strangled. You're, you know, going for, you know, however much money from this guy. Assault and battery. And this is you on the stand.
3: Ms. Adams. 3 weeks ago, your lawyer demanded $5.5 million from Stefan Diggs, correct?
4: That is client lawyer privilege. I cannot speak on that.
5: What?
3: You believe that your
0: You're in court.
3: Lawyer's communications to Stefan Diggs are covered by your attorney-client privilege, ma'am?
4: I can't answer that question. I don't know the answer to that question.
3: You know that someone on your behalf has demanded $5.5 million from Stefan Diggs, don't you?
4: I have a worker's comp claim, and Your Honor, I explore all civil options.
6: Ma'am,
4: I don't understand.
6: Are you able to answer that question?
4: No,
6: Counsel,
4: I'm not
6: restate
4: able.
6: The question, please.
5: I don't understand. I don't.
0: And she doesn't speak this way. This is not her normal. She was a deer in headlights. She didn't want to say anything because she knows she's just trying to get anyway. So she changes the subject. They're continuing to question her, right?
5: Yeah, yeah.
0: Because they're
2: nice
0: asking
2: day,
0: about
2: huh?
0: they're asking about these payments that she said that she was never paid for this and for that and whatever that she claims she never got, but it's on record that she did get them. She's being asked about this, and she tries to change it up. Here's
3: dated December 9, 2025.
4: Yes.
3: And you're the person in the bubbles on the left?
4: Yes.
3: And you write to Sunny, hey, so I looked over my transfers, payment history, and they sent payments, 11-7 and 11-21, totaling $4,000. See that?
4: Yes.
3: So you knew that you had actually been paid for two of those 3 weeks that you tried to get paid for again, right?
4: What's your name? I never got your name.
3: Did you know?
4: I don't know. I was trying to address you by your name because I don't know. I can't answer that question correctly.
3: You knew on December 9th that you had been paid for two of the 3 weeks you said you hadn't been paid for.
0: Oh, girl, I really like that dress.
2: Yeah. Nice nails.
0: Oh, my God, those nails are amazing.
2: Greg, dude. That reminds me of
0: Wait, I'm sorry, what was the question?
5: Yeah.
2: That reminds me of DTF, St. Louis. Can you speak up? I can hardly hear you.
6: Can you speak up?
0: And here's some more she claimed to not understand.
3: When you told Steph's girlfriend on January 1st, 2026.
4: I don't understand the question. I'm sorry.
3: I haven't finished my question.
2: I haven't asked you a question.
0: She hasn't even asked the question yet.
1: I just set a date.
2: Whoa.
0: Yeah, yeah.
3: So when you told Steph's girlfriend on January 1st, 2026.
4: I don't understand the question. I'm sorry.
3: I haven't finished my question. When you told Steph's girlfriend on January 1st, 2026, in a written text message, I didn't say that. You were referring to the statements that were reported in the press that you gave to the Dedham Police Department, correct?
4: I don't understand your question.
3: Did you or did you not write those words? You can't testify under oath to this jury what you meant by the words you wrote to Steph's girlfriend on January 1st, 2026?
4: I'm sorry, I don't understand your question without further explaining.
0: So
2: she's like panic firing.
0: She's answering as if she's the defendant.
5: I know.
0: Right?
5: It's weird. So we're all laughing and joking. We think this is funny. What sucks is that Diggs, he had to pay all these people to deal with this.
0: And his name, and this is what we talk about, these things. His name gets dragged through the mud. Did you hear? He strangled this chick and the assault and battery. And he, you know, he's not on the Patriots.
2: Nope.
0: at this point. They released him. So the judge finally stepped in. I only have a couple more clips here. They're, dude, so the judge steps in. And it's like, what are you doing?
7: If you don't understand a question, you can say that. And I'm sure counsel will rephrase. If you can't hear a question, tell them that as well. But courtrooms function, and especially trials, unfold in a question and answer format. This is not an opportunity for you to interject your own narrative and evade responding to questions the court deems appropriate. And if you continue to do so, your entire testimony may be stricken. Am I clear?
8: Yes.
0: She's going after $5.5 million from this guy.
2: And she's
0: going
2: to need to do better than that.
0: Get the F out of here.
1: And her lawyers coached her on how to act.
2: Yeah.
1: And this is their tactic?
2: This is the best they have.
0: A live-in personal chef, Greg, and one of the people that testified, like, well, there was dinner there. What was it? It was a hot dog. She made him a hot dog.
2: What?
0: I guess it had been sitting on the counter for, they had a photo that had been sitting, it was all dried out.
1: What a colossal waste of money.
2: What is going on here? A live-in personal chef, very weird relationship, hot dog. What was she really?
9: Yeah.
2: I know.
1: And she's dancing around?
2: Yeah.
9: It makes sense for him to have a personal chef because they need to take care of their bodies as an athlete, totally, to make sure you're eating healthy food. But that, a hot dog makes no sense.
0: Hot dog. Yeah. So here's her lawyer. This is her lawyer making his close. After all that, what do you say?
2: He's addressing
0: the
2: lawyer.
0: Here he is.
2: Sorry,
0: he's addressing the jury with his closing argument.
10: So, was Miss Adams a perfect witness? No. She was argumentative, avoided, difficult. But does that mean you should throw away everything she says?
2: Yes.
10: No.
2: Yeah.
10: You don't have to like Miss Adams.
5: I don't.
10: You don't have to like the way she testified, but you do have to give her and her testimony the attention it deserves.
0: Okay, well, they took 90 minutes.
2: We did give it the attention it deserves.
0: And that was probably after everybody made a bathroom run and grabbed some coffee.
2: Right.
0: And
2: they go,
0: all right, not guilty, right?
5: Yeah, right. Yeah.
0: They came back.
2: Oh,
0: so,
2: my God.
0: Yeah, not guilty on all charges.
2: Well, that's bad.
1: And yet, career destroyed.
0: Oh, yeah. She should owe him $5.5 million.
2: Yeah.
9: Ooh, we should get her to come in studio and make us hot dogs.
0: Yeah. Come in with them. Let me see how great these hot dogs are.
2: One of your famous hot dogs.
9: Yeah. We won't pay you.
0: 877-44-WOODY. You can text us over to 22987. We're going to get a follow-up from Morgan. You know, we were talking yesterday about the CEO from Chipotle that said, if you want more stuff in your burrito or your burrito bowl at Chipotle,
1: just say so.
0: They won't.
2: Just ask.
0: They won't deny you.
11: It has always been our brand ethos, and it is still to this day. We serve big, beautiful bowls and burritos. No questions asked.
12: So you're not skimping people.
11: We are not. 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
0: All right. 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
0: Yeah. 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
0: Yeah. So she went to just a random Chipotle, not the one that she would normally go to. 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
1: 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And in Boyle Heights, the left lane is still blocked with a pickup truck crash southbound 5 at 4th Street behind it. There's a lot of stop traffic. Westbound 10 after Cherry Ave in Fontana, there's that overturn crash. This car flipped over on the center divide. It ended up there. There's heavy traffic from Riverside Avenue and Pico Rivera. Got a crash sitting on the shoulder. If you're going southbound 605, you'll see that right around Washington. 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
0: 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We got the Ronda Rousey, Gina Carano, Nate Diaz, Mike Perry, the big MMA event happening at the Intuit Dome a week from this Saturday, May 16th. Win those tickets this hour. And then next hour, 8 o'clock hour, tickets for Hayley Williams, not once but twice. Once at the Wiltern for a sold-out show there, and then another at one of the sold-out shows at the Hollywood Bowl in October. But tickets to two Hayley Williams shows, nice. You're going to win those in the 8 o'clock hour. It's a Throwback Thursday. It's a Mother's Day theme Throwback Thursday and a request for Scissor Sisters. Greg's favorite.
2: I love this song. He

0: Throwback Thursday. Scissor Sisters, Take Your Mama. If you have a request, it fits the Mother's Day theme for this Throwback Thursday. 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
0: So we're talking about Chipotle CEO. I'll tell you, we seem to hear more from fast food and fast casual CEOs these days.
2: Yeah, right. Yeah.
0: The McDonald's guy made the news a lot.
3: Yeah,
0: here
3: rightly
0: recently.
3: So.
4: Yeah.
0: And then this guy, his name is Scott Boatwright. He's Chipotle CEO. And they were hearing complaints about people, about portion sizes, getting a lot of heat from customers who claim that the servings have become smaller and inconsistent, while at the same time the prices keep going up. And so he was asked about it, and this is what he said.
5: Hi.
0: Oh, hold on. This is what he said. I stand by. Hold on. I have the CEO guy right here.
4: It has always been our brand ethos, and it is still to this day. We serve big, beautiful bowls and burritos. No questions asked.
6: So you're not skimping people?
4: Like, we are not. If you want more, you should ask for a little more. I promise you. There's never a team member on that line is going to say no to you. We will continue to put heaping spoonfuls of food in bowls and burritos. I tell my team all the time, put as much food in that bowl and burrito as you possibly can. I want the consumer to tell you it's too big.
0: Right.
7: All right.
0: So they said that they have retrained staff to make the portions, you know, uniform, right? And then people, the customers, just have to communicate, oh, I would like a little bit more. Mm-hmm. Now, the question was, will they do that? I'm sure they'll do it with things like rice.
2: Yeah.
0: Lettuce. They're not going to do that with the guac. They're not going to do that with the protein without charging you more, because you can't get a double portion.
7: Mm-hmm. Yeah.
0: You could do that. I've done that.
7: Double meat.
2: Charge you double.
0: But how much will they give you if you just order the standard burrito or the bowl? So we sent Morgan out to a Chipotle to find out. And so you walk in.
8: Yep, stood in line. It was pretty packed, and I went down the line to get my bowl.
0: All right, so she got a burrito bowl to test out what the CEO said.
5: Hi. Can I get a bowl, please? For to-go. Can I do white rice? Can I get light rice? Yeah, that's perfect. I'll do the black beans. I'll do light beans as well. Can I do steak, please?
9: I get the extra sour cream, extra cheese.
5: Can I get some more steak? Yeah. Thanks. Can I get a little more steak?
9: You want double? Give you a double.
5: Oh, does it cost more? Oh, you know Scott Boatwright? You know, do you know who Scott Boatwright is?
0: Okay.
8: When I said his name, and it was pretty busy in there yesterday, all the employees turned around. So they are aware of
0: who
8: that guy
0: is. Yeah. So that's awesome. Question, because, you know, obviously audio here only. Like, how much steak did they give you? Like, everybody knows what the Chipotle spoons look like, right?
2: Yeah.
0: Was it a heaping spoon of the steak already?
8: The first scoop was a heaping, not like a lot, but a good amount.
2: The standard.
8: Right?
0: A full spoon.
8: A full spoon. Yeah. The second scoop was a lot smaller, maybe like a quarter full of a spoon. And then, like I said, I asked the third time and he was like, well, you can pay more.
0: Okay. Well, hold on. So the standard, before he was like ready to go, continue going down the line, he had put 1.25 in there, or he put the 1 on there. You asked for more. He gave you the quarter.
8: Yeah.
2: Wait,
8: and then I asked for more again, and he's like, well, do you want to pay more?
2: I'm no math wizard, but he should have given you a half, because if you're going to get another half, that would be another portion. You know what I mean? I think you're
8: getting screwed. And I'll send y'all a video of the bowl at the end.
0: Yeah.
8: But it wasn't a lot of meat.
2: Ooh.
8: I'll just say that.
3: Was it, as the CEO said, piled as high as they can
2: go?
0: Did you think that's too much?
8: No. And by the way, I said light rice, light beans.
3: Yeah.
8: So that I would have room in that bowl, right?
2: Yeah.
8: So there was no excuse.
0: Okay. Yeah. Do you know Scott Boatwright?
5: You know Scott Boatwright? Do you know who Scott Boatwright is? He said that if you like ask for more add-ons, he'd give you more. What's up?
10: Are you giving him?
5: Oh, so there's a limit to how much extra? Okay. Can I get the veggies as well? Yeah. Can I get the pico de gallo? Yeah. Some more. And then can I get corn? Can I get extra corn? Yeah, thanks. And then I'll do lettuce and then guacamole, please.
0: Extra guac?
5: No, ma'am. Just that. And then, because I saw the video from the CEO, Scott, and he said, like, oh, if you want more add-ons, just ask for more add-ons and we'll give you extra. Is that a thing that y'all do? Or is there a limit to, like, the extras? Okay. Oh, okay.
11: Is it going to be 16?
0: That's why I came here.
8: And you can barely hear what she says. She goes, I don't know how other people do it.
2: How about your boss?
8: And I'm like, wait, you're standing right next to him.
6: So,
8: I will say it was very underwhelming. And
2: skimpy.
8: I do think they are skimping on the toppings and everything. The corn, didn't even get my extra corn.
2: What?
8: Like,
2: so it sounds like.
0: And you asked for extra corn?
8: Yes, I love the corn.
2: Let's just say that you're getting a cup, just to keep it simple. Let's say you're getting a cup of whatever you're asking for.
0: The protein.
2: Yeah. So it sounds like for them now, a serving size is a third of a cup.
8: Yes.
2: And if you want it more, they'll give you the standard top it off.
8: And then if you want a little more than that, you're going to pay more.
0: That's going to be the double.
2: It's a sleight of hand.
0: I've noticed when I ask, and I think they do this maybe with the DoorDash orders because you're not there to see it.
8: Mm-hmm. Yes. Uh-huh.
0: So I'll go on there and I'll say extra chicken.
2: Yeah.
0: I want chicken, white rice, black beans, chicken, but I want extra chicken, like a double.
2: We'll see about that.
0: And then you get it and you're like, this is pretty much what a standard one looks like if I'm in the store.
8: Yes.
0: But here on this DoorDash order, they charge me for double the protein. It looks like the standard
8: portion. Yeah, I definitely think they're skimping you if you're not there. But right there in front of their faces, and I had three people help me down the line, and all of them were like, yeah, no.
6: So they legit knew who Scott was.
0: They all turned
8: around.
0: The guy
8: didn't say yes or anything, but literally, even the people chopping up the chicken behind them, like they turned around like, what?
0: Someone said, I decided to go to Chipotle yesterday, asked for a little more chicken, and they charged me for double chicken.
2: Oh.
0: And I didn't realize it because I didn't have my glasses on. So I took it back, and they refunded it. I got my money back, and I just threw it in the trash.
2: Oh my God.
8: At least eat it.
0: That's dumb.
8: But
0: eat it.
8: That's the thing. He was ready to charge me more, and I'm like, no.
3: So did you get charged for like a regular bowl?
8: It was $16, and I got guacamole, so that's an extra charge, right? But $16 for the size bowl that I got,
2: yeah, but is Morgan, pretty crazy. Yeah, I'm looking at.
0: I'm not arguing the price. I'm just arguing this whole idea
2: this
0: that he's
2: size.
0: Going and saying, "Hey, if you want more, you know, just tell him."
3: Oh, just ask.
0: We want it to be too big.
8: Yeah,
2: this is not too big. I'm looking at the video right now.
8: I'm a size queen. I need way bigger than
2: Thank
8: that.
2: Thank you.
6: Yeah, but also you did ask. Just to be fair, you did ask for light rice, light beans.
8: Well, yeah, but I thought that was the point that there would be more room so that he couldn't say, like, there's
2: steak.
8: No room in here.
3: Right, and then you ask for more steak.
8: Yeah.
3: Well, we can do it, but we got to charge you.
4: I tell my team all the time,
8: no, you don't.
4: Put as much food in that bowl and burrito as you possibly can. I want the consumer to tell you it's too big.
0: Well, that didn't happen here. We just tried. As an experiment, we tried it out. You said I was hopeful.
2: Yeah.
0: And
2: that's
0: Morgan's experience. Now, this is only one person's experience.
2: Right. We took you at your
0: word. At one location with one particular employee. I like Chipotle. I like going there. It's a common stop for because it's one thing that kids like. My wife and I both like. So
8: it was delicious. But I haven't had it in a while.
3: Those words are going to bite them in the ass. Put as much as you possibly can. They could have put
2: tons more.
3: Double the
2: amount. Somebody texted, "Why did Morgan back down when they said no?" You should have said, "Are you calling your CEO a liar?"
8: I shouldn't have. See, in these moments, same with Morgathers and stuff. I really do I get shy in the moment.
2: Well, and you still have to get through the rest of the line.
8: Yeah.
0: And also, by the way, I mean the employees are just doing their job.
2: Yeah.
0: You know, they're working at Chipotle. They're dishing out bowls.
6: They don't want to deal with their manager.
0: They don't want to deal with the manager. They don't want to fight anybody. Yeah. You know, either they're not looking for any kind of confrontation.
2: Right.
0: You know.
8: Yeah, I think when I name dropped the CEO, they got a little nervous, like, oh, God, do we have a Karen in here?
2: Or is she a secret shopper?
8: Is she ramping up?
6: Yeah. She from corporate.
8: Right.
0: All right. Well, thank you, Morgan. Appreciate you doing that.
8: It was delicious.
0: Wouldn't you killed you to bring Chipotle in for everybody?
8: That would It wasn't
6: that,
8: enough
6: though.
8: Serving.
0: Been,
8: I ate it all.
0: That would have been nice.
8: Yeah.
0: All right. More Woody Show's next.
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0: Well, tonight we're going to be at the Red Lobster in Santa Clarita, right off the Magic Mountain Parkway exit of the 5. Myself, Greg, Menace, Gina, and Sammy, at the very least. I think Morgan's not going. She's still full from Chipotle.
1: Yeah. Oh, yeah. She ate too much.
2: She's done eating too much.
0: It's endless shrimp going on now. This is not an official event. I mean, we even tell Red Lobster we're coming.
1: Whoopsie.
0: You know, before Red Lobster does, I guess. Yeah. I mean, they're a restaurant, right?
1: Yeah, we're allowed to eat there.
2: We're allowed to go.
0: They have a certain number of tables and whatever. We're just bringing in customers.
1: Yeah. Mm-hmm.
0: So join us. We'll be there around 5 o'clock. We'll just grab a drink at the bar, and then we plan on having some endless shrimp. And that's it. Call it a night. Yeah. Just an impromptu pop-up Woody Show dinner date. Join us tonight. That is tonight. Red Lobster off the Magic Mountain Parkway exit of the 5 freeway. Phones are open, 877-44-WOODY. You can text us. We got a Thursday where we play these songs that are way back songs. We call it a Throwback Thursday. We have a theme today. Mm-hmm. It's Mother's Day theme because Mother's Day is on Sunday. Another one of those requests next.
3: He puts the G in Garcia. SoCal Sports with Jeff Garcia.
0: Yo, good morning, Jeff G.
4: What's going on, Woody Show? The Ducks even up their series last night with the Golden Knights.
5: Boy, carry over to play the puck. In front, score! 2-0 Ducks!
4: Ducks ended up winning 3-1. Series is now tied 1-1. And the series comes back to Anaheim starting tomorrow. On to baseball. Andy Páez was on one yesterday for the Dodgers.
5: It's the new pitcher. Andy Páez looking for a third home run. He's got it.
4: Dodgers won 12-2. Páez, 3 home runs, 6 RBIs. And good news, Ohtani's slump is over as well. He had a couple hits. Angels offense was cooking yesterday afternoon as well. They beat the White Sox 8-2.
5: Darnell stretches this one out. Deep toward left. Antonacci's at the wall.
4: Moving on to the NBA playoffs. Last night, the Knicks won again, and the Spurs blew out the T-Wolves. Tonight, Lakers back at it against OKC. Lakers are still 15.5-point underdogs. That's a 5:30 tip on Amazon Prime. And finally, this morning, Woody Show. I told you a couple weeks ago that more receipts were going to come out about Patriots coach Mike Vrabel and reporter Diana Rossini. Well, a boat rental receipt all the way back from 2021 with both of their signatures on it resurfaced on the internet yesterday. Here's the kicker. When they rented that boat, she was around 6 months pregnant with her first child. Now listen, I'm not trying to start nothing here, but if I'm Diana Rossini's husband, I'm asking for DNA tests on all my kids.
1: Yep.
4: Time to call Maury Povich. I'm Jeff G, and that's your SoCal Sports.
0: All right, Jeff G, everybody.
6: Yeah.
0: Yeah, man. I'm telling you. The kid's name is Mike.
1: I mean, what are the odds?
0: Throwback Thursday, Mother's Day theme. Got to do some Ozzy. Mama, I'm coming home. It is the Woody Show on 98.7.

0: 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If you got a Mother's Day theme song, it's at least 10 years or older, and we have it. We agree it doesn't suck the root. That's a classic from Ozzy. Mama, I'm coming home. 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
0: All right, welcome back. Menace, do you have the number for the warm line in here?
2: Yes, absolutely.
0: The bat phone line?
2: I do.
0: All right. I'm going to have you go do something.
2: All right.
0: Just went and hit the potty during that break.
2: So. Yeah.
0: Greg was in there.
3: Yes.
0: All right. So somebody went in and Greg, you already know who this is.
3: Okay.
0: Somebody was in the stall.
3: Okay. Yes, I know.
0: Door open, taking a leak.
3: Right.
0: Oh. Right. Mm-hmm. This person is notorious for peeing in one of the stalls with the seat down.
4: Oh my god.
2: Oh no.
4: Yeah.
0: I'm curious if the seat is wet.
2: Okay. I'll tell him.
3: Because it just happened.
0: Okay, yeah.
2: Let's see if my phone's open.
0: Yeah. All right. Hold on. Let's see if I can get Menace.
4: Oh.
0: I'm just like, dude, doesn't lift the seat and then doesn't even go bother.
5: Right.
0: There he is. There's
4: this Menace. Is an adult.
5: All right. Hello.
0: Yes.
3: Hi. Oh, yeah. Yeah.
0: Yeah. All right. Menace is going down to the.
5: Going through.
0: All right. It's the far stall. It's the handicap stall.
3: Right, the big giant one.
0: Yeah.
3: See if there's only two.
5: Hello?
0: Yeah, can you hear us?
5: All right, yeah, I'm going deep into the building, so I might. Can you hear me?
0: Yeah, I gotcha. See if there's pee on the seat.
5: All right.
0: It's probably still warm. Yeah, okay.
5: There is two droplets and a pube.
4: Dude.
5: I'm not lying. I have video. I can get photo evidence.
0: I'm not going to do anything with it. I don't understand. Like, if you go into a stall,
3: use your foot
0: as
3: to
0: a
3: lift
0: dude. You're
3: the
0: standing to pee.
3: Yeah.
0: Like, why you don't lift the seat to pee?
4: I've never heard of that before.
0: And then, because the times I've taken a dump here at work, like I'll go into one of those stalls, and almost every time I've got to like
3: wipe
0: take
3: it down.
0: Toilet paper to dry the seat because someone's peed on it.
3: Yeah.
5: Yeah. There's a.
0: I
5: a
0: knew it.
5: And two little tiny droplets.
0: I knew it. I knew it. He does this. This guy, he does this all the time.
4: And he leaves the door open so everybody knows.
0: Well, a lot of guys will do that. If you're just going in there to take a leak, you don't close the door behind you to stand and take a leak. No.
3: I never close the door.
0: No. You only close the door.
4: You guys have a whole different society in there.
0: Well, because your pants aren't coming. Like it's different.
4: Okay.
0: It's different. It's the same way you stand at the urinal. There's no doors there. Just you're taking a leak.
4: Right.
0: You know.
3: Okay. Which is so awkward. I was peeing next to this old man the other day here at work, and he was just breathing so loudly through his nose, and it was so awkward.
0: Yeah. Dude.
4: But that's what I'm saying. Like, the door is open, so everybody knows he pees with the seat down.
2: But why go in the stall?
0: I think Greg was already peeing. I'm not sure who went in first, whether it was him or Greg. Did he walk in afterwards? Okay, so Greg walked in first. He's at the taller of the two urinals.
2: Yeah.
0: All right. This other dude walks in. Sees Greg at that urinal, doesn't want to stand next to Greg.
3: Right.
0: Maybe he thinks I'll give Greg some room.
3: Sure.
0: So he walks into that stall.
3: Actually, I take that back. I've been in there with this person before, and he always goes to that stall.
4: Oh, that's no his what. Thing.
0: Oh.
3: Yeah. It's always that stall.
4: He's marking his territory.
0: Well, there you go. At least put the seat up, man.
3: Yeah.
2: Yeah, just kick it.
4: Is someone going to have a conversation with him?
0: Or, fine. Go crazy. Pee all over the seat. But be a decent person and wipe the seat down when you're done. Like, dry it.
4: Yeah.
2: Nah,
0: you know, grab the paper towels and dry it off.
3: If you sprinkle when you tinkle,
4: be a sweetie and wipe the seat.
0: Thank you. Exactly right.
3: I knew it.
2: But I like the extra zest on it with the pube. You know? To really show them.
6: Oh, imagine what his bathroom at home looks like if that's what it looks like here.
2: Yeah.
3: Oh, sometimes you see chewed up gum in the urinal.
0: Yeah.
3: I got my gum. I'm done. I'll put it in here.
0: Yeah. It's not like it flushes like a regular toilet.
3: No.
0: Because it's got the little cage looking thing. The
3: plastic
0: sieve. Thing, whatever that's called. Yeah. 877-44 Woody. Send us a text over to 22987. Woody, do you also use the toilet seat cover? No, I don't. I don't use those toilet seat covers.
4: I think they're performative.
0: I make sure the seat is dry.
3: Yes.
0: That's my big thing. Dry. If it's dry, my bare ass.
3: And we have
0: to go on. It's fine. No big deal. I think the ass gasket thing.
3: I frankly don't use them. And here's why. Yeah, because we have the advantage of if it's an emergency number two at work, we are here before anybody else. And the bathrooms had just been cleaned.
4: Yeah.
0: True.
3: They're spotless when we get here. By the end of the day, disaster.
4: It's a horror movie.
0: Oh, yeah. I would say by like late morning, they're already a mess. Yeah. People around here, at least, seem to wait to get to work to go take a dump.
2: Yeah, that's the first thing they do.
0: Like, you get to work, and that's when you decide that's your daily time to take a dump?
6: Yeah. Yes.
3: It's 9:01, and everybody's pooping.
0: You could have done that before you left the house?
6: I just drank my coffee in the car.
2: No, it's...
3: You can train your body.
6: Weird. I think it's so bold to just sit on a public toilet seat with no protection.
2: Yeah.
4: But you're not really being protected.
6: Not a cover.
2: I'll take the wax paper all day.
6: I'll put toilet paper down if I walk into a bathroom that doesn't have it. What's going to happen? I don't know. AIDS? It's just gross. Yeah.
7: No,
6: disease. Who knows?
2: Yep.
4: But okay. A piece of paper isn't going to stop you from getting a disease. Right.
7: It was in the news recently.
0: This one-ply toilet paper that the station bought.
7: Yeah, it doesn't even help the paper.
4: Well, are you guys? Is somebody going to confront this guy?
0: No, I'm not going to. No, I'm not seeing. Man, you guys love narking. Like,
4: no. Yeah. I'm not saying that. I'm saying when you see him.
0: Is this a situation we can call the police?
2: Yep.
4: Woody,
2: contact the building.
4: Woody, you call people out all the time. You're not going to be in the bathroom with this guy and be like, "What's up with the seat, bro?"
0: Oh no, I'm not going to call him out.
4: Oh my god,
7: just talk about it on the
4: air. Exactly.
0: Yeah.
4: What a bold
0: No,
4: choice.
0: I'm not outing him. Like, you know who he is. I'm not saying publicly who he is.
4: No. I'm not saying that. I'm saying to him, be like, "What's up with the seat? What are you doing?"
0: Nah.
4: Wow.
2: Pop the seat, dog.
4: Yeah. I can see Menace saying
2: or
4: that.
2: Or just like,
0: nah, let's say I'd walked in.
2: Make a little
0: in,
2: sign like
0: let's say I needed
2: does.
0: That. I'm saying, let's say I needed that stall.
4: Yeah.
0: And I went in there right after he walked out. Like, we kind of passed you. "Oh, hey, what's up? Blah, blah, blah." And I walk in there. "Hey, blah, blah, blah. What the hell's this?"
4: Yeah, I can see you doing that.
0: But I wasn't using the stall, see?
4: Oh, okay.
0: I used the other urinal right next to Greg, because I like to take a peek.
2: Tell me you have a nice watch. Yeah.
0: Hey, dude, nice watch.
3: We like to help each other.
4: I bet.
0: All right, more Woody Shows next. The Woody Show, back in a bit. All right, caller number 98 right now. We're going to set you up. Ronda Rousey, Gina Carano, Nate Diaz, Mike Perry. The most talked about MMA event of the year.
4: Hell yeah.
0: It's happening a week from Saturday, next Saturday, May 16th at the Intuit Dome. 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
2: 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It's going to start Norwalk. There's a crash northbound 605 right between the 105 and Firestone Boulevard. That's over to the right shoulder. Same deal for Sherman Oaks. A crash on the shoulder southbound 405 before Ventura Boulevard. Looks like the backup is to Sherman Way. It's essentially stopped. Pico Rivera crash sitting on the shoulder southbound 605 at Washington. And an Anaheim accident has cleared. This was southbound 5 right before Lincoln, but it's still heavy from the 91. Recall 67A. 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
4: You know!
3: More chances for you to win coming up here on The Woody Show. We've also got here in the 8 o'clock hour, somebody's hitting us up, man, trying to win tickets for Haley Williams. This one was trying to win for their daughter.
2: Aw.
5: Yep. Oh, we should give it to him then.
3: No, she's not asking for that. She's, I'm trying to win for my daughter.
5: Oh, okay.
3: Cool. Yeah, so that's from Gloria texting over. Well, Gloria, sometime between now and 9 o'clock, we're just going to tell you to call in.
5: Yeah.
3: You call in, caller number 98, you'll win tickets to two of the Haley Williams shows, two of the three. One is the sold-out show at the Wiltern. Everybody gets that. And then the other pair of tickets is to one of the two now sold-out shows at the Hollywood Bowl, either October 5th or October 6th. The ones this hour, I'm not sure if it's for the 5th or the 6th, but one of the shows at the Bowl plus the Wiltern, you can win that this hour here on The Woody Show.
6: We are a heavy metal band.
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3: Wait, hold on. Where am I?
8: The Woody Show.
3: We are into another new hour. Insensitivity training for a politically correct world. Woody, Greg, yeah. Menace, yeah. Gina Grad.
5: Hi.
3: Yeah. Seabass is here. And we've got the week in audio.
9: Go ahead, crank that first clip there for me. Here is...
3: All right.
9: I know this is... It doesn't mean as much to everybody, but if you spend any time in Atlanta...
3: Okay. You want me to play it right away?
9: Yeah, right.
3: Okay, here we go.
9: Ted Turner was a foundation, a pillar of the community. This is the video that has now resurfaced that he had produced of a bunch of military members in front of the CNN building.
3: Oh, yeah.
9: Playing like God Bless something or other or whatever. And this was to be played in the event of the end of the world.
5: Oh.
10: Oh, yeah. Really?
9: Remember how they had a bunch of... Yeah, and this was like... Yeah. They prepared a lot of stuff. There was a bunch of sketches like CNN producing.
3: The Queen dies.
2: Well, yeah.
3: Run over by a pack of zebras. What?
2: Right.
5: Those packages are always ready.
3: Yeah.
9: And this was one for the end of the world. Was this military band playing a little whatever. Yeah.
3: There was a company that used to own a bunch of radio stations that was owned by the Mormon Church. And they wouldn't accept... booze money, lottery money. So
10: yeah.
3: A lot of the they would play a lot of different artists. You know, even if they had like a top 40 station, like a big pop station. I remember because at the time Eminem was huge.
5: Oh,
3: like,
5: yeah,
3: with a bunch of new music. You know,
10: yeah,
3: and they wouldn't play it.
9: That jerk.
3: But what they had in all the radio stations, there was a step by step process or procedure for when Jesus came back.
5: Oh, everybody, all hands on deck.
3: Yeah, so like, what would happen? And I remember because a buddy of mine worked over there, and he was telling me some of the crazy stuff.
5: Would they be like fire drills, but like Jesus drills?
3: No, they had a policy. They had a bunch of stations across the country, and the whole idea was that when the return happened,
2: this is
3: that
2: what
3: they would go on the air and be able to get the word out.
5: Okay,
3: yep. You worked for this company.
5: I know exactly what company it is.
3: Yeah, at one point you worked for them.
5: I don't even think we were allowed to talk about coffee or caffeine on there.
2: Naughty.
3: She's not even kidding.
5: I am not kidding.
3: Yeah, she's not kidding. I remember they were so restrictive.
10: A family member that works for them.
3: Yeah.

0: Yeah, it's very restrictive on language and stuff like that.
1: It might have chilled now.
0: I don't know. No, they relax a little bit. But yeah, definitely no alcohol.
2: I think about that sometimes. I'm like, man, would it be so bad? Like, I would give up whatever, strip clubs and blah, blah, blah. But when you're around, like, everything's clean, everyone's nice, yeah, everyone's well-dressed.
3: What a tragedy.
0: Yeah.
2: Well, yeah, you know, like, you give up a few things here and there. You give up, you know, some rap music and Eminem, but for not having filthy streets and having people crapping on the sidewalk. Mm-hmm. I think I might give it up.
0: Nice studio.
4: Is this where you want to be when Jesus comes back?
1: All right.
2: Thank you, Joker.
1: Well, they did have, and you could speak to it, they had kick-ass health benefits.
3: Oh, dude, it was like the Cadillac of insurance.
2: Everyone's good-looking and clean.
1: Everything was covered. Yep. Everything was covered, and there was like no out-of-pocket anything.
3: It was awesome. Yeah. It was like the lottery.
0: And my family member's 401k. 401k. Did I say that right?
5: Yeah.
0: Dude, huge.
2: Everyone's rich.
3: They match it.
2: I would give it up. I'd give up all the garbage and a few whatevers.
5: For 8 hours a day?
1: Sure. Why not? All right, the weekend audio.
2: Oh, bad news. Hantavirus. It's coming at you.
3: Oh, yeah.
2: So we have this cruise ship that has a couple people that actually died from the Hantavirus. Now, the reason this is a big deal is because typically the Hantavirus you get when you're sniffing rat poops. But there is a variant that goes
1: snorting rat turds,
2: which is this is how they think they got it. They were in like South America, snorted some rat turds, got on the cruise ship, and they have a variant though that can pass person to person. And there's been some illnesses.
1: Isn't
2: and deaths.
1: The same way that AIDS got here or something? Like,
5: like that.
3: Cruise ship.
2: Where have we heard this story before in the past 5 or 6 years?
1: Right.
2: So this one guy, Jake Romarin, he is on that Hantavirus ship.
6: I am currently on board the MV Hondius. And what's happening right now is very real for all of us here. All we want right now is to feel safe.
0: I'm not.
6: To have clarity.
0: A little cough.
6: And to get home. So if you're seeing coverage about this,
2: I am.
6: Just remember that there are real people behind it.
2: Menace.
6: And that this isn't something happening somewhere far away.
2: Well, it is kind of
6: It's happening
2: away.
6: To us right now.
5: So this person's under the impression that we hear this in the news and think, oh, these aren't real people.
2: Yeah, it's all fake. Fake news. Whatever.
3: Or it doesn't matter.
5: Yeah.
2: I didn't know it was a gay cruise, but I guess it was.
5: Okay.
2: Now, you guys, so a lot of people are worried, you know, like I said, we just went through this not too long ago. Wasn't there that cruise ship in Seattle that was docked or whatever?
0: Yeah.
2: Now, bad news there. But good news. I found, in looking around the internet, I found a Hantavirus expert. Not that guy. he's quarantined. Her name is Keela Phillips. Might be Dr. Keela Phillips, because she's going to tell us what to do.
7: So the people on the boat with the Hantavirus, and they want to get off. Well, I ain't trying to be heartless and cruel, but no, y'all can't get off. Stay out there. Let them control it while y'all out there in the water. Hatch them windows up on that cruise ship. Go out on the balcony. Do whatever y'all need to do, but don't y'all bring that shit back over here on this land. We don't need no more shit over here spreading and taking us out. I'm sorry.
2: That seems, I mean,
3: you can't argue with that.
8: Well, you go, girlfriend.
2: And that's what they're doing. They've super quarantined everybody. There was some like flight attendant that was in contact, had mild symptoms. She's in, you know, a bubble somewhere.
0: Yeah, didn't they do that like during COVID with one cruise ship, right? Like,
2: well, that's what I said, Seattle.
3: There was a bunch of them.
2: Yeah, numerous.
3: They wouldn't let them come back. Oh. No one would let them dock.
1: She's from the Centers for Disease Control, right?
2: I believe I was doctor. Yeah, yeah, right. Yeah, exactly. but good. I guess the good news, bad news is Hantavirus is way more deadly, and more deadly diseases tend not to spread because they kill everybody.
3: Okay.
2: So, you know, like Ebola didn't really spread because it kills everybody.
1: That's great news. Look, the silver lining.
3: Silver lining, makes sense. Exactly.
1: Yeah. All right, this week in audio.
2: In other flying news, I couldn't find any background information. This is just a video and audio that somebody took of a guy who was escorted off a plane. We don't know why yet. And he gets no one's there to help him, so he grabs the little, you know, radio, the microphone, and he asks Delta for help.
1: Oh, yeah, we heard about this guy.
2: Yeah, he's also quite fancy.
9: Hello. The captain just walked away from me and saying I could go somewhere else. So does anybody want to help with customer service? Customer service is needed at 30B. Please come and help the customer at 30B.
1: I mean, it's one way to get things done.
3: Yeah, I don't blame this guy.
1: Yeah, we like this guy.
5: That's terrible.
1: Yeah. This week in audio.
2: Menace, I know you're going to hate this.
0: Why?
2: Because it is an elected official, talking about something that's near and dear to your heart.
0: Okay.
2: Someone who would have the very highest levels of government,
0: mm-hmm.
2: and he has some bad news for you from the Colbert Show.
10: Government is terrible at keeping secrets. This idea of conspiracy theories, if there were
8: aliens or alien spaceships or anything, I promise you, some guy guarding the installation would have taken a selfie with one of the aliens and sent it to his girlfriend in prison.
1: That's what they want you to believe.
0: Yeah. They got to him.
5: No,
2: he got to Obama.
5: He's making our point.
0: The guy that's guarding it, do you think he's going to be all up in the vault?
2: The vault?
1: Yeah, the vault.
0: No.
3: The Chevy vault?
1: He won't be in the vault.
5: This is what we've been saying, though.
2: What the president's saying is that wouldn't you want to be the most famous person in the world?
5: Alive ever and say, look what I got. An actual alien.
2: And if you didn't, you think your friend wouldn't want?
5: And not one person told his wife, girlfriend, kid, nothing.
2: Yeah.
5: No. There's no way.
0: Okay.
1: No.
0: Show me some photos of inside of Fort Knox lately.
2: Lately.
0: Yeah.
2: Do you have any for the past 2 days?
0: Yeah, do you have
1: any? Yeah, you know, lately.
0: Yeah, do you have any photos of inside there? Any guards taking selfies?
2: Inside Fort Knox.
1: But, like, who cares about that?
5: Nobody's saying something that's super high guarded,
0: they're not going to have people all up in there.
2: But, Menace, also, there are numerous documentaries of inside Fort Knox. I'm seeing all kinds of footage right now.
1: I wonder what that's like. Hold on, let me just Google.
2: Here's one from PBS. Here's one from the Military Reserve. Getty Images. Like,
1: no.
0: Liar. They haven't gone inside there since the 70s.
1: I love that. Nope.
2: Nope. There's all, like, they do tours. I mean,
0: no, they don't.
2: Nope. It's guarded very heavily, for sure. But they're not hiding photos.
0: You're generalizing. Mm-hmm.
2: Where to go at?
0: You're generalizing the lobby of Fort Knox, not the actual gold bars, Menace.
1: Mm-hmm. That's right.
2: Well, this is the classic thing. Nope. This is what, from a scientific perspective, when it comes to conspiracy theories, you ask a conspiracy theorist, you say, is there any evidence I can provide you that would change your mind?
1: Nope.
0: Nope.
3: Then the conversation is over.
2: Then why have a conversation?
5: That's a good point.
1: We're going to take a quick break. More of the Week in Audio next on The Woody Show. 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
41: Traffic is fat, pretty hopeless, and terrible.
5: 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The latest problem is a Granada Hills crash eastbound 118 at Woodley Avenue. It's on the right shoulder, and you got a backup to Tampa Avenue. First of all, Tampa. Pico Rivera, a minor accident southbound 605 at Washington. That is sitting to the shoulder. And in Irwindale, eastbound 210 after Irwindale Avenue, an accident has cleared. Still stop and go, though, from the 605. 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
5: That's right.
1: Two different shows. One sold out show at the Wiltern, and one of the two sold out Hollywood Bowl shows. You win tickets to one Hollywood Bowl show and the Wiltern show sometime between now and 9 o'clock here on Alt 98.7. It's a throwback Thursday. It's a Mother's Day themed throwback Thursday. Your mom is one of your what? One of your parents. Parents what? Just don't understand. Requests for the 213. Throwback Thursday. It is the Woody

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1: And I saw that glint in your eye, and I knew you were banging.
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1: Oh, my God. 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
0: Yeah, so Obama was discussing the conspiracy theorists. We had that clip before the break. Saying, like, come on, man, the government's terrible at keeping secrets.
5: Think some guy wouldn't want to show his side piece?
0: Would take a selfie if
2: I would.
0: Like an alien ship or whatever. It just reminds me that one time we got Obama to shout out the Woody Show.
6: Oh, yeah. He's like, hoy!
0: Yeah.
6: I am excited to be here today on the Woody Show. I really am. It's terrific. All you nippling buttholers should feel really great about how you're spending your time.
0: Okay? Yeah.
5: He's a little looser when he's out of office.
0: Yeah. Chill.
5: Chill.
0: Whatever. What does he care?
2: Imagine, he's retired.
0: What does he got to do? Look over some plans for the presidential library?
5: Building a giant mausoleum.
0: Yeah. This Week in Audio.
5: Time for the original Woody Show game, Aw Babe or Eye Roll. This is where we challenge or ask, Greg to say if he's going to Aw Babe or Eye Roll a particular piece. This is a news piece from ABC 11. About a teenager taking a special person to prom.
7: My grandma's from Iceland, and in Iceland, she didn't have a prom. So then, my junior year prom, she told me I have to take her, so that's how we're here.
8: You know, watching American TV and, you know, all that glamour that goes with it. And, you know, for 14 years, he's been saying, yeah, one day I will take you to prom.
7: I love my grandma. She's been there for me, like, my whole life. I'm just happy I can make her dream come true.
5: So, guy takes his grandma to prom. The news is there to cover it. Aw, babe, or eye roll?
9: Ooh.
5: She didn't have, they don't have proms in Iceland.
9: I say eye roll because she asked to go. If he just, like, offered it up, then it'd be like, aw, babe.
5: You know, you take me to prom. And
9: yeah. You must take me to prom or you're out of the will.
1: I think this is an aw, babe, because this has been a long time in coming. It's not like she thought of it the night before. It's like, for 14 years, he was saying he'd take me to prom. And he did it. What teenage boy follows through on anything? This is an aw, babe.
5: And you might say, well, he's not going to get prom sex. Well, he's guaranteeing future sex. Because all the girls will be like, oh, my gosh.
1: Agreed.
0: I think he's maybe just doing something nice. I'm going to say...
5: Aw, babe.
0: I'm going to say aw, babe.
1: It's an aw, babe.
9: It was forced.
10: I'm going to say eye roll for the same reason that Mena says. And then also, growing up in Iceland, they didn't have prom. So it's not like, oh, she didn't get asked to prom. And that's why, like,
5: but
10: they didn't even have it.
5: But
1: she saw the glamour of the United States.
5: I watched the TV movies and things of these.
10: No,
0: you know,
10: eye roll because she demanded it.
0: For future aw, babe or eye rolls, what we need to do is we need to, like, have Greg out of the room in isolation so he can't hear the argument.
1: Yeah. Yeah.
5: Are we saying that Greg is too stupid to have already thought of these things?
0: No.
2: Yeah, is that what you're saying?
0: sometimes you have said, like, oh, I was going to say, but then Gina made a good point, blah, blah, blah, blah, blah.
9: He can be easily influenced.
0: Yeah, okay. Just to get to it. Anyway, aw, babe, or eye roll?
11: None of what you guys said influenced me.
5: Thank you.
11: In any way, shape, or form, I can't even conjure an eye roll example here. Grandma got... the prom she always dreamt of. Aww. He's close to his grandma. Aww. I'm jealous he has a grandma.
1: Aww.
11: What is cooler than being tight with your family?
9: You know what's cool? It's not walking around old ass bitch through the whole prom.
5: My only question is how did the news find out?
11: I
5: watched the whole story. They don't address that part.
11: They don't say that. Maybe the school contacted the news.
9: Social media.
11: Mm-hmm. Yeah.
9: If you beg
11: for that, then it's like, look at me.
0: Yeah, but you can still go with your friends afterwards because, you know, she's not going to be able to hang all night.
5: Oh, she could buy you boots.
12: I am tired.
0: She gets tired easy. You know?
11: No, this is pure aw, babe.
5: Okay.
0: Yeah, you don't got to worry about getting her pregnant, right, Menace?
5: No, sir.
9: Yeah, for sure.
11: Bonus.
9: I think the school had to have, because he probably got pre-approval, like, hey, I'm taking my grandma. Because remember, like, radio stations, they used to give away like dates with porn stars
5: and then
9: the schools would shut them down.
5: Yeah, a lot of proms have written in like nobody over 23 or whatever.
10: 21, I think.
5: Yeah.
0: There was just another woman that got busted. She was 20 some years old, 28 years old maybe, and like was posing as a high school student.
1: Mm. 21 Jump Street.
0: That's so weird when people do that.
11: Like for just for fun or
0: I don't know the reason why. I'll look it up while we get another clip here this week in audio.
5: All right, I got another aw, babe, or eye roll. Now, this is just body cam footage. There was a jumper in Groton, Connecticut, on a bridge. Jumper, he's not doing well mentally. And this is, now here's the complication. A police officer, and Greg hates police officers.
0: Well documented.
5: And he approaches this man who's threatening to jump off a bridge.
13: How can I help?
3: I really want to help you, brother. I really do. I'll do whatever I got to do to help you through this, brother. I promise. Can you get hung? A hug? Of course. You come down here, man. I'll give you a hug. I promise. My man, I appreciate that, brother. I appreciate that so much, my man. I appreciate that so much, my man.
5: So the guy gets down, gets his hug,
9: yeah.
5: Goes with Officer. By the way, Officer Albie, I should say, point that out. Aw, babe, or it's a cop, so Greg eye rolls, and he hates cops because they're power starved Nazis, his words.
11: Amen.
1: I think there's a couple things at play here. First of all, when we talk about jumpers, like, what are we doing?
5: I mean, Woody does hate jumpers.
1: Yeah.
5: But this is Greg we're talking
1: about. But this is Greg.
0: Yeah. I hate when they bring out the big,
1: stop traffic with the big
0: inflatable trampoline mattress looking things, and they shut down everything.
5: Let someone who's having a mental problem die, is what Woody says.
1: Yeah.
0: Whatever.
1: But this is very Aw, babe. The guy came down.
5: I'll do whatever you want.
1: Helped.
5: I'll give you a hug. We're just crying.
1: He got his hug. Aw, babe.
9: I'm saying Aw, babe. All
0: Aw, babe.
10: Aw, babe.
0: Aw, babe.
11: This is...
9: hurts his heart.
11: This one's hard.
5: Yeah, I just want to say that they do anything good.
11: This one's really hard.
5: Probably ran over a couple puppies on the way to save that man, right, Greg?
11: Yeah, that's what I'm saying.
9: How's it hard, Greg?
11: It's hard because before I even heard the clip, all I heard was the word jumper, and it was eye roll.
1: Yep.
11: Because jumpers, why do you have to get everybody else involved in your crappy decision?
5: Might not be thinking clearly, Greg.
0: And I think you would have just done it if you were really serious about it. So it is just
5: don't performative. Don't have a second thought about it.
11: But I did love when he said, "I'll do anything it takes for you to not do this." That was really nice. But
0: the cop though. Like we're not talking about the jumper. It's the cop. It's Aw, babe, or eye roll.
5: The whole situation.
11: I'm looking at the thing as a whole.
0: Okay,
11: as a whole, it's Aw, babe.
5: All right,
1: two for two.
5: Yeah, I tricked him.
0: This 28-year-old woman arrested, charged with pretending to be a high school student. She enrolled at a high school in the Bronx in New York City, and she was pretending to be a 16-year-old.
5: Damn.
0: And
5: go hard.
0: She said her friend made her lie so she could receive more public assistance.
1: Oh, okay.
0: How would that work?
1: I mean, emancipated teenager.
0: Charged with endangering the welfare of a child and criminal impersonation, among other charges.
1: But she's not a child. How did she endanger a child?
9: Well, being around other kids, she might have hooked them up with stuff.
1: Or hooked up.
5: Casey Clausen? Oh, like the pickles.
1: Is she?
0: of the pickle Clausens?
5: The Vlasic class? Okay, I've got some photos.
1: Greg just slipped me a note. Is she even remotely hot?
5: Ooh, no, she is not. And you know who she looks like? She looks like the girl who was the girlfriend of the Sam Bankman-Fried, the guy who guy or whatever the hell it was.
11: Oh.
5: Like super nerdy, really ugly, big glasses, gross hair.
10: Jeez.
0: Oh, yeah?
5: Now, could she be, if you told me she was 16? Yeah, maybe.
0: Hmm.
1: Let me see this.
5: Yeah, Casey Clayson.
9: Do you have any more description of her?
5: kind of gross brown hair, looks like she smells, yellow teeth.
0: This week in audio.
5: All right, got some food stuff here, man. Right. I'm going to save this clip, I think, for next year's March Fatness.
9: Okay.
5: This is the Giant, a.k.a. The Big Show, a.k.a. Captain Insano. If you ever met him in real life, which I have, he's 7 feet tall. He used to be over 500 pounds.
9: Damn.
5: Enormous man. He was on the Chris Evans Breakfast Chat Show in England. Talking about some of his biggest fast food meals.
4: Mickey D's. I would get two Big Macs, a 20-piece nugget, three orders of fries, a drink, and a shake. You know, if they did that, I think it was Taco Bell used to have the 10-pack of tacos, and I would do two of those.
13: Two of those, so 20 tacos.
4: Yeah, I've done that. We have a place in America called White Castle, and I would do 40 Crave of those. Case. Not that it's anything to be proud of.
0: Dude, you got to go to White Castle, get the Crave Case.
5: Well, that's what he's saying. He basically just had two of those, essentially.
9: Oh, yeah. Guess what? Still here. Doing interviews.
1: What?
0: Yeah.
5: It's Paul something? I don't know. Just search The Giant or The Big Show or again, Captain Insano.
9: Damn.
11: I got to see this guy.
1: Yeah.
5: You would recognize him.
9: Yeah.
5: He's been in a bunch of movies.
1: I mean, he just looks like a garden variety giant.
0: I just don't know how you get that much down. But you see,
9: look how big he is.
0: Yeah,
11: massive.
0: Right, but we talk about the food eating competitions, and it's always the big fat guys that talk the big game, and they burn out way before the little skinny Asian lady. What's her name? Black Widow.
5: Right.
0: Like she just crushes everybody. Uh-huh. She's this tiny little person. How do you do that?
9: Yeah, but this guy.
11: How do you not rupture your stomach?
9: He's still kind of athletic in some way. He's not a giant fat bastard.
5: Yeah, well, he's lost a lot of weight, or else he wouldn't be with us anymore for sure.
9: Yeah, I'm just thinking, where's the toilet that contains him? You know, like he's so big the toilet has to be little teeny.
5: Well, there's famously when Andre the Giant would take flights, they had he couldn't fit in the plane toilet, so they would hold a curtain up while he peed from the aisle into the seat.
1: Oh my god!
5: You're right. The number two is out of the question.
0: This week in audio.
5: Oh, Menace, your girlfriend Kathy Hilton gotten you to try the AI Jell-O diet?
9: No.
5: Well, apparently she got suckered into it. Here she is talking about that.
13: She did an AI Jell-O diet.
14: Hold on. It was like AI versions of Oprah saying, I do this Jell-O diet.
13: And they have Dr. Oz doing it, too.
11: So, about this a while back, and I was so tempted. Like, how is this possible?
5: This sounds like
11: but
5: this
11: I'm
5: is a great
11: idea. Try it.
9: How's it work?
5: So, basically, the idea is you get unflavored gelatin, put in vinegar and baking soda. So, because unflavored gelatin is really low in calories. It's just basically
1: delish.
5: It's horse hooves, essentially.
1: Gross.
5: And so the idea is you're just putting bloat in your stomach, which can be a problem, obviously.
1: Can't you just eat Jell-O?
15: Don't they make sugar-free Jell-O?
1: Yeah.
5: They do make sugar-free Jell-O. You can eat all that you want.
1: I like sugar-free Jell-O. But a while back.
15: Is it any good?
11: About this left and right.
1: It's great.
15: The sugar-free Jell-O tastes fine?
1: It's great.
15: It doesn't have that weird sugar-free
1: You get on that after like surgeries or dental stuff, and so I was like, oh, these are pretty good. Like now I just get them.
5: Yeah, sugar-free Kool-Aid, same thing. No. Yeah.
1: Fine.
5: Greg, you said, I knew Greg would be tempted by this.
11: Well, yeah, I remember seeing something, not this thing where you combine it with baking soda, but about a month or two ago, there was nothing but Jell-O talk in the diet world. And I forgot to rush to the store to get gelatin.
1: Thank God.
11: I'm like, I got to try that.
1: Yeah. God, but you forgot.
9: Those fake AI endorsements.
0: This is Oprah. Baking soda.
9: Well, I hit up Dr. Drew once because they were doing that with Dr. Drew and like some random pills.
5: Some like magic pills.
9: And he's like, oh, thanks for making me aware of this. I definitely don't endorse it.
5: Well, yeah, but what are you going to do? You're not going to go after some Chinese guy who's putting your face on stuff? Yeah.
15: See, I think like the Jell-O thing, Greg, would be good if you're trying to do something like maybe what Morgan was doing, where she was just trying to lose like 4 pounds, you know, in a matter of a few days. But like the idea that, what are you gonna do? You're gonna have this Jell-O every day. This is your new. That's all you're gonna eat now for the rest of your life.
11: The way that Morgan was trying to trim any last ounce before a fight, that's kind of how I feel.
10: Well, that was water
11: all the time.
15: But what I'm saying is, you are just gonna have Jell-O, unflavored Jell-O, for the rest of your life.
11: Oh. Not for the rest of my life, but I would
5: just until bikini season.
11: Until I can go like another 10, 15 pounds.
10: But you need protein, Greg. You need muscles.
1: Yeah, what do you do then?
5: Throw some protein powder in there.
11: Yeah, right, exactly. Oh, see, thank you.
1: How do you get that?
9: Whatever. Yeah.
15: We're going to take a break.
11: Just have a piece of cheese.
15: More Woody Show's next. Hang on.
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6: The Woody Show. All right, any tips on how to win Haley Williams tickets? Question on the text over to 22987. You know what I do?
7: Gotta have a phone.
6: I want you to listen very carefully. This is what you do. You listen to The Woody Show, because between now and 9 o'clock, we're only talking in like another 19 minutes. We're going to tell you to call in. Now, you clearly have a phone because you texted over to us. Mm-hmm. You're going to use that same phone, and you're going to call 877-44-WOODY. Hopefully it rings. And when the other person on the other end picks up, you want to be the 98th person that we picked up on, because that 98th caller then wins the ticket.
7: Yeah.
6: So that's it. There's your tip.
8: Easy.
7: It's really no other way.
6: Yeah. When you hear us tell you to call in, that's when you use the phone, you dial that number.
9: And that's what you do.
10: Oh, okay.
6: Boom.
9: Done.
6: There you go.
7: Secrets revealed.
6: Want another secret?
8: Yeah.
6: $1,000, alternative income. Family is the word, F-A-M-I-L-Y. So anytime between now and nine, because family is good for $1,000. Next hour, we'll have a different keyword. That'll be good for a different $1,000 prize. So take the word family, go to our website, alt987fm.com, and you'll see where you can enter that word. You enter it, boom, submit.
7: Oh,
6: you're
7: God.
6: In the running to win $1,000.
7: Oh, my God.
9: Done.
8: Yeah.
6: Dude.
7: That's how things work.
6: Yeah, we got you. We got your chance to win. Coming up.
11: All right, so we have a pop-up Woody Show event tonight. This is unsanctioned. By the way, we've asked nobody. We just decided that we're doing this.
9: Yeah.
11: It's when we got the news that Red Lobster was bringing back Endless Shrimp.
8: Mm-hmm.
11: And so we decided that we wanted to go out for Endless Shrimp. And so tonight, the Woody Show. Who all's going? Mike, myself.
9: I'll be there.
11: Gina.
7: I might be running late, but I will be there.
11: Greg will be there.
8: Yeah, I'll go.
11: Menace will be there. Sammy, are you going?
10: Yeah, I'll go.
11: All right, so at least the people who are sitting here right now, I'll go.
9: Gee, thanks.
11: All right, we are going to be hitting up the Red Lobster right there off the Magic Mountain Parkway exit of the 5. So Red Lobster in Valencia, right by Magic Mountain. We will be there at 5 o'clock. We're planning on hitting the bar at 5 to have a drink before dinner. We're planning on eating around 6.
9: Yeah.
11: Mm-hmm. We're not paying for your dinner.
7: No.
11: This is just like, hey, we're going out for Endless Shrimp. If you want to come out and say hi and grab some Endless Shrimp, you can.
9: Yeah.
8: All right.
7: Right.
9: Super casual.
11: Yeah. It's a pop-up Woody Show dinner date.
7: Literally.
11: We just don't want to miss out on Endless Shrimp.
9: Right?
8: Yeah, we want it.
11: Hopefully this round doesn't bankrupt the company again.
9: Yeah.
7: Oh, my God.
9: It'll come close.
11: I think it's only going until the 24th.
9: Yeah,
7: we've been looking
9: now.
7: For the end date. It's a little iffy on that.
11: When we called the location to find out, she said it's right around the 24th. I think whatever that Sunday is.
7: Although she
11: is.
7: Wasn't sure. Yeah, you know. Uh-huh.
11: Is that Sunday the 24th?
10: She didn't know.
7: Yeah, she
11: Sunday the 24th,
7: sure.
11: I think, is the last day.
9: Okay.
11: Or the last day of this round of Endless Shrimp. So we want to get on it before it goes away. But tonight, Red Lobster, right off the Magic Mountain Parkway exit of the 5, right there in the shadows of Magic Mountain in Valencia. Join us tonight, 5 o'clock at the bar for some lobsteritas.
9: Yep.
11: And then some Endless Shrimp.
9: Yeah.
11: Let's go.
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11: And let's get a headline closer to home here in the state of California.
7: Well, the feds announced a massive drug raid yesterday in a handful of Southern California locations, and in total, 18 people got arrested, and that includes two who officials think are the main sources of fentanyl and meth in MacArthur Park. And one of those arrests is being called the number one drug trafficker, who's now facing life in prison. That raid was done by the DEA and the LAPD, focused on MacArthur Park, South LA, San Gabriel, and Calabasas. And they conducted 9 search warrants in total and said this is only the beginning. And this raid raked in 40 pounds of fentanyl. They say it's worth around $10 million.
9: Damn.
7: Meanwhile, another big bust, 3 suspected members of the South American Theft Group, a.k.a. SATG. They've been arrested after a residential burglary in Santa Clarita the other night when they stole jewelry and cash from a house. And detectives say SATG targets affluent neighborhoods, uses highly coordinated burglary tactics, and they usually target houses near parks, trails, and golf courses. That way they can have an easier escape. And also in Thousand Oaks the other day, a family was just going through a bunch of old stuff that belonged to their grandfather who served in World War II, a.k.a. World War XI.
11: Mm-hmm. Depends on who you ask.
9: Right?
7: They found a bunch of British, Japanese, and American grenades that were about 100 years old, about a dozen of them. So they called in the Ventura County Bomb Squad, and some disposal technicians took those grenades, and they were taken for destruction. And they say even though the grenades are historically significant, yeah, they were definitely a safety concern.
8: Okay.
7: So that's what's happening, Wood.
11: What about the forecast today, Sammy?
10: Sunny today, high of 80 in the valley, 74 for downtown, 74 for Orange County, and 60s along the coast.
11: All right, well, it's a Mother's Day-themed throwback Thursday, and you can't do Mother's Day theme without Stacy's mom.
10: That's right.
11: Well, first of all, doing Stacy's mom.
7: Okay.
11: It is the Woody Show.

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4: Some more eating audio, and I know we all figured out that the Tiger King stuff is ridiculous and stupid, and people shouldn't be, you know, randos, rednecks shouldn't have pet tigers.
2: Thank you.
4: Yeah. But the more we watch, like, actual tiger sanctuary people, the more I don't even know how this happened. This is a lady, actual tiger sanctuary, like, rehab place called Care Foundation Florida. And here she is, just feeding a tiger chicken, like she does every day.
5: Like face to face?
4: Like behind a little fence.
6: Uh-huh. Yeah.
4: And she explains that why it's so dangerous, even as his best friend.
7: So this girl and I are really tight, but when she's eating a large amount like this, the wildness comes out if I get in her face. Mm. Hey.
0: Nope.
7: And right now, she doesn't know me from anybody else. She would kill me like anybody else. And like I said, she and I, we're tight. We've got a good relationship.
2: Are you?
6: Yeah.
0: Oh. How are you still sitting there? I would have had the rest of that interview from the other side of the sanctuary.
2: I like her. Good for her.
6: My dogs are kind of the same way, though.
2: But she's not one of these, like, look, this is my baby. She's like, no, she'll kill
0: me. Watch, I'll put my head in its mouth.
2: Yeah, I like this chick.
4: She's even, like, being super, because she's throwing the chicken through the fence.
6: Yeah.
4: Even being super careful that her fingers are not at
6: all. Oh, yeah. I mean,
4: there's the one lady on Tiger King that got her arm just ripped off.
2: Yeah.
4: She was there at the wrong time.
6: Didn't like the Walmart food it got.
2: The old hot dogs and bologna.
0: Just that sound.
4: And the thing is looking right in her face, and it's just baring its teeth.
6: Oh,
4: it's
6: so hungry.
4: Now, your dogs, Grimena, so you say when you feed them.
6: Yeah, they, like, you try to get close to the bowl, they'll side-eye you and kind of like...
0: Doesn't sound like that, though.
5: That's what my vet said that my dog would be like. She said, don't go near your dog when it's eating. I could go to my dog, put my face in its bowl, and eat the food. And she would just be like,
2: you know, it's
6: try that every day.
2: Greg, it's so funny that you said that, because my friend who kind of trains dogs, and she goes, one thing you have to do when you get that little puppy is you put your face in the bowl and pretend you're eating so it doesn't get... So it gets used to, like, not guarding it and be like, get out of here, screw you.
0: Yeah, your dog's smart enough to know that would never happen, though. It's not like you're going to get down there and eat its food.
4: This is gross.
2: Yeah,
4: this is not people food.
0: Like, I know, Dad, I know that you don't eat babies, too.
2: Thank you.
4: It's like you drive by a daycare and you can't get near it because it'll...
0: Right, you gotta keep the windows up.
5: I'm sure there's a joke in there somewhere.
0: This week in... I know, it's so true.
4: Time for the Seabass original
0: there's
4: game.
0: There's gotta be a joke in there somewhere.
4: Seabass original game, How Did They Out? It's where we play only the audio of somebody hurting themselves, and you guess how did it happen.
0: All right. How did the owie... Now, I'm not super familiar with the sound.
5: Falling
0: it kind of sounds like some type of exercise equipment.
6: Yeah.
0: Like, maybe like a treadmill or something.
2: Yeah.
0: Because like you hear like, womp, womp, womp, womp, womp, right? Like an elliptical?
4: Okay.
2: I think they're doing two.
0: And
2: they're doing two things at once that they're not supposed to combine.
4: Oh, because, like juggling.
2: Yeah, treadmill and like weights.
0: All right. Mm.
4: Which I see that. I see girls with like these 2-pound weights on the bicycle just doing like little curls. You're not doing anything.
2: That's so 80s.
0: Oh, Seabass, you're a big muscular guy who works out a lot. Greg wants to know how to tone his arms.
5: Yeah, like just biceps. Do you do one at a time?
4: Well, you don't want to do just biceps.
2: He wants glamour muscles.
5: I just want to make my arms less thin and flabby and girly.
4: I would say start with, quite frankly, pull-ups are great for your biceps.
2: Oh,
4: your chin-ups. Do assisted ones. Get on the machines with the counterweights or bands. You get the rubber bands, which you can hurt yourself doing that. But start with the counterweight machines and do pull-up negatives where you step up, get your, and then just try to
5: hold that pose.
4: And do overhand and underhand. The underhand will hit your biceps harder. But then it also, because if you just do curls, you're going to get these big, stupid biceps and your forearms will be nothing. So you want to do...
5: I probably won't get
0: He was asking, like, Madison and I were like...
5: I just throwing it out to the world.
2: Does he do the behind him like the lawnmower?
5: Do you have to do... I don't know what these are called. Where you,
4: oh, the
5: like
4: flies?
5: Flies
4: are good better for your pecs
2: for your
4: shoulders. Yeah.
6: Yeah. Mm. I like the videos with the bands that are, like, they're using and then it goes... It
0: snaps
4: big,
0: you.
4: Thick rubber band. Or the foot will slip off and it'll go right across. Yeah, so I would say get a machine or do negatives.
0: Let's get one more clip here. This week in audio,
5: we have to find out how they owie.
0: Oh,
5: I say pogo stick.
4: Pogo, that's good. Old classic Love this. Nunchucks.
0: Oh,
2: nunchucks. That's the jam.
4: Yeah, this is what the internet was
0: you
4: for.
0: You can smack yourself with those bad.
4: He was wearing like a National Nunchuck Association
6: oh
4: team.
6: Oh, my God.
4: This guy thought he was the coolest. And this is like classic, like 2022 internet. 2002, I should say. A stink guy in his bedroom practicing nunchucks.
0: Yeah. Dude, one of our friends had a set of nunchucks, and we would all try to do the thing where you kind of back and forth and catch it like over your shoulder.
4: Yeah.
0: We would just get smoked in the face.
6: Nunchucks are so 80s, man.
0: We hurt ourselves so bad with those.
4: Yeah, because all of this, your chance of hurting yourself versus someone else with nunchucks is about 1,000.
0: Yeah. All right, this week in audio.
4: All right, I know we talked about this, but the Stefan Diggs trial, this chef is such an idiot. I love her, love her, love her. Part of what she did is when she's left her police report saying that Stefan Diggs, the former Patriots player, choked her, she deleted some of her own text messages that incriminated her.
2: Well, they'll never find those.
4: Yeah, well, they did, and they presented with her to her on the stand, and this is how she responded.
8: I deleted bet and p- and I'm ruining that bitch life.
4: I'm ruining that bitch life.
9: Why did you delete those phrases when you provided those text messages to the Denham police?
8: Because... when I was abused in my previous relationship, when I was chafing, he would...
10: The objection sustained.
4: That's the judge.
2: Stop.
10: And there again, the jurors will disregard it. Sidebar.
0: Yep.
2: Yeah.
4: Wow. She was acting like it was a political speech. It's like she just got to talk about what she wanted to talk about, and who cares what they're asking me about?
0: Right.
6: It's weird that they didn't side with her.
4: Yeah, it's so strange.
0: Well, thank you very much, Seabass.
4: We out here.
0: The Week in Audio.
6: Hello.
0: Yeah. All right, we'll take a break. More Woody Show next time.
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5: Sweet.
0: Sold out show at the Wiltern coming up on Tuesday. And then there's two shows at the Hollywood Bowl, both in October, October 5th and 6th. So they add that second show. It's one of the two shows at the Hollywood Bowl. You get tickets to that and tickets to the Wiltern.
5: Nice.
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2: 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Going to start in Diamond Bar. A car and SUV collided southbound 57 before Grand Avenue. They are off to the right-hand shoulder. You are sitting in the back up to Temple Avenue. Southbound 710 before Willow and Long Beach, there's a left-lane hit-and-run crash with a backup to Del Amo Boulevard. And a crash blocking at least one lane in Carson. This is southbound 110, apparently on that off-ramp to Carson Street. So on the 110, it's slow from the 405. And recall 67A mobile appointments are now available in your area. 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
4: We are into another new hour. Insensitivity training for a politically correct world. I'm Woody, that's Greg Gorey.
2: Yeah, hi.
4: There is Menace.
5: What is up? Hi.
4: Gina Grant is here.
6: Hello.
4: Thank you for being here. Phones are open, 877-44-WOODY. You can send us a text, 22987. What are the trending news headlines?
6: Well, Apple has agreed to pay $250 million to settle a lawsuit claiming it hyped up new AI-powered Siri features before they were actually ready. The case is people bought certain iPhone 16s and iPhone 15s expecting this new Apple intelligence tool, only to find out some of these features didn't actually exist yet. So if the deal gets approved, customers who bought those phones between June 2024 and March 2025 could get somewhere between, I hope you're sitting down, $25 and $95.
2: Right.
6: Yeah, depending on how many people filed claims. And Apple denies any wrongdoing, but like we've heard many times, it settled the lawsuit so it can just move on and focus on new stuff.
4: Does everybody just sue everybody now?
2: I think so.
4: Every day. Okay. I
5: watched the demo of that, and they said it coming soon.
4: They didn't give any date
5: or anything like that.
4: I
5: bought those phones not because of that. For the camera, it's awesome.
4: There is a class action lawsuit. There's another lawsuit in the news accusing this Italian canned tomato brand.

0: banned of tomato fraud.
1: What?
0: For misleading customers about their certified San Marzano tomatoes.
1: I love those tomatoes. What's wrong with
2: ever?
1: Them?
0: The lawsuit claims that the company's labeling makes the customers believe that tomatoes are authentic products with official Italian protected designation of origin certification, when in reality, they're certified by a different third-party organization.
1: How would you even come to realize this? How much time do you have?
0: Do you like the goddamn tomatoes?
1: Yeah, do they taste tomato-y?
3: You're just looking for stuff. Dude, I saw this. It was a big story. They had all the cans lined up, and they were breaking them all down.
2: Okay, that actor, Stanley Tucci, he did this awesome docuseries. I think it was called Finding Italy. And he went to where they grow these San Marzano tomatoes, and it's a tiny little space. And it's kind of like calling sparkling wine champagne. If it's not from champagne, it's not champagne.
4: Right.
2: Tequila, it's sparkling wine or tequila. So this has a little bit of merit to it.
1: Okay, so Greg's on board.
0: There's another story I'm seeing out of the LA Times. A guy has filed 1,800 disability lawsuits against Southern California shops, and the store owners are fed up because that's what he does. He goes around. He's one of those guys.
2: He goes professional lawsuit people.
0: Yeah, so they're all represented by the same law firm, and they've sued thousands of local businesses, you know, and, you know, they're just trying to get money.
1: I would just be like, look.
0: This is what they do. This is how people make money now. They just file lawsuits. They hope to get, you know, their settlements.
1: Then we'll just close our businesses, and you won't have anyone to sue. How about that? Oh, I hate these people. Well, speaking of business
0: the
1: owners.
0: The great tomato fraud
1: case. Yeah, the tomato heist. You know, Ted Turner, everyone knows that name. He founded CNN and helped completely change television news. He died. He was 87. In recent years, he'd been living with Lewy body dementia. If that sounds familiar, that's what Casey Kasem had as well.
0: Also, Robin Williams, right?
1: Yes, right. Exactly. But
0: Casey Kasem.
1: Back in, I love Casey Kasem. Back in 1980, he launched CNN, and it was the world's first 24-hour news network. And people were like, that's never going to work. Who wants that? But of course, ended up transforming how breaking news is covered around the world. And he also built huge media empires, TBS, TNT, Cartoon Network, Turner Classic Movies. He was also one of the owners of the Atlanta Braves and other sports
0: teams. Yeah, which
1: is why
0: the Braves were always on TBS.
1: Makes sense.
0: And so people across the country were watching Braves games all the time.
3: Oh, is that why Brett's a fan?
0: Maybe. Yeah. I don't know. It's one of those teams that you can always see them.
1: Right. Well, and just in case you guys were ever afraid that Ted Turner was running out of money, he was a big philanthropist. And in 1997, he created and then donated $1 billion to the United Nations Foundation.
0: Wouldn't it be cool to have $1 billion to give away?
1: Like, he wouldn't even notice it was gone.
2: He's also the biggest landowner in America.
1: Oh, wow.
2: Like hundreds, if not thousands of acres.
4: Not anymore.
0: How old was he?
1: 87.
0: 87. And Greg, how old are you?
2: I am 55?
0: 55. Okay, do the math.
2: I think.
0: Right?
2: Do what math?
0: So it's 32 years.
1: Oh,
0: right.
1: My God.
0: If you live to be as old as Ted Turner.
2: Then I only have 32
0: years.
2: Yeah.
0: Dude, the year 2000, I was watching this thing about, like, you know, what happened in 2000 when Y2K and all that kind of. And it's like, man, that was 26 years ago?
1: That's not allowed.
2: And it seems like a year ago.
0: I know it was a while ago, but 26?
3: Do you remember
0: that's crazy.
3: Where you were at?
0: Yeah. For Y2K?
3: Yeah, same. I was at a house party. And it was so funny, and this was pretty awesome. Somebody shut off the lights right at midnight, so everyone freaked out.
0: Whoa. Well, it got me thinking. I did that math yesterday for myself, and I kept, you know, thinking to these things that you see about, like, oh, you have X number of summers.
2: I hate those.
1: Oh, yeah, I hate that.
0: You have
1: stuff.
0: X number of summers left. If you live to the average age.
2: Yeah, yeah.
0: And the whole thing is, it's not to, you know, be depressing. It's really to, it's more
1: motivate.
0: Like, it's more like a seize the day. Go do stuff. Yeah. Go, you know.
4: But also, that's best case scenario.
0: Get after it.
4: Yeah.
3: Greg has three summers left.
0: Exactly.
4: You can have a couple days.
2: I probably.
0: Yeah.
2: More than likely.
0: Yeah, you know, when you live you know, far from your parents, like how many more times will you see your parents?
1: I was just dealing with this because I was like, oh, that's not really a convenient time for my mom to come out. And I'm like, hey, this is not the time to nitpick. Mm-hmm. Just come on out.
0: Yeah, exactly.
1: Yeah, exactly. Well, remember
0: perspective.
1: The guy. Yes, exactly. Remember that guy who ordered DoorDash and was called out online by the driver for, you know, falling asleep naked in his own house? Mm-hmm. Well, he's talking about it now and says, shockingly, the whole thing left him humiliated and freaked out after millions of people saw that online. So according to the prosecutors, this 23-year-old biatch, Olivia Henderson, she was the driver who filmed the guy passed out drunk on his own couch during this food delivery service, posted it to TikTok, got 30 million views before it was removed. And the delivery driver originally claimed that she felt threatened and accused the man of sexual harassment. But investigators figured out pretty quickly he was unconscious and had zero interaction with her.
0: Yeah, believe all women, right? That's
2: right.
0: That's why when people say stuff like that, it's ridiculous.
1: Yeah.
0: You can't make that the thing
2: because
0: then people do because they're afraid they're going to get labeled something.
1: Well, you'll always find a little rat in there. So
5: and, yeah, you don't have to post to TikTok because you feel threatened. Show it to DoorDash people.
3: Yeah. Or the police if you're really threatened.
0: Call the police immediately. Yeah.
1: Well, she's now facing felony charges for unlawful surveillance and this makes sense, sharing explicit images without consent since the victim says he didn't give permission to be posted online naked on his own couch.
3: Yeah, show everybody my wiener.
0: right back to my idea. If anybody ever, you know, makes something up, whatever they're making up, whatever the sentence would be, whatever the penalty would be for the person if they had done that. When it turns out that you were just making it up and you were lying or clout chasing or, you know, trying to get social media attention.
3: Yeah.
0: You get the same sentence that person would have gotten.
1: I am with you 100%
0: on so
1: that.
0: Think about it before. Like, look, you could file this. You could file this report here with this police department. You can go after this person X, Y, Z. But no.
1: Yeah.
0: That if it turns out that you are making this up and this is just like a grab for something, money, attention, whatever. You were on the hook.
1: Yeah.
0: That means you could be going to jail as if you did XYZ.
1: And wouldn't we be more inclined to believe you if you're like, I don't care. I know that this happened. Be like, okay, well, give him the benefit of the doubt. I think that's a great idea.
0: Like, put your money where your mouth is.
1: Exactly. Mm-hmm. Well, there's another wrinkle to this whole stupid Mike Vrabel and Diana Rossini affair. So TMZ said that
2: this is damning evidence.
1: I know. This is so funny. TMZ says they rented a private boat in Tennessee together back in 2021 when Vrabel was the coach of the Titans. And the rental was for like 3 hours and they were the only people on the boat.
3: Yeah. Boating. Who cares?
1: When they went back to the dock, the staff, of course, wanted to take pictures with both of them. Rossini said no. Vrabel said, I'll take a couple pictures of you if everybody promises not to post these online. So adding a little more fuel to the fire is the fact that Rossini was pregnant with her first kid at the time. And of course, this happened when they were both married.
0: And what did she name that boy?
1: Michael.
0: Mike.
5: No way.
0: Yeah. So here's my thought. I'm not alone on this one.
5: Oh, wow.
0: And I heard it and I agree. Mm-hmm. But this is the line of thing I agree with. Because if you're stepping out and you're cheating on your spouse with somebody, like, the person that you're cheating with is pregnant. Mm. Like, you're cheating with a pregnant chick. Now, maybe she wasn't pregnant before, and you had the affair. Okay. But then once she's pregnant, you continue the affair.
3: Yeah.
0: Wouldn't that be a turnoff, I think, to most dudes? So that's 100%. why I believe he knows that's his kid.
1: That's what I'm saying. Where's the paternity test?
0: So allegedly, he will continue to hook up with this chick, the side piece, with who's pregnant with the kid. They named the kid. She named it Michael.
5: Yeah. Oh, yeah. This is juicy. It sounds like this boat thing was a baby moon. Because it was like 2 months before having the baby.
0: True.
5: And that's what people do. Like, oh, we're going to do a baby moon.
0: Yeah. And what did she tell the husband? Where did she tell the husband she was?
1: Work.
0: For a couple days.
1: Interviewing Mike Vrabel for work.
0: Yeah. Oh, we're on this
1: on
0: boat
1: a sunset
0: today.
1: Yeah, cruise.
3: We're doing a special boat interview.
1: And that's the thing, because God bless the glow of a pregnant woman.
0: If it wasn't your kid you're cheating with somebody, would you still be hooking up with them while they're pregnant with somebody else's kid?
1: Yeah, and you're like fully pregnant.
2: Some guys have that fetish.
3: Yeah, but I was with one of my boys once at a party, and this chick was pregnant, and he was kept on saying how hot she was. I'm like, dude, that chick's so pregnant. Like, you're crazy.
2: Yeah, some guys love it.
0: Yeah, but you set up a boat trip with a pregnant chick that you're hitting on the side. You know what I mean?
1: I think Sammy's onto something.
5: Yeah.
1: That's a baby moon. Well, finally, there's not going to be a Triple Crown winner this year because Kentucky Derby winner Golden Tempo is skipping the Preakness. The team decided the horse needed more time to recover after that crazy come-from-behind win at the Derby. So, no Preakness, but they are planning on being at the Belmont Stakes in June.
0: Yeah, so I guess this is a big issue that they're thinking about maybe moving the Preakness.
1: Just for Golden Tempo?
0: No, because it happens every year because the Preakness is so close to the Kentucky Derby.
1: Yeah, it makes so
0: a lot
1: an
0: of,
1: issue for
0: there's
1: the
0: not a lot of time. And so they go, all right, well, is it worth running this horse again so quickly after that kind of performance? Or do you give it more time? Because, man, you're talking about a lot of money.
1: Well, that's a good point because everybody loves to see that Triple Crown winner, but not at the expense of the animal.
0: Right, exactly.
1: Yeah, that makes sense.
3: Like your investment.
0: That's the point.
1: Yeah. And everybody loves to see a Triple Crown winner. So if they can't do it, that makes perfect sense.
0: Yep.
1: Well, that's what's going on, Woody.
0: All right. Thank you very much, Gina Grad.
1: Yeah.
0: More Woody shows coming up, 877-44-WOODY. 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
12: 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There's a crash in Studio City where it's always crowded. South 101 right after Coldwater Canyon. Luckily, that's over the shoulder, but the official word is it's slow through the area, so it's quite redundant. Eastbound 118 before Reseda Boulevard and Porter Ranch crash also sitting on the shoulder. There's a backup to Porter Ranch Drive. And Gardena, a three-car accident. This is southbound 405. Things start to slow down around Crenshaw because this crash is sitting there right before you get to Vermont Avenue. 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
3: Chance here this hour to win tickets for Nate Bargatze for the Netflix's Joke Comedy Festival show. It's at the Intuit Dome on Sunday. 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
14: Nice.
3: Another throwback Thursday request coming up here, Mother's Day theme. We'll do that in a minute. DJ Tim Martinez not here because he's sick this week, you guys.
14: Oh,
13: poor
14: no.
13: Tim.
3: Yeah, he's sick.
14: Well, baby.
3: He's been on the road a lot. A lot of traveling, getting them cooties from the unwashed masses.
14: Yeah. Mm-hmm.
12: Poor Tim.
3: Yeah. Not the flu. He thinks it's like just a really bad cold.
14: Yeah, probably. Yeah.
3: Sucks. Anyway, so Tim's not here, but I do have a couple of requests that would fit for, you know, going up in the club with.
12: Yeah. All right.
3: We'll get to one of those here in just a moment. First, I want to tell you about this guy. This is pretty funny. He's at the airport. He's at the Delta counter, like by the gate. And he's just trying to get anybody to come help him. And he's like waiting, waiting, waiting. There's nobody coming by. And the guy gets on the intercom there at the gate, like grabs, you know, we're now boarding, grabs a little like CB thing and does this.
15: Hi, Delta associates that aren't paying attention. Please come to 30B. You have a customer waiting. Thank you. Delta, Delta.
3: So he's making another announcement.
15: To 30B, you have a customer waiting. Delta, Delta, is anybody working?
3: Like, it went on and I kept making it. No one's coming.
14: God. Wow.
3: No one's coming. He's literally making the address into the entire airport. Nobody's coming.
13: Wow.
3: Dude, customer service is dead, dog.
12: Yeah, that's so funny. So
3: you know who else can't even get good customer service? The Pope.
14: No, really?
12: Wow.
3: Dude, this is a great story. This is so funny. It's like a couple months in after he became the Pope.
12: Yeah.
3: So, and by the way, this is Father Tom McCarthy. He's telling the story about how Pope Leo, he called his bank's customer service line to change the information on his account because he's living at the Vatican now, you know?
13: New address.
14: New name, the Pope.
3: Yeah, new address, new phone number. Here, the Pope couldn't even get customer service.
16: 2 months in. He calls his bank to change his phone number. And so he gets a lady, says, yes, ma'am, I'm Robert Prevost. I'd like to change. She asks all the security questions. And then he says, oh, I'm sorry, sir. It says here you have to come in person. And he said, well, that's not going to, I'm not going to be able to do that. Would it matter to you if I told you I'm Pope Leo? She hung up on him. Could you imagine being known as the woman who hung up on the Pope?
3: So it's the same for everybody, guys.
14: Yeah. That's hilarious.
3: 877-44-WOODY. We'll pick up the phone here if you want to call us. 877-44-WOODY. Text us over to 22987. It is a throwback Thursday, Mother's Day theme. And Tim's not here, but we're going up in the club with Robert Miles. This is Children. The 661. It is the Woody Show. 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
1: We're mentioning people filing all these lawsuits, like the tomato lawsuit.
2: Yeah.
1: Tomato fraud.
2: Yeah, it is tomato fraud.
1: I mean, you like the tomatoes, right?
3: I do, but if it's not the real thing, it's just not the real thing. I don't know. I mean, it's not that I could tell the difference. They're not a tomato connoisseur.
1: They're real tomatoes.
4: It's cut and dry.
3: Yeah. The San Marzano thing. Yeah.
1: Yeah. Everybody said you mentioned that name and like you lit up and you lit. Oh,
2: yeah,
1: those are
2: great.
1: Good.
3: They are. Yeah. Spectacularly.
1: Does it change your opinion on them? If they're not.
3: I mean, if I was buying them
1: from Italy, they weren't grown in Italy. And why would they taste any different if they're grown in Italy?
4: Because
3: of the volcanic soil.
1: Oh.
2: Yeah, volcanic soil.
1: Okay. All right. Anyway, so all these different lawsuits we were talking about, everybody's filing these stupid things.
2: Yeah.
1: And, you know, the guy who's going around suing all these businesses.
2: Mm-hmm.
1: And
3: that's how they make their living.
1: There's another one. This guy in Arizona, he's suing a body donation company.
2: Oh, no.
1: He found out that his deceased mother... And I don't know, like when you donate a body, here's a question I don't have any experience with this. You don't get to really specify what it's for, I'm assuming, right?
4: You think it's for science, basically.
1: Well, I mean, science is pretty broad.
4: Yeah.
3: Yeah.
2: Like, I don't want to end up in one of those, like, traveling shows where they cut your body up, you know, and the muscles.
1: Yeah. Although those are pretty cool.
3: Yeah, I wouldn't want that either. And then have you heard of body farms?
1: Yes.
3: Where they put bodies out just to study how they decompose.
1: Correct.
2: I mean,
1: yeah. So, like,
2: I guess that's my question.
1: You don't get to really decide.
3: Because that would be science, right?
4: Yep.
2: Well, I looked it up. It says usually you do get to decide when you donate your body to science. There's a few different categories, but.
1: Okay. All right. And again,
2: hopefully.
1: No experience, so I'm wondering. Because this guy, he is suing the body donation company. He found out his deceased mother was used by the United States government for explosive testing.
4: Oh, I heard about this story.
2: Yeah.
4: I heard about this. It's, dude, it's crazy what they did with this thing.
1: Yeah, listen.
5: She was then strapped in a chair on some sort of an apparatus, and a detonation took place underneath her to basically kind of get an idea of what the human body goes through when a vehicle is hit by an IED. Every time I would dream about my mom, I told you she was a quiet person. This person in my dream was angry.
1: So here's
4: my
1: question. That sucks.
3: I mean,
2: we all think we're going to like donate our eyes to children and like do something really, you know, special. And that's just rough.
1: Yeah, that sucks. How did you find out that that's what happened?
2: Great
4: to
2: question.
4: Mom,
3: that's a good question. And the other question, once you donated,
1: I would figure it's off into donation land.
2: Yeah, that's a great question.
1: So how did you end up finding out that they used her for explosive testing?
4: That's one hell of a follow-up email. Oh, by the way.
1: Yeah, where are they now? Oh, hey, Bob, just let you know.
4: Here's the video.
1: Yeah, thanks for donating your mom's body. Yeah. We were just doing some work last week and give me an update. Yeah.
3: Oh, my God.
4: Do you want the 4K version or... just the HD video.
3: Another question I would have is, you need to study what happens to you when you get blown up. I think we all know.
2: Yeah. Right.
3: You blow up.
4: Like, how blown up do you get?
3: Like,
6: what does it matter what the body goes through? It dies.
3: Exactly. You.
1: Well, because they're probably testing, because they said in the vehicle, so they're probably testing things for the vehicle that makes, if you...
3: that could protect you.
1: Correct. So same, like, crash test... stuff with vehicles, with cars, same kind of thing, but with an explosive, like an IED.
2: Well, and if ChatGPT is to be believed, it says he donated his mother's body, believing it would be used for Alzheimer's research, and he's checked no on the paperwork asking. Apparently, it'll ask if it's allowed to be used for military testing.
6: Oh,
2: and he said no, but then found out that with these documents tracing where her body actually went, got denied.
4: Dude,
1: see, don't ask questions, man. Don't follow up. Donate the body. It's like when you're dropping a baby off at the fire department. You know what I mean? Like, you know,
2: you move on.
1: Yeah, you move on. You don't ever find out, like, you know, where the baby ended up. We've all done that.
4: Didn't read the paperwork. People don't read emails. Like, what the information is.
3: Like the small print might have said, your mom's getting blown
4: up. But the people, the instruction people,
3: that
4: got the instructions, they didn't read anything. No one reads anything.
1: Man, that sucks.
4: All the information's there.
1: Here's another story. This guy, British dude, he pulled a 2-ton police car. about 131 feet down the street using a rope attached to his penis.
2: Cool. Now, hero.
1: That's some body work.
3: That's impressive.
1: Yeah, all while being set on fire.
2: Whoa, oh. What?
4: Whoa.
1: Yeah, so this is a thing that he does. He says the stunt wasn't for shock value. It was to raise awareness for prostate cancer
2: and
1: for other men's health issues. I think you just like towing stuff with your penis.
2: Yeah.
3: Yeah, stretching it
2: out. He's a real look at me kind of guy.
1: Yeah, he also used it to raise money for a children's cancer charity.
4: Oh, that's how he gets away with it.
2: Good news and bad news.
1: He says it was painful, but said that he pushed through it, you know, not seriously injured. He's done similar things before, like pulling vehicles with other body parts or while on fire. So to pull it with his penis while on fire, he says, was just a, quote, level up.
4: Now, do the children's charity take that money knowing where it comes from? Like the penis pulling guy?
2: Here's your penis money.
3: Yeah, he just really likes showing off his ween.
4: Yeah.
2: He's a quiet guy, you guys.
3: How can
2: he doesn't
3: I do
2: want
3: this
2: any attention.
3: Legally?
4: Yeah. Oh, okay. I like all the angles that he did just to, like, you know, try to make it normal.
3: Yeah.
1: Did it say what this guy, how much he's suing for? The guy with the
4: blown up
1: with
4: mom.
1: His mom?
2: Oh, I'll tell you right
1: on
2: now.
1: There. Yeah, because this story came out, you know, like everybody became aware of it a while back, but like the case is moving through.
4: Yeah.
1: And he's having a talk. Like that would suck, man, because then every time you think about your mom, you think about her strapped to a chair.
2: Oh my God.
3: I know. This quiet old lady.
1: Yeah.
3: And now she gets blown up.
4: Blown up.
2: His mother.
4: How much would you want for that?
3: How much would I want for that?
4: To sleep at night.
3: I'm with Woody, though. I would, if that's what they wanted, the donation, you never ask again.
1: Don't ask.
3: Here you go.
4: No. But
1: yeah, I got to follow up on all the clothes I dropped off of that bin in the parking lot.
2: What happened to that car?
1: I wonder who's wearing that hoodie now.
4: Yeah, but once you're in the lawsuit and you're well aware of everything,
3: how about a nice round $10
1: million? All right.
2: Yeah, that sounds pretty good. Okay. Oh, that is not enough. I think if this is correct, he's suing for $58 million.
1: $58 million. Well, it's the government.
2: Yeah, they have it.
3: They could throw it at him.
1: So if you're just going after like a private person, it might be $5 million. But because of the government, like you
4: go to 58,
1: so you go to 58,
2: and then you go down.
4: Yeah, you get 20.
3: Would you rather donate your mom and have her get blown up, or go to a body farm? I think body farm is almost more disrespectful.
2: Well, I think also the question is, would you allow your mom's body to be blown up for $58 million?
1: Yeah, okay, how about this? I'm letting my kids know. Hello.
3: Come in.
1: I'm letting my kids know right now, if you ever have the opportunity to have me blown up for $58 million, for $5 million.
2: Take it. Don't even think
1: about
2: it.
1: What do I care? I'm dead.
2: Yeah.
1: I'm fine with it. Just FYI. I'm fine with it. It's on record now.
3: Well, yeah, you've always said, who cares?
1: Yeah, who cares?
3: Garbage bag.
4: But to answer Greg's question, I would probably go with the blowing up, because at least I can spin it in my mind like, oh, this is to help soldiers.
3: Right.
4: Versus the body farm where it's just like worms and bugs.
1: But also your mom would really want you to be taken care of, you know? So she would want that for you.
3: Yeah,
1: like, you know what? I'm dead. I'm not going to feel it.
3: Right.
1: Yeah. You know, I want you to
3: now
1: be taken care of.
3: Now you're a millionaire.
1: Right.
2: And also, how is a body farm really any different than a coffin? It just takes a little longer.
3: Yeah, and you're out in the elements and whatnot. Yeah. And cremation is pretty brutal, too.
2: Yeah.
3: Like, that's...
1: Yeah, think about that.
3: That's super gross.
2: Yeah.
1: 877-44-WOODY. You can hit us up with a text over to 22987. 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
1: All right, another chance to go see Nate Bargatze for the Netflix is a Joke Comedy Festival. 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
1: Show. Well, congratulations to caller number 98. Yeah. Another pair of Nate Bargatze tickets out the door.
2: Nice.
1: Intuit Dome this Sunday, part of the Netflix is a Joke Comedy Festival. A lot of things happening in and around the Netflix is a Joke Comedy Festival, including Bert Kreischer and Tom Segura's Two Bears 5K. Information about that, too. NetflixIsAJokeFest.com. The Two Bears 5K is happening this Saturday at the Rose Bowl. Menace and I will be out there if you're planning to be out there. We'll look forward to seeing everybody and hanging out with Bert and Tom and everybody else, a lot of celebrities showing up for that one. For tickets and more information about that specifically, you can go to 2bears5k.com. That's the number 2, Bears, the number 5k.com.
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1: And time for another headline closer to home here in the state of California.
2: Well, there was a debate last night with the three leading candidates for L.A. mayor. It aired from Skirball Center, included Mayor Karen Bass, Spencer Pratt, and Councilwoman Nithya Raman.
1: I just saw clips, man. Spencer Pratt killed it.
2: He did.
1: Everybody seems to be so hyped on this.
3: It's so funny.
1: I've barely followed. I just keep seeing things from like the outside looking in.
3: Yep.
2: Yes.
1: And it doesn't even look close. It just seems
4: it'll definitely be close, but who's the third woman
2: Nithya Raman.
4: That happened to be standing there? He did kind of destroy her pretty hard. She's like, oh, you and Bass just want to run against each other. And he's like, why would I want to run against Bass? Because she's in with all the unions everywhere.
1: You're a
4: nobody.
1: She
4: would be a harder opponent. And yeah, I would rather run against you.
1: But what I'm saying is, I say not even close, there's like no passion behind Karen Bass.
2: Yeah.
1: All the excitement seems to be around Spencer Pratt.
3: Yeah, it'll just be one of those devil you know situations.
4: He's great for media coverage.
3: Yeah, exactly.
4: So that's why they love him. But
2: the best part,
4: be close.
1: That the real votes count.
3: Right.
1: They've already determined. The script has been written.
2: The best part was when Spencer Pratt pointed out that they spent $400 million on this one homeless program, and he said to both the candidates, Bass and Nithya, saying, if you go down to one of these encampments to offer them drug rehab, you're going to get stabbed in the neck. They don't want rehab. They want drugs.
3: He's right.
2: You know, they talked about all kinds of key issues, mainly homelessness, housing affordability, and of course, wildfire. Karen Bass blamed former L.A. Fire Chief Kristen Crowley for not having enough firefighters during the Palisades and Eaton fires. And Spencer Pratt called her a liar. That was like one of the things they took issue with, recent debates. The moderators were saying, stop calling names. He's like, well, she's a liar. She's a liar. One thing I'll give credit to any politician, I don't know how they do it, but when somebody has their amount of time and they're just spouting off how you're a liar, pointing out all your mistakes, they just stand there smiling.
4: Yeah.
2: How do you do that?
3: How do you not take the bait? I think you really practice hard on that.
2: Right, to just bite your tongue.
3: Yep.
2: Also, the city of L.A. has installed hundreds of signs declaring public spaces off limits to ICE. There are over 450 of these signs now posted across the city, including Echo Park, MacArthur Park, the L.A. Zoo. They're around libraries. They say that city property can't be used as a staging area. And then at the bottom of the signs, there's Mayor Karen Bass's name. But here's the deal. The feds say these signs mean nothing. They have no legal implications. They're just symbolic. So
3: it's all theater.
2: It is.
3: All of it.
2: And as for how much they cost the taxpayers, the city won't say, but estimates say around $250,000. So
3: fake signs.
2: Another example of how we all get up and go to work each day to pay for crap that means nothing. So that's what's going on, Wood.
1: What about the forecast today, Sammy?
5: Sunny today, high of 80 in the valley, 74 for downtown, 74 for Orange County, and 60s along the coast.
1: All right, well, we got that $1,000 of alternative income. Still got a chance to win that between now and 10 when Nicole Alvarez takes over. 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Enter that keyword, cash. This is another Throwback Thursday request, Mother's Day theme. We hear this one on a pretty regular basis, but it does fit the theme, and it is technically throwback. It's 10 years or older.
2: Okay.
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1: Dude, there's this woman freaked out. This guy in Texas was just getting some gas at a gas station. This woman comes up to his car and kicks the car.
2: Okay.
1: Now, he doesn't like that, right?
3: Mm-hmm.
1: She was irritated because his car is a Corvette Z06. That's an expensive car.
4: Mm-hmm.
1: The woman claimed that she has what Greg claims he has, this tinnitus.
3: Oh, yes. Yeah.
2: Tinnitus.
1: Some people say tinnitus.
3: I say tinnitus.
1: Tinnitus?
3: Yeah.
1: Tinnitus. I guess is the proper way to say it.
2: Yeah.
1: And that his car was just too loud, hurting her ears. So,
2: well, that'll show him.
1: Yeah. So here we go. So this this person loses it. Here we go. I got a little clip here. I push this, and then I push this, and then here we go.
5: Certify that you understand what I've said to you, sir.
6: I understand, ma'am.
5: All right, we'll call the police.
6: I'm calling the police.
5: And have them enforce the law. Do you understand?
6: Ma'am.
5: Do you understand?
6: You just kicked my vehicle, ma'am.
5: Do you understand?
6: You just kicked my vehicle.
5: Do you understand? I'm
6: back away from my car now. Back away from my car. Back away from my car.
5: No, you have to certify that you understand me.
2: What?
5: Do you understand?
1: Why does everybody think they're a goddamn lawyer?
2: What is this?
3: You have to certify that you understand me.
1: That's why does everybody think that they are the authority?
2: She sounds like a cop.
1: Right.
3: And I don't believe her for one second because as somebody who, and I'm going to use the word, suffers from tinnitus because it drives you insane, I would welcome a loud noise because then you don't hear it.
1: Ringing, yeah.
2: Yeah, she thinks it's triggering.
5: No, you have to certify that you understand me. Do you understand me? Do not do that again. You're hurting my ears. Do you understand me? Do you understand me? You're hurting my ears. I need to pump
4: Her voice is hurting my ears.
1: No kidding.
4: Yeah.
5: Are you retarded?
4: Oh, damn.
5: You have mental retardation. Don't do that again with your car. It's illegal. You're a retard.
1: Are you retarded? Do you have mental retardation?
2: She seems totally healthy and normal.
1: Yeah. Anyways, the guy.
3: This is the worst, least of her problems.
1: Got to give it to that guy. He kept his composure and eventually just left.
2: Oh, my God.
1: Yeah. It's so funny. We all have sounds that we don't like. My sound right now, I think that I have found over the years, I've gotten more annoyed by the sound of people eating.
2: Oh, you're one of those?
3: Always
2: misophonia.
1: Uh-huh. No. It's not all things like that. Like, misophonia is that's a lot of different. This is very specific to the sound of people eating.
2: Yeah.
1: Just
2: that
1: chewing, that.
3: Oh, it's disgusting.
1: Like, it just.
4: Don't be around my French bulldogs.
1: So,
2: yeah.
1: Not animals. People.
4: Yeah.
1: It's irritating.
4: Mine's very close to that. It's the sound of, and it's used in commercials a lot too, like with coffee or sodas or something. And it's the pouring sound of water. And and they go,
7: oh, you don't like that?
4: I hate that.
3: See, I think it's refreshing.
4: That. The constant,
3: it's refreshing.
4: The constant sound of pouring water. Is just,
1: yeah, you said that before.
4: Yeah.
2: Well, on top of that, Menace, my husband does this, and I think he does it now just to drive me insane. I hate the sound of people slurping in their coffee.
1: Mm-hmm.
2: I hate it.
4: Yeah.
2: It makes me homicidal.
4: It's in the same realm, yeah.
1: The other one, and it goes with people eating, people who insist on talking with their mouth full.
2: Mm.
3: Yeah.
2: Like, you just gotta say it.
1: You can wait. No, I don't.
3: Yeah.
1: Oh my God! Finish what you're eating first.
3: Swallow.
1: You know, who's the biggest defender of that is my sister Robin.
4: I thought you were about to say Tyler.
1: Every time when we were just visiting with my mom and she came over and hanging out and everybody's hanging around and having whatever a little bit of food and she's sitting there and she's talking to my wife and, well, I'm like.
3: Yeah, well, you're Mr. Confrontation. Did you say anything?
1: No, I kept my mouth shut.
4: No,
1: she knows.
2: She didn't.
4: Yeah, I have a family member. Doesn't talk though, but like pushes out their mouth while they're eating, and it's like, I'm like, you don't hear that? And I'm notoriously bad.
1: Yeah,
4: but it is like, you're pushing your whole mouth out to make a larger sound.
1: So these are the worst sounds in the world. These are like, it's a normal by the numbers. These are what people say. Vomiting.
2: Yes.
1: All right. So like,
3: Oh, I think it's just hilarious.
1: Yeah. Nope. Yeah, I think it's pretty funny. Well, especially when it's Randy and he's drinking garlic sauce from
3: funny.
1: Papa John's. Microphone feedback.
3: Oh, sure. I hate it.
4: Bad.
1: Yeah, microphone feedback is pretty bad because don't you hear it? And the people who are oblivious to it, they go, what? They just keep standing there? Mm. Like, dude, get the microphone away from. Yeah, get the microphone.
7: Oh.
1: What? Oh, I'm just standing.
8: Is this better?
1: Here.
8: Is it? Do I?
3: And I hate it when it's on purpose. Like at the end of some Nirvana songs have feedback. Like, do you think anybody wants to hear that? And then I just started watching this show, or I think it's a series called Half Man.
2: Oh, I want to see that.
3: And you know those sound effects they put in movies and TV? A guy gets punched real hard and he falls to the ground, and then you hear that.
2: Oh yeah, ringing. To show that they're
3: that
2: knocked
3: they're like
2: out,
3: knocked
2: yeah.
3: out. The viewer does not want to hear that.
1: A baby crying.
2: Sure.
1: Again, normal sometimes by the numbers. Like what people say overall, people agree. These are the worst sound, the baby crying. Yeah.
2: No good.
1: Let's see. The train scraping on the track. So, you know the sound that the train makes as on the rail? Like I don't have...
2: Thank you. Good.
1: I don't have one. That's fine. That. I mean, like, other than like a squeaky wheel.
2: Oh, okay.
1: Like a squeaky wheel that needs some grease? What?
2: I hate it.
7: Yeah.
2: I have to take my headphones off.
1: You're good now.
2: Okay. Oh, my God, you
7: <evil.
2: laughs>
7: Gotcha.
1: What? You're fine. Yeah. Let's see. A poorly played violin. That's kind of weird.
2: Sure.
1: That's,
2: no, it sucks.
1: That's
2: kids playing violin.
1: I feel that way about brass instruments. Like, unless you really know how to play, like a saxophone.
2: Yeah. The squeaks and the,
7: any instrument.
2: Yeah.
4: Yeah.
1: Farting made the list, which.
3: Oh, please.
7: Boo.
1: Yeah.
3: People hate to laugh.
1: Yeah. Nails on a chalkboard, although there's no more chalkboards,
2: thank God.
1: Really. I mean, it's just the dry erase, but. Yeah. Come on, Gina. You're fine.
7: Oh, or like a fork scraping a plate.
2: Okay.
1: Yeah. Fork scraping a plate.
2: Oh, that's my guy.
1: Dentist drill.
3: Oh.
2: You just feel the pain.
7: Yeah, I just feel
1: a car alarm.
2: Yeah, always. And again, the person whose car it is oblivious.
1: Yeah, someone spitting.
4: Oh, yeah.
2: That's not great.
7: Yeah.
2: That's
7: right,
1: you're into that.
7: I do love that.
2: Oh, my God.
1: Yeah.
3: Am I the a-hole? Speaking of car alarms, the other day I was walking by and this person just parked their car and they did the beep to lock it and then another beep because sometimes you think, okay, did I lock? And beep.
7: Oh.
3: And then again, beep. And as I walked by, I said, pretty sure it's locked.
2: That's such a Greg response.
7: I have to do it like 5 times. I don't know why. Just to make sure.
2: Okay. Yeah.
7: Even on my Camry.
1: I hate that sound so much. Like, even on a rental car. Because every time I go to unlock the door, it beep, beep.
3: Yep.
1: You know, makes that stupid noise.
2: Yeah.
1: Even in a rental car, I'll go into the menu and I'll disable it.
2: Really?
1: I'll disable the sound. Uh-huh. Yeah.
2: Oh, that doesn't bother me.
1: I don't like see the light flash.
2: Yeah.
1: You know, the taillights flash to know that you locked it. Fine. But I don't need that sound every single time I'm going in and out of the car.
2: Yeah. I like
1: locked,
2: it. I like
1: unlocked.
2: To know it's locked.
3: See, I need it because mine locking is one beep, unlocking is two.
2: Yes.
3: So when I hear two, I think unlocked. And then one I feel I hear.
1: Right, more Woody shows next. Hang on.
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0: crashes sitting on the shoulder. Couple cars involved. Northbound 55 before McFadden. And southbound 405 at Euclid in Fountain Valley. A crash has cleared, but it's still pretty heavy from about Beach Boulevard. 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
1: And that's it for Thursday.
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3: Oh, yeah.
1: One more day to go before we can get into the weekend. Tomorrow, we'll do that with the Friday Fail Stories, DUIQ. Another chance to win tickets for the Haley Williams shows. Nate Bargatze for Netflix's Joke Comedy Fest. The yep. Ronda Rousey, Gina Carano, Nate Diaz, Mike Perry MMA event happening at the Intuit Dome. More chance to win those fight tickets, alternative income keywords. Dude, whatever we can do to get through it into the weekend as quickly as possible. 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
3: Yes.
1: But you could join us tonight, a pop-up Woody Show dinner event.
3: That's right.
1: Yeah, we're going to be at the Red Lobster in Santa Clarita. The Red Lobster right at the Magic Mountain Parkway exit off the 5 in the shadows of Magic Mountain. We'll be there around 5 o'clock to have a drink at the bar. We're going for Endless Shrimp.
3: That's the point.
1: That's the whole point. Like, I don't want to miss out on Endless Shrimp. I never thought it was coming back.
0: Yeah, thing of the past.
1: Yeah, Red Lobster, they have limited time. You just offer Endless Shrimp. I'm in.
0: Do it.
1: They have no idea up until we announced this morning that we were coming. This is not an official thing. They're not paying us to be there. Not a sponsor, but could be, I guess.
2: Yep.
0: Should be.
1: Should be. No alt street team. It's just us.
3: Yeah.
0: No, mountains giveaways.
1: If you're available, you're around, you want to come on by, we're not paying for dinner. We're not promising free meals or anything. It's just if you want to come on out, we're doing Endless Shrimp tonight in case you care to join.
2: Yep.
1: And that's the Red Lobster in Santa Clarita. Right there at the Magic Mountain Parkway exit of the 5 in the shadows of Magic Mountain. And hopefully we'll see you there tonight. Otherwise, we'll catch you back here tomorrow. Greg Gorey, parting words of wisdom, please.
0: Yeah, just because you haven't achieved all your goals, it doesn't mean you will.
3: That took a turn.
1: Yeah, chin up.
3: Yeah.
1: Yeah, just look at it this way. Maybe it won't ever happen.
3: Yeah, right. Yeah. Relax.
1: Have you ever stopped to consider that, you know? All right. Thank you very much, Greg Gorey.
0: You got it, Woody.
1: 2 hours commercial-free. Alt 98.7 Music is next with Nicole Alvarez. More chances, the Haley Williams tickets. Also, another alternative income keyword, not just this hour, but every stinking hour between now and 7 p.m.
0: Yeah.
1: Booker and Stryker, Nicole Alvarez, all getting you set up throughout the day today here on Alt 98.7. Thank you so much for giving The Woody Show some of your valuable time this morning. You know we love and appreciate you for that. The rest of you guys can suck it. Catch back here on Friday. Have a great day. SMDMM.
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Paradox, get the message, Alt 98.7. I'm not going to stop till somebody calls me and says, oh my God, I won $1,000 because of you. So if you didn't hear it, you have to enter win, W-I-N, into Alt 98.7FM.com. I got so much sleep in my brain.

0: 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The Last of Us, Call of Duty, Assassin's Creed. 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You read the small print and get your money.
1: You're telling me they made a game so good that so many people wanted it. Now they're being sued because of that? Okay, gotcha.
0: I only read the first two paragraphs.
1: Yeah, probably something else in there, like the wrapping paper gave you cancer or
0: something. No. I told you exactly what it is. They monopolized the market and then drove up the prices to insane numbers.
1: I heard you. It's ridiculous.
0: Lakers, Thunder, game two tonight. The point spread's only 15.5. I'm going to say Lakers lose by 6. But if Austin Reeves brings it and Magic Johnson gets back on the court circa 1986, we're going to win. Come on, Lakers. Let's go. I'm Stryker. That's all I got.
1: What's Kareem up to?
0: Sky Hook sitting in a rocking chair.
1: That's right. The Haley Williams show at the Hollywood Bowl. Tickets to that plus one of her sold-out shows at the Wiltern. You get those in the 3 o'clock hour today with Booker and Stryker. It is Alt 98.7.

0: All right, Booker and Stryker, it is Alt 98.7. On my personal Instagram, I guess maybe they didn't know Booker and Stryker, but a couple of teachers reached out and said, hey, I want to get a shout out. So we did that yesterday. It's National Teacher Appreciation Week.
1: Correct.
0: So if we could keep the text line open all day, we'll just be shouting out random teachers. I know it's the time they're getting out of school now, and if you want to, you know, acknowledgement or whatever it is, or if you want to shout out a teacher.
1: And maybe, like, say what school you teach at, yes, the grade, and maybe mention another teacher or two that you really like at your school, and maybe a word that your kids say quite often in the classroom that you're like, what the hell are they talking about?
0: So, teachers, if you're out there or you love a teacher, 22987, we'll keep the text line open for that today.
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1: It's Teacher Appreciation Week, and the text line is filled with shout-outs for local teachers from the 626. What's up, fellas? By the way, I love a greeting saying, hey, fellas, to us.
0: Fellas is nice.
1: Raymond from Whittier, can you give my wife, Miss Rodriguez, who teaches at Gracia Elementary in Downey, a shout-out? She's a way better teacher than I am, and I've been teaching science for 23 years, but landed at St. John Bosco High in Bellflower. What's up, Booker and Stryker? Shout-out to my favorite teacher, Miss Shalene. She's a kindergarten teacher at Garfield Elementary School, and she's my mother. That's from Ace. Guys, shout out to my wife. She's a first grade teacher, Miss Campa at Sycamore Academy. Miss Beasley, shout out. Miss Palomino, Sparks Middle School, La Puente, thanks for everything. 22987, that's the text line.
0: Edward, DJ Regulate, what you got?
2: I got to give a shout out to my older sister, who's a math teacher at Gar High School in Cerritos.
0: Nice.
1: This is what?
2: Saldana. Oh, Del Rosario. I'm sorry. She did get married.
0: Oh.
1: Mrs. Rosario?
2: Del Rosario.
1: Del Rosario.
0: Is that tough for the students? Because now they have to, like, change the name. Like, if
2: probably.
0: I would think it would be.
2: She
0: I don't remember.
2: From Miss Saldana to Miss Del Rosario.
0: I don't remember any of my teachers, like, that being, like, a situation. You know what I mean? Do you remember that, Stryker?
1: I'm thinking back. I believe so. I had a teacher that had a hyphen in the name. It was, like, Williams Hunter. And I'm like, that's a long last name. And in third grade, I didn't understand what that meant.
0: Did any of you have a hot teacher?
1: Yeah.
0: Did you regulate? Yeah? Oh, yeah.
1: But it was when I was much, much younger.
0: Yeah, I think so too. Because I want to say our hot teacher, whom we considered hot, would have been fifth grade.
1: Like Mr. Baker when I was in fourth grade. I mean, I thought he stepped right out of a Sassoon ad.
0: Sassoon. Our hot teacher, her name was Miss White, and everyone called her Miss Pretty.
1: Oh, okay.
0: That was like the nickname for her, Miss Pretty. That's nice, right?
1: Nice.
0: You're good.

0: right, Booker and Stryker, 3 o'clock hour today. It's the Haley Williams Show at the Hollywood Bowl. You get tickets for that. That's an Alt 98.7 Presents show, and also tickets to see her at the Wiltern. Join us after three for that.
1: It's Teacher Appreciation Week, and now the text line is filled with shout outs for local teachers, from students, from teachers to other teachers and family members. Guys, shout out to Miss Matias, second grade teacher at G.B. Miller Elementary in La Palma. 714, what's up, fellas? I want to shout out my wife, Miss Hernandez, fifth grade teacher at Barack Obama Charter School in Compton. Booker and Stryker, I want to shout out my daughter's fifth grade teacher, Miss Full Love at Bridgeport Elementary in Valencia. She's patient, amazing, and caring. That's from Dolores.
0: She's full of love.
1: What's up, guys? Shout out to my mom, Miss Mowry at Magnolia Elementary, sixth grade teacher in Upland. Quickly, shout out for me to some of my teachers, Miss Levine, Coach Howard, Mr. Cunningham.
0: Mr. Cunningham sounds made up.
1: No, it's not.
0: Sounds made up.
1: Science. Mr. Cunningham.
0: I believe you. You went to school here.
1: And there's one more. Oh, and Senor Casaseto.
0: Shouted him out yesterday. He's got enough love on this show.
1: He,
0: your Spanish important. Stinks, so I mean...
1: No, it doesn't.
0: We learned over the course of Cinco de Mayo that it blows.
1: Mi español es muy bueno. Me llamo Stryker en Estación de 98.7.
0: Yeah, okay.

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1: We're going to dinner for Endless Shrimp. Mm-hmm. We're going to the Red Lobster in Santa Clarita, right there off the Magic Mountain Parkway exit of the 5 freeway. That's 5 o'clock tonight.
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1: 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We'll have like a drink. 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
1: And this is not an official event. 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
2: That's the best part.
1: Back tomorrow. And tomorrow is Friday. One last chance to get you set up for the Ronda Rousey, Gina Carano fight. Also, the Haley Williams tickets. We got Nate Bargatze, fail stories, DUIQ. Anything we can do to get through the morning and into the weekend as quickly as possible. 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

0: Big Hour, Booker and Stryker, The Haley Williams Show. Alt-98.7 presents the show at the Hollywood Bowl. There's two shows sold out. Also, she's got some shows at the Wiltern sold out. We're going to get you into both. Hang out for that in this 3 o'clock hour. Stryker first with everything happening in the world.
1: How much did Shannon Elizabeth make on OnlyFans in her first 7 days? Of course, she's the actress from American Pie. She's done some other projects. Hasn't been as active acting. So she said, I need money. I'm going to join OnlyFans, start a channel. And that led to another celebrity you know who just started a channel. I'll tell you who that is in a minute. But first question, I need an answer.
0: Can I ask a question first?
1: Yes.
0: Earmuffs, everybody.
1: Does she take off her clothes? I honestly don't know. You cannot screen grab OnlyFans. There's no info. I don't know if she's just talking with fans one-on-one and charging them or taking daily pictures. It's up to her and those that pay to follow her on OnlyFans.
0: Okay, so I'm going to give you two answers.
1: Go ahead.
0: If she takes off her clothes, she made $4 billion in 1 week. If she doesn't, she probably made like $1 million or something.
1: She made $1.2 million in 7 days. Good for you, Shannon Elizabeth. That is awesome. Now, Jamie Presley has launched her channel.
0: No kidding.
1: It is a, like, truly, it's a way to communicate with your fans one-on-one. A lot of actors, actresses, they go to these conventions and sit down at that table, and it's $10 for a picture.
0: Mm-hmm.
1: This is a way that may eliminate some of those festivals, I guess you would call it.
0: Yeah.
1: And I hope Jamie Presley and Shannon Elizabeth make millions of dollars
0: from
1: this.
0: Is Jamie Presley the one that looks like Margot Robbie, the actress?
1: Yes.
0: She is, yeah.
1: Yeah, she was on My Name is Earl.
0: If she takes off her clothes, she will make $12 billion.
1: I'm very bummed about this. A restaurant / burger joint that I actually frequent is closing down. It's on Hollywood Boulevard. I think many of you have been there. It's called 25 Degrees.
0: Mm-hmm.
1: It's in the Roosevelt Hotel, mm-hmm. right on Hollywood Boulevard.
0: Yep.
1: They're closing as a result of rising costs, new regulations, and decisions by the city council. That's what led to it. I've been there at 1 p.m. on a Saturday and 12 a.m. on a Thursday. Everybody that works there is always fantastic, and the hamburgers are great.
0: Mm.
1: So I'm bummed that it's closing. Do you know why it was called 25 Degrees?
0: Not a clue.
1: That is the number that determines if the hamburger is medium, rare, or well done.
0: Oh,
1: there's a 25 degree difference.
0: Okay.
1: There it is right there.
0: A 25 degree difference? No. Can't be a 20.
1: That's what it is. That's the reason. They told me a long time ago. I never forgot.
0: That's a big difference.
1: It's right up there.
0: Rare head. To well done.
1: Yeah.
0: Seems
1: no,
0: like more
1: medium
0: than
1: rare to well done.
0: Oh,
1: it's
0: medium
1: a 25 degree difference.
0: Okay.
1: Bryson DeChambeau is a professional golfer, and he's an Android user.
0: Okay.
1: When he was on the U.S. golfers team, the Ryder Cup team, the U.S. team said, we're going to have communication and do it through iPhones. So he had to get himself an iPhone. He gave everybody on the team the number for the iPhone. He gave them the wrong number by accident and missed by one. So the most famous
0: like
1: golfers
0: his golf
1: in
0: game.
1: The world, like Scottie Scheffler and these other guys, were texting a random dude in a golf chat going, all right, Bryson, we're going to hit balls at 8 a.m. And this guy, I think, played along for a little bit, this
0: okay.
1: stranger. And then finally he said, Who is this on the chain? Like, it's Bryson DeChambeau and Keegan Bradley and all these people. What a great... I wish
0: that's
1: I would have been that
0: good
1: guy.
0: Good sport, yeah.
1: Lakers tonight.
0: I would have showed up. I'd have been like, here I am.
1: Yeah, got my golf bag.
0: Here's my text, look. What are we playing today? 18?
1: 18, 27. We're going to have a team meeting. Let's go.
0: God, let's go.
1: Lakers Thunder tonight. Game 2. The Thunder. OKC Thunder favored by 15.5. No. Let's go, Lakers. I think they're going to win this game and shock everybody.
0: Really?
1: I don't think they're going to win the series. I want them to win the series, but they're going to win game 2. Put it all in the Lakers. You got a kid's college fund? Take it out of there and put it on the Lakers.
0: It's an interesting theory, Stryker.
1: I'm Stryker. That's all I got. Whoa! Here we go.
0: Here we do go. Haley Williams, The Haley Williams Show. Two tickets. One at the... Two tickets for the Wiltern and two tickets for the Hollywood Bowl. You'll get those before 4 on Alt-98.

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0: 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Booker and Stryker are on the radio at 98.7. Thank you for listening. And don't forget, Mother's Day is this weekend. We'll be talking a little Mother's Day and some out-of-the-box ideas coming up in just a little bit. Also coming up in just a little bit, something pretty spectacular.
1: You can only get into the Hayley Williams Show with the Hollywood Bowl and the Wiltern. Well, you could pay $1 zillion because it's all sold out, or you win them on Alt 98.7, the next chance to get in. It's 325 right now. How about before 347?
0: Okay.
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1: In 2017, Paramore released a song called Hard Times.
0: It's coming up.
1: Oh, it's coming up?
0: Yeah.
1: Oh, sorry. I thought we were playing that
0: next. You were just going to tell them that they're getting tickets in a couple of minutes.
1: I have a crystal ball here, so I know what's happening in 12 minutes from now. Okay, you're going to win tickets for the Hayley Williams Show at the Wiltern. She's going to play and at the Hollywood Bowl in 5 minutes.
0: Exactly. Okay. So hold on for that. And you will hear that Paramore song, I promise.
1: Okay, good.
0: Okay. This is something I saw in our preparation for the show earlier today. I don't know why it caught my eye, but I want to see if you could figure this out. So the most popular surgery in Asia. Okay, I want you to think about Asia.
1: You're setting me up to get canceled right now.
0: No, you're not going to get canceled. You're not.
1: Okay.
0: The most popular surgery in Asia.
1: Plastic surgery you're referring to?
0: Yeah. Okay, so wait a minute. I'll give you multiple choice. I'll make it easier on you.
1: No, I don't want it easier.
0: No, you don't want it
1: easier? I want to shout out three answers and you say if one of them is right.
0: No, come on.
1: No, seriously.
0: This is where you could get canceled. Continue. Why don't you just let me do the three I wrote down? Why do you got to change?
1: Oh, I thought you were making that up as you were going.
0: I wrote them down. Oh. I told you I prepared this.
1: Give it to me.
0: Okay.
1: Sorry.
0: Elf ears. Applying elf ears. Okay. That's one of your options. Snake face. If you're wondering what snake face is, it's a serpent surgery. So your face, you pull it back so it seems like...
1: That's cool.
0: You look like a Kardashian. Snake face. That's another
1: one. Oh, okay.
0: Okay.
1: Wait, what was the first one called again?
0: That was elf ears. Surgery,
1: okay,
0: where you
1: right.
0: add on elf ears.
1: Got it.
0: And three would be the lobe trim. And what that is where they take your earlobes because they're a little too fat and they make them smaller. So one of these is a correct answer. One of these is an actual surgery, and which is the number one surgery in Asia right now.
1: I really like that you made it multiple choice. I didn't know you had that part prepared, but here we go. I think a nice earlobe is a turn-on, so I'm not going to guess the lobe trim.
0: Oh.
1: Having a nice meaty earlobe, little something to lick and touch. Give it to me.
0: You like that,
1: I can
0: huh?
1: finger it, you know.
0: Giggity.
1: Oh, sorry.
0: You like a juicy lobe is what you're telling me.
1: I don't mind a juicy lobe.
0: What's your feelings on Lisa Loeb?
1: I like stay. I'm going to say I'm not going to say the snake face.
0: Not snake face.
1: Because I think people this is in what country?
0: This was Asia, so it could be a lot of different countries.
1: People in Asia have absolutely beautiful faces.
0: That's a good
1: beautiful
0: point.
1: Faces.
0: You're right.
1: So I'm going to keep it under the ear umbrella and say elf ears.
0: I got it. You got it right. Congratulations. And neither one of us was canceled yet. All right. I thought that would be fun. I don't know who puts on elf ears, but apparently that's a big surgery. I know, right?
1: I'm shocked by that.
0: Yeah, me too. Hayley Williams, two shots.

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0: All right. All right, Booker and Stryker. Abrupt ending. It's Alt 98.7. You know, a song you play every day. LA's alternative rock.
1: We're about to grab the winner for Haley Williams. Booker was letting us know that the number one plastic surgery in Asia right now is getting elf ears.
0: Elf ears.
1: So that led me to giving you the worst joke you're ever going to hear to pick my man Booker up 7% right now.
0: Okay, let's go.
1: Booker, what do you call an elf who wins the lottery?
0: What do you call an elf that wins the lottery? I don't know.
1: Wealthy. How you feel?
0: Feel pretty good.
1: Did I get to 7? Did I get to 7%? There's the laugh. I got to 7.
0: All right, let's go to Jordan in Winchester. Jordan is on with Booker and Stryker.
1: Jordan, hello.
2: What's up, Booker and Stryker?
1: Yeah, Jordan. How is your day going so far?
2: It's going pretty good. It just got a heck of a lot better.
0: You're damn right it did. So, Haley Williams, she's got a bunch of shows coming up. Two sold out at the Hollywood Bowl. We got you covered there. That's presented by Alt 98.7. Plus, she's got a bunch of shows at the Wiltern. We'd like to get you into one of those as well. So, congratulations.
2: Oh, I can't. I'm shaking right now. I don't even know what to say.
1: That's so cool. Thank you for listening. Are you a big-time listener to 98.7 or just checking us out because of Haley Williams?
2: I'm a big-time listener, and the wife is definitely a big-time listener, too.
1: All right. We love to hear that.
0: Talking.
1: What is your wife's name? Let's do the quick shout-out.
2: Her name is Delaney. She's a huge Haley Williams fan, huge Paramore fan. She's been dying to get these tickets, so she's going to lose it.

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1: We're going to dinner for Endless Shrimp. We're going to the Red Lobster in Santa Clarita, right there off the Magic Mountain Parkway exit of the 5 freeway. 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
1: And this is not an official event. 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
1: Back tomorrow. And tomorrow is Friday. One last chance to get you set up for the Ronda Rousey, Gina Carano fight. Also, the Haley Williams tickets. We got Nate Bargatze, fail stories, DUIQ. Anything we can do to get through the morning and into the weekend as quickly as possible. 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

0: You got Booker and Stryker. It is Alt 98.7, LA's alternative rock. And by the way, the Woody Show tomorrow morning. 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

0: Thank you. How much will it cost to attend the UFC event at the White House, which is on the White House lawn, June 14th, for VIP?
1: For VIP.
0: How much will it cost? Do you want me to tell you what you get?
1: What do you get for being VIP?
0: You get a be part of the VIP reception there. You get to go to the press conference with reserved seating up close. You're at the ceremonial weigh-in with great seats. You get full access to the Zac Brown concert. And for UFC 329, you get floor seats right up against the cage. And I think that event is in Vegas.
1: Do you mind if I pray on the radio real quickly? Dear Lord, let it rain and tornado that day. Please, Lord. Thank you. I'm done. Chris Booker here. I don't know.
0: Higher than you think. Higher than you think.
1: Okay, higher than I think. $500,000.
0: Higher.
1: Oh, stop.
0: Yes.
1: Come on.
0: $1.5 million.
1: Yeah, well, you know, it's for the people, right? That's what the people
0: million.
1: Want. That in a ballroom.
0: Ay, ay, ay.
1: Waste of life.
0: Ballroom.
1: Ballroom. I got your ballroom right here.
0: What's the name of that dance where you
1: the
0: kind
1: Humpty
0: of do
1: dance?
0: A square? Stop what you're doing.
1: I'm about to ruin the image and the style
0: that you used to.
1: Why? What dance?
0: The one where you're like, it's like cotillion style. One step up. It's like you're doing a square, but slowly.
1: Square dancing?
0: No, not never. Moving on. Circle K. Is giving you 40 cents off per gallon between now and 7
1: no
0: p.m.
1: No kidding.
0: Yes.
1: Now you just have to find a Circle K. Good luck.
0: There's one on White Oak in Burbank.
1: There is.
0: 10% of profits go to charity, Children of Fallen Patriots.
1: That's nice.
0: Good job, Circle K. Let's go, Lakers. They are underdogs tonight. 15.5 points is the spread. It's game 2 versus OKC. I'm Stryker. That's all
1: Thank
0: I got.
1: Thank you, Stryker.

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1: dude, you just haven't lived.
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0: All right, Booker and Stryker, it is Alt 98.7. I brought this up yesterday, and I knew it was going to be impossible. So no doubt, last night was the opening at the Sphere in Las Vegas. And I said to Stryker, because you're going this weekend, right?
1: Saturday we'll be at the Sphere to watch.
0: Saturday yeah. night. So I said to Stryker, I said, are you going to try to avoid the spoilers online? Like, will you scroll past it quickly so you don't see anything? How did it go today?
1: Well, listen, we put that out into the universe. Our phones were listening. The only thing that appeared in my feed last night was No Doubt at the Sphere.
0: Yep, me
1: People
0: too.
1: People I've never heard of who have 20 followers were in my feed, to the actual city of Vegas and everybody in between.
0: Mm-hmm.
1: I peaked a lot more than I wanted to.
0: Me
1: I
0: too.
1: I couldn't resist.
0: I couldn't stop
1: it
0: looking.
1: It looked so incredible.
0: So with that, we say spoiler alert and we say earmuffs, because there are some things that we saw that I thought were really cool. Like the, did you see the one, I want to say the Sphere put it out. It's the opening of the show. When you take the journey into the Tragic
1: yes.
0: Kingdom, did you see that?
1: Of course I did.
0: Oh my
1: and I
0: God.
1: Said to myself, stop it. Just stop.
0: I couldn't.
1: I couldn't stop looking. I couldn't stop.
0: Well, let me say something to that intro. I do a podcast with Perez Hilton. He went last night. He lives in Vegas. And he was telling me, he said, if you have motion sickness at all, and he says, I'm not one of those people. But he goes, at one point, he goes, I had to turn away because he thought he was going to like throw up. He said, just the beginning, just as you go through that tunnel, he said,
1: right.
0: it really kind
1: of screws with one of those motion rides.
0: Yeah, it screws with your equilibrium or something.
1: Yeah.
0: He said that was pretty wild. Also, the question I asked, I guessed that oranges were probably going to fall.
1: Yeah,
0: from
1: well, we all guessed that.
0: Right.
1: But at the same time, we thought, did they think of that?
0: Of course they did. And they did. So
1: and
0: they
1: you
0: dropped
1: get to
0: the
1: keep
0: oranges.
1: Them. They're like
0: and they have
1: Nerf
0: like little logos
1: oranges.
0: On them and stuff. Yeah. They're like collector's items. And some fans are like really pissed that they didn't get the, you know, the collector's item orange on the way out.
1: Wizard of Oz people, they don't fight for those apples that fall from the ceiling because they show the Wizard of Oz there. But I was there. An apple hit right on my foot.
0: Really?
1: Now, someone next to me just grabbed it. They robbed me like a home run
0: That's
1: ball.
0: That's like a foul ball, right? Hitting
1: exactly.
0: you. And you're like, oh, I could have had it. I could have had it. Then there's another moment, which I don't know if you saw the Tony Canal moment with Gwen Stefani.
1: Don't say it. I don't want to know.
0: Oh, you don't know this part?
1: If you want to say it, it's go ahead.
0: Okay. I won't ruin it. Let
1: Was
0: me
1: it for
0: just
1: don't
0: say,
1: speak?
0: Yes.
1: Ah.
0: And let's just say they had a moment. And
1: yeah,
0: I'll leave it at
1: I'm
0: that.
1: Sure.
0: We'll play No Doubt on Alt 98.7.

0: All right, Booker Stryker, Alt 98.7, Haley Williams, The Haley Williams Show at the Hollywood Bowl. We've got tickets for that and for the show at the Wiltern. We'll do that again tomorrow afternoon. But if you can't wait, The Woody Show, 7:50 tomorrow morning. Another chance to win.
1: I have offered Booker an opportunity probably 12 times over the last 4 years that we've worked together, and he has not taken me up on my offer one time.
0: Okay.
1: Do you know what I'm talking about?
0: I don't, no.
1: My roulette system.
0: Oh, boy.
1: I'm going to Vegas Saturday for No Doubt at the Sphere.
0: Right.
1: I have asked for his money a few times because I have a system.
0: Right.
1: You follow the color.
0: Yeah.
1: If it hits red, you go red. You give me the money. All you need is patience and a wad of money.
0: A wad.
1: Give me that.
0: A timeshare you would also like to sell me as well?
1: Yeah, it's right there at the southernmost point of Cabo San Lucas.
0: Booker and Stryker playing Wii.

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1: 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One last chance to get you set up for the Ronda Rousey, Gina Carano fight. Also, the Haley Williams tickets. We got Nate Bargatze, fail stories, DUIQ, anything we can do to get through the morning and into the weekend as quickly as possible. 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